0: 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I'm Jixter. Welcome to Nights with Jixter, sponsored by Delta Sonic. Delta Sonic is also sponsoring our 97 Rock Make-A-Wish Radiothon, which kicks off tomorrow morning at 6 a.m. I will be out at the Five Corners in Orchard Park collecting donations for anybody who wants to pull in and drop off a donation. I'll be with our friends from Channel 4, and we'll be out there from 5 a.m. until 9 a.m. at the Five Corners Orchard Park, and we will have some incentives to give away from our friends at Delta Sonic. So hopefully, if you're in that area, we'll see you tomorrow morning, and you can tune in and bid on some really cool, one-of-a-kind auction items. The 32nd Annual Make-A-Wish Radiothon kicks off tomorrow. Elton John up next.
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We are way worse than a stalker. Yeah.

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I'm going to do Bob Dylan, a song he wrote, covered very well by Guns N' Roses, 97 Rock.

0: 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And yeah, the Sabres won in a preseason game last night, and Tage scored, assisted by Doan and Power. So the Sabres are 1-1 in preseason. They only play 4 preseason games this year. And then, ladies and gentlemen, it'll be the real thing. Let's go, Buffalo. Jimi Hendrix coming up next.
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9: 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Here's Jimi Hendrix.

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0: 97 Rock, 96.9 local radio, made in Buffalo, Knights of Chickster. Good evening. I'm going to be out early tomorrow morning. I'm going to get up at like 4:30 and head to the Five Corners in Orchard Park at the Delta Sonic there. 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Tom Sawyer, Rush, coming up next. We'll be right back.
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97 Rock, Rolling Stones, Give Me Shelter to Poison, Nothing But a Good Time. That's what we do. That's our theme song here on Nights with Chickster.

97 Rock and 96.9, voice of the Buffalo Bills. I'm Jixter, Knights of Jixter. And I was talking with Reagan from the Shred and Reagan Show earlier today. We were getting set up at the Key Bank Center for tomorrow's Make-A-Wish Radiothon. And he was telling me that the Neil Peart Memorial that the Shred and Reagan Show raised money for with your help last year, that memorial is going to happen. Rush, the band Rush, made a big donation, and the Neil Peart Memorial is going to be built in nearby St. Catharines, and we are thrilled about that. And special thanks to Shred and Reagan and, of course, our listeners for getting that project rolling in the right direction. That's awesome. We'll be right back.

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19: Rumors spreading around in that Texas town. About to check outside the game. You know what I'm talking about. 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

0: 97 Rock and 96.9. That'll do it for me, Knights of Chickster. I will be coming to you live and direct from Delta Sonic tomorrow morning, starting at like 5 a.m., collecting donations for our Make-A-Wish Radiothon. And I'll be doing some check-ins with Shred and Reagan. They got some cool auction items and a bunch of stuff going on for the 32nd annual Make-A-Wish Radiothon. Alessia is up next. We'll talk tomorrow morning, bright and early.
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0: All right, we are kicking it into high gear now. Stone Temple Pilots in the overnight and Flush on 97 Rock, voice of the Bills. How are you doing this week? I hope you're getting through it okay. I'm Alessia. Thanks for hanging out with me here.

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1: Wait a minute. Did we just tell you that? They're not supposed to know that.

0: is still laughing about the story I heard this past week. That includes this song. We have great sales executives here. If you ever have any advertising you're interested in doing right here on 97 Rock, Voice of the Bills, do that with our crew. And just be forgiving, like the girlfriend of this sales executive had to be on his birthday. They plan to go to an REO Speedwagon concert together. By the way, this was like obviously back in the 80s. And the sales executive here is telling me, yeah, Time for Me to Fly is the song that I left and ditched her during at the concert on my birthday that she bought me the tickets for because I had to break up with her. Just wasn't feeling it. And I'm like, that is the most savage thing you could do. But honestly, perfect song choice to do it at.
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0: 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It's 97 Rock Make-A-Wish Radiothon Day. And you can make your request, any song choice you'd like. Later on today, you can start throwing them in the text line, though, 716-210-9797. 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

0: 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I'm thinking about all these houses I've been seeing. I went on a walk yesterday and was just, you know, I like people watching, but I also like looking at the decorations and front porches. Not like a weirdo, but I like to admire the cute decorations, okay? And there's people getting really creative with the Bills decorations. There's lights, like Christmas lights, but Bills. Okay, if you have those, super cool. I'm seeing Josh Allen pumpkins already, which I also think is super cool and creative because I can't carve a pumpkin jack-o'-lantern for the life of me. But a Josh-o'-lantern, I love to see it. Absolutely.
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0: Thank you to Pat Benatar for coming here to Buffalo. I already missed the show. We're here on 97 Rock and a 97 Rock concert event that you got to go and see. Keep listening if you want to win some free tickets to another 97 Rock concert event. I mean, that's what we're here for. We're going to send you to your next concert. Don't worry. Yo.

0: Toto and Hold the Line on 97 Rock. And I am a big fan of Toto, but also a big fan of Weezer, maybe bigger than Toto. For me, growing up, that was one of my favorite bands. And we don't play Weezer, but Weezer plays Toto. And I'm going to see them tomorrow in Toronto. I'm so excited. I'm Alessia, 97 Rock. And they have, of course, their version of Africa. If you haven't heard the Weezer version of Toto's Africa, give it a listen and then tell me what you think.
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0: 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I'm Alessia, 97 Rock, with Queensryche and Silent Lucidity. 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

0: The wheels are turning and the phones better be ringing on 97 Rock. 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

0: Rush and New World. Man, I'm so excited for the Neil Peart Memorial to finally be getting all the love and recognition it deserves. And after all the hard work of our great North American Rush off that we had last year, thanks for being part of that with us. It's cool to see what they're doing and a new documentary coming out as well. We shared about it on our Instagram and Facebook page if you want to check that out. 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
0: 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So check it out at News 4 as well on your TV. 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Thank you in advance. I'm Alessia, looking forward to doing it all with you right here on 97 Rock.

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0: Last year, I heard this song live when Night Ranger performed it at the Riviera Theater, which was such a great concert. I absolutely love Night Ranger. They're going to be back again this year, November 5th at the Riviera Theater, and hopefully they'll play this one again for us here on 97 Rock. It's Damn Yankees and High Enough.

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0: 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Good morning. Happy Thursday. 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
0: We've got all the love here today. Make-A-Wish Radiothon Day, the 32nd annual 97 Rock Make-A-Wish Radiothon. Thank you in advance. I'm looking forward to what we're going to do this year. And we need your help. 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We've got more details coming your way here this morning on 97 Rock.

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0: It's been a long week, but we are going to end it strong with Make-A-Wish Radiothon Day happening here, and we're going to be live from KeyBank Center. So Shred and Reagan are on their way there this morning, and you can hear all the stories and hear about these amazing kids that are from Western New York that you could be helping out, and more kids that you could be helping as we go on throughout the day here on 97 Rock.
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0: 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I'm Alessia. I am so excited. I'll see you there.
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2: Josh Allen was, talking to the press, and he sort of zoned out one moment. And then they realized there was a spider nearby. And I think by now we've had a chance to watch the video.
3: 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When you're driving,
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4: He's a small spider. 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

0: Hey, we are Yachtly Crew. 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Just read this. 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
2: I've thought about, like, time travel. Like, if I went back in time, knowing everything I know now, I don't think I would make a difference. I don't think you would even hear about it. If I went back to the 20s and I, like, saw some guy on, like, an old phone, I'd be like, hey, eventually they have phones you just carry in your pocket. And he'd be like, yeah, how do they do it? It's like, you know, I mean, I don't know. I don't know how they're doing it. It's like a satellite or something. And they're like, what's a satellite? Well, I shouldn't have even brought that up then. It's like a round metal dish or something that gets gotta go pretty high in the air. I honestly don't think I could prove I'm from the future. I mean, they would want some proof, you know? Who's the next president? Oh, boy.
3: We have a bronze hat that that disappeared. Now, bronze top hat from a sculpture, who cares? Unless that statue, Abraham Lincoln.
4: Police in Louisville are asking for the public's help finding Abe Lincoln's hat. The statue of our nation's 16th president was dedicated at Waterfront Park in 2009. And you can see in it right there, Honest Abe's top hat. But this weekend, someone not so honest had pried the bronze hat off the sculpture.
5: Obviously, when I think water park, I think Abraham Lincoln.
6: Yeah, is he wearing his, like, one-piece swimsuit that has, you know, shoulders?
5: He's got the top hat, the beard, and then board shorts.
7: This is Jenny McCarthy, and Shred and Reagan suck.
8: Banks, you son of a bitch. You know, revenge is a dish best served cold, Jack. Like sashimi. Or pizza.
9: You prefer cold pizza?
8: The morning after? It's the best.
9: Better than hot pizza? That's insane.
8: You don't tell me what kind of pizza to like.
10: We've got a catastrophic injury lawyer telling us about the children's items we should not buy them this Christmas.
11: Number one would be water beads. A common brand name for these is Orbeez. They're these really, really tiny plastic beads. Any inclined sleeper device that's not at a completely flat angle. Babies should always be sleeping flat on their back and not at an incline.
10: The incline baby thing. That's kind
5: I've never heard of that before.
10: That's a little strange.
5: Baby on a hill.
10: Yeah, right.
6: It's a baby lazy boy.
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13: True or false? You can get mono from riding the monorail.
14: False. No, wait, maybe it's true.
13: No, you were right, it's false. Wow, you really are going to be a monorail conductor.
14: That's right, boy.
13: You know, I used to think you were stuck in an emasculating go-nowhere job.
14: Kids.
13: But now, I want to follow in your footsteps.
14: Do you want to change your name to Homer Jr.? The kids can call you Hoju.
13: I'll get back to you.
10: China Phillips. Do you remember Wilson Phillips singer China Phillips?
5: Oh, yeah.
10: Mm-hmm. She's been with Billy Baldwin for 32 years. She says it's getting a little rough right now because she's pretty much devoted to religion.
15: These past couple of years have been a real struggle. And I think it's because I just took the deep dive into Jesus, and I think that he didn't quite know what to do with that.
6: She have Pope on the rope in the shower?
5: Pope on the rope.
10: If you have Pope on a rope, which they used to have for soap, how deep did you go when you were soaping all the crevices?
5: I bless this region.
6: Yeah, it's got to have the hat.
16: Sure. This is Sheriff Tim Howard, and you're listening to those ding-a-lings Fred and Reagan show.
17: What's all this?
18: It's an after-work hang, just trying to turn up, as it were. We got snacks, games, decorations, chairs.
17: Yes, chairs.
18: Maybe we should just name our favorite sailing knot. I'll start. The bowline. How about some tunes?
17: Cool. Merry-go-round music.
18: Yeah, John Philip Sousa, the Skrillex of his day. Come on, people, hit the dance floor, have a good time. Why is no one having a good time? I specifically requested it. Fine, I guess I'll just stop the party.
19: I didn't realize it ever started.
18: Enough. I tried to make this fun. I even learned what Skrillex was. Sorry you're all miserable, but guess what? So am I. I'm exhausted all the time. I never see my husband. The late night NPR programming. Pure garbage.
10: OJ's got advice for Trump.
6: Oh, yeah. This ought to be great.
20: The Donald waving what is supposedly
1: secret documents and even admitting that they weren't declassified. All I know is that cannot help him. I'm going to share some advice that I got from some of the greatest legal minds of our generation. The one thing they all told me, do not talk about the case publicly. I'm just saying.
10: I thought he was going to say, don't kill your wife.
6: Nah.
10: Because it's always, if you don't do the crime, you never have to worry about lawyers.
3: When you're in court and they tell you to put the classified documents on your hand, make sure they're too small so you can't fit your hand in them.
6: I've got classified document gloves.
10: If the document don't fit. Right, that's it. Nice. How was I supposed to hide them if I can't touch them?
20: Hi, I'm Jerry Springer, and if you keep listening to the Shred and Reagan Show, chances are you're going to end up on mine.
21: Excuse me, Mr. Lavender, John Tesh is here.
22: Oh, great, send him in.
21: Okay.
23: Knock, knock. Hello. There he is, Mr. Entertainment tonight. How you guys doing? Hello, everyone. This is my brother right here, Dave Tesh.
24: A pleasure, pleasure.
25: I did not know that you had a brother.
23: Oh, yeah, you know, he's not just my brother. He's also the genius in the family.
22: Well, John, when my boss told me we needed a new theme song for the NBA on NBC... I knew what time it was. Tesh 30.
23: Very good. Okay, well, let's see what we got for you.
26: Basketball, give me the ball because I'm gonna dunk it. Basketball, give me.
22: Woo! Wow. I mean, that was great, guys. But you know what? I was wondering, is there any way we can hear it again, but you know, with the lyrics separated out?
23: Feels crazy, but sure, all right. 2, 3, 4.
26: Dunk it!
25: Please, please. Now that's what I call a slam dunk.
20: Hello, Buffalo. I'm Jerry Springer. I'd like to give you my thought for the day. I'd like to give it to you, but after sitting with Shred and Reagan, I'm mentally drained. So anyway, be good to yourself and each other.
23: Yeah.

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1: Looking at 46 degrees with fair skies, and forecast for today is pretty much like it's been the last couple of days. Sunshine with a high near 67, east winds 5 to 11 miles per hour. Clear skies tonight, back down into the mid-40s, and then tomorrow, sunshine with a high near 69 degrees. We do hit 70s for the weekend. 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
3: Yeah, we're in a brand new place.
1: We're in a big place.
3: This is, we've never been to this place before. This is the KeyBank Center. This is where we're,
1: this is where they play hockey at, yeah.
3: They play hockey. Sometimes they have, Disney as well. They do some of that down there.
1: The bandits come by here and play.
3: Yeah,
1: a little bit.
3: Occasionally you've seen some concerts and that sort of thing. But it's kind of cool to see it at 6 o'clock in the morning. There's, nobody here, and it's miles and miles of beer. So I don't know if you've ever thought about at one point breaking into the KeyBank Center and just going, oh my God. There's not cold nacho cheese everywhere and natural lights for miles.
1: And security.
3: Yeah, somewhere. But
1: well, I had to go through them.
3: Yeah, you know, one portion. But otherwise, once you break in, man, it is just dead, right? Which is what it's supposed to be at 6 o'clock in the morning. But we're here in on the first floor, well, near the escalators going up to the 300, you know, on the, this would be the side entrance closer to the waterfront, and we're going to be taking donations down here as well. So, you know, if you've got a couple of minutes, you could come down to the KeyBank Center and check it out. But we're trying to raise money for Make-A-Wish today. It's in our brand new home at the KeyBank Center, and the phone lines are open right now, 587-8500, 587-8500. We'll also tell you about some of the live auctions going on this morning, and we've got one of the very first live auctions, which is, we've got, let's see, we're going to go to a Bills game. We're going to go to the Miami game. And so we're going to take you there, and you're going to see the brand new stadium. You're going to get some tickets, and yeah, hang out with us for a little bit. And so the starting bid on that is $600. $600 this morning to go and see the Buffalo Bills take on the Miami Dolphins. And I mean, look, you don't want to say that it's, you know, you don't want to make huge predictions. A lot of stuff could happen between now and then, but we should kick their ass. And so, how much fun would that be? Go down and see a Bills game and a throttling of the Miami Dolphins. So the live auction item line has a special line, but you can all reach it at the same thing. But the live auction line is 587-8577. Find all of this out at wishesrock.com. Last year, $300,000, and that's what we're gunning for this year as well. Same thing, a large amount of money to help out the kids here in Western New York. There are a bunch of wishes in the pipeline we'll talk about in just a little bit, as well as ways you could also help. Because over at wishesrock.com, we have a ton of other auction items as well. There's a Josh Allen autographed jersey and a bunch of other cool things that you could start bidding on throughout the weekend. We've got some final numbers on the September show as well. That did all right for itself. So we'll tell you what that is. And we've got a few other things going on today, too. We're going to play OTF, a special Make-A-Wish edition of OTF.
1: I hope it's not Make-A-Wish involved.
3: No. That would be hilarious. did you hear Jacka? Oh, good God. Although, you know Florida, right? So, like, in Florida, it would be kidnapped a wish kid, and then the parents are on the side of the road crying, and then scumbag stole the minivan, took it for a run. Meanwhile, wish kid is, like, trying to think of ways to club the guy over the head, and eventually it ends up in, you know, an arrest. But, yeah, something along those lines. We're going to do OTF this morning. Lance Lisowski of the Buffalo News is going to join us as they get ready to once again launch against this time around the Chargers. And we got a bunch of other guests dropping in throughout the morning as well. What happened in sports? Anything good?
1: Well, Josh Allen was named the AFC Offensive Player of the Week for the 19th time, so props there. And, you know, many thought he should have got it week one also. And as the Bills get ready, we got our first injury update. So we're taking a look at that, and there's some good news, and there's some bad news, I guess. What we've seen so far is DJ Moore was out there limited. He was wearing a red non-contact jersey. We're going to hear from DJ Moore coming up in sports as he talks about how he feels and what his thoughts are going into this week. Also, good news, Ty Johnson was a full go in practice for the first time. You know, he was close to coming back and didn't quite make it last week, so it's looking pretty good for him. A handful of other names on the list that were full: Joe Andreessen, Terrell Bernard, Bradley Chubb, all full. Chubb's dealing with a thumb injury, evidently. Limited Jordan Hancock, DJ Moore, as I mentioned, and guard Armaje Reed-Adams. Not practicing. Not practicing yesterday was Keon Coleman, which he injured his ankle in the game against Detroit. Kind of missed out on that because it was late. And obviously not practicing. Ed Oliver, still not practicing with his hip injury. And defensive lineman TJ Sanders. So he was close to returning last week from the knee injury. They said it was close. If it was Sunday, he probably would have went. He had an appendicitis on Tuesday night. So he had surgery. So he's out indefinitely right now.
3: Wow.
1: You just recover from the knee injury, and then you have to go in for an appendectomy.
3: Next is tonsils. Like, it just doesn't end.
1: What the hell?
3: Jeez.
1: That's a little bit on the Buffalo Bills. Sabres practiced yesterday, and they're getting ready to take on Detroit tonight. So, that's happening in his preseason game number 3 of 4. So that's a little bit of what's going on in sports.
3: Cool. So, we know that every year at this time, we open up the radio waves, and all of our time and effort goes into trying to grab a couple of bucks for Make-A-Wish this year. And the thing that we always notice is that you guys come through every single year, and things are tight and things are tough, and we get it. So, you know, any little bit, you got $5, $10, something along those lines, man, that goes so far. So don't think for a moment it's like, I don't know if I've got a couple of bucks. $5, $10, man, that's really all it takes. If everybody listening throws $5, $10, we're way over the top. And they've got a bunch of wishes to try to, you know, make kids feel better in Western New York. It is now part of their treatment. You know, just like everything else they got to go through, the wish is a big part of getting them through. So if you can help this morning, 587-8500, 587-8500, everything up at wishesrock.com. 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
0: 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Headlines, sports, and weather.
1: Okay. It is now 626, and we've got 46 degrees. Downtown sunshine with a high of 67 today. East winds 5 to 11 miles per hour. Clear tonight. We're going to drop down to about 44. And then tomorrow, sunshine with a high of 69.
3: Headlines and hackers say they stole thousands of sensitive FBI personnel records. The compromise, if confirmed, would be the latest in a string of cybersecurity failures at the FBI, which it said it was investigating. CNN, MS Now, and Political argued in court that the president's effort to block them from the White House violated their First Amendment rights. A judge agreed and ordered them back.
1: Coming up in sports, we're going to hear from Josh Allen, Joe Brady, Bradley Chubb, and a few others as the Bills are getting ready for the Chargers. We'll update you on all the injuries. Also, the Sabres getting ready for preseason game number 3, and they've also unveiled their alternate jersey schedule with a brand new jersey as well.
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21: More than 35,000 fans flooded Highmark Stadium Friday. In all of that pandemonium, one fan stood out from the rest.
22: He's just a regular kid, you know. Got diagnosed with stage 4 cancer, and without Oshai Children's Hospital and Roswell Park and Buffalo Bills, I don't know if we'd be in this position right now.
21: Mason Schrantz of Dunkirk was diagnosed with cancer in 2017, and it was the Bills who helped him and his family through that difficult time.
22: 2017, when they made the playoffs, that was a turning point for this franchise. It was a turning point for us. We watched the game in the hospital. We both came a long way.
21: During the practice, Make-A-Wish made Mason's dream come true. He signed his very own Bills contract, joined team meetings, and even broke down the huddle when practice ended.
20: I was speechless. I couldn't say anything when I was in the meeting with them. I got to high-five Josh Allen, catch a couple from him when he was coming around, meet the whole Bills team.
21: The Schrantz family goal is to see the Lombardi Trophy at One Bills Drive and to help other families going through tough times.
22: We just, as a family, we want the Bills to win the Super Bowl and all sick kids to be well.
20: I hope we make it to the Super Bowl, win it, now Josh gets MVP. Go Bills!
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3: You know, normally at this time, we have everybody inside of the arena cheer and yell and everything like that. You want to know the good news? They're all on the phones right now. So they have no time for our foolishness.
1: Ah, very nice.
3: Right? Which is kind of awesome, actually. So the phone lines are ringing early this morning, which we can't thank you enough for. We're doing the Make-A-Wish Radiothon, and we're trying to raise money for Make-A-Wish, and nobody would know better about how, why, and where than Mary Hazel, who runs the joint. Mary, good morning. How are you?
23: Good morning. Happy Radiothon morning.
1: I don't hear her.
3: I don't hear her either. Let's see. Three?
1: That's three, it. Yeah.
3: Yeah, no, three's up. Let's see. Times two, carry the one.
24: Headphones.
3: Try to get Mary.
23: Good morning.
3: No, it's got to be.
1: No, we're not hearing Mary.
3: Hold on a second. Is there a switch on here?
1: Oh, I hear it.
3: Now hearing something.
1: There we go. Now you got something.
3: Hello. Is that loud enough?
1: A little bit louder. A little bit louder now.
3: It doesn't go any higher.
1: A little bit louder now.
3: All right, hold on.
1: Hey.
3: Oh, sorry. Enough of this. Mary, good morning. How are you?
23: Good morning.
3: So, one of the big questions always is, I'm driving along. I'm listening to this morning. I got a couple of bucks. I don't know if this is going to mean anything. Really, do you want my coffee money? And the answer to that is?
23: We would love your coffee money. Truly, you know, a little all together make a lot. And wishes can happen without community support. This is truly one of my favorite day of the year. Community coming together all in support of the Make-A-Wish mission and the incredible, brave children we serve who really need this life-changing experience.
3: One of the things we were talking yesterday, we had a meeting up here, and so everybody's discussing a little bit more about why Make-A-Wish is important. And one thing came up that I had never heard before, but it kind of makes sense. Make-A-Wish is now part of the treatment. So I've got to go through and I have to get this, and then that has to be x-rayed, and then I've got to take these drugs, and that's going to really knock me for, you know, a bad way for a long time. And then there's also part of the treatment, which is Make-A-Wish. And I guess that's an interesting way of thinking about it, but it's true, right?
23: Yeah, that's something we take a lot of pride in. A lot of our doctors and social workers that we work closely with, they tell us they consider a Make-A-Wish experience part of their treatment plan. It is truly medicine for the soul. That is what we think of a wish experience. You know, kids have absolutely no decision-making in their lives when they're going through a critical illness. You know, doctors are telling them your next round of chemo, your next surgery. They don't have a lot of control in their lives. And what Make-A-Wish does is we give them total control of what this wish is going to be. If you had one wish in the world, what is it? And just even the chance to dream and think about what that is, it's powerful, and it does help kids heal.
3: Never thought about the power of being able to make a decision for yourself when none of those decisions are made at this point. That's interesting. But also, you know, they often bring the families and everybody else involved, too, because they're part of it. And, you know, you shouldn't, but you feel guilty that you're dragging your family through all this. And it's not your fault. You didn't ask for any of this stuff. But there's also a little of that as well, right?
23: Yeah, Reagan, that's an interesting point. There have been so many wish kids over my years here that will actually really think about what a wish would, like, a wish that would be meaningful for their family. They're so selfless. Like, they want to help their family, especially when they think about their siblings. So a lot of wish kids actually put a lot of thought into what they think their family will really enjoy.
3: You know, and it isn't just going to Disney. In fact, that's a small portion. But, for example, Desmond, we had a chance to go to one of the practices, the blue and red. And Desmond was running around, and the Bills just made that kid feel like a king. He ran plays. Josh Allen was busting his ass a little bit on some things. You know, he just a day where he got to run around, but also run around with the Buffalo Bills. It was very cool.
23: Yeah, we've had a handful of really, really cool Buffalo Bills wishes that have happened. They're incredible partners. Coach Brady, Josh Allen, DeMar Hamlin, the entire team. They welcome these kids in like they're their own for the day, and it's pretty spectacular.
1: You know, speaking of the Buffalo Bills, we've got a little live auction going on right now where you can get two tickets to the game against Miami on November 22nd, joined by us. You'll be sitting with us, Shrin Reagan, and we now have that up to $2,000.
3: Wow.
2: That's pretty amazing.
23: Yeah.
3: Okay, that works.
23: Yeah, $2,000. Definitely call and get your bids in on that. That live auction number is 716-587-8577. We have our trusted live auction volunteers ready to take your bids. And the live auction's such a fun part of this event, guys. I love when we get a bidding war and...
1: Oh, like we had for the opener tickets.
3: Yeah.
23: Oh, that was amazing.
1: And they got to go on the field and hold a banner out there for the anthem, all that stuff.
3: It's so, so fun. By the way, we did our September show, and this year it was for Make-A-Wish. And so we had a bunch of bands in Western New York playing Led Zeppelin songs. And we had a blast. It was a good time. So I think I've got a final number, and we're going to take the big, dumb, fake check, and we're going to go on Channel 4, and we're like, look, this is our check, and we're going to show it off.
1: And we're going to do it proudly.
3: Right, right.
23: As you should, proudly.
3: With the big, dumb, fake check. All right, so you're ready for the number?
23: Yes, I've been anxiously awaiting this.
3: I think I got it right. $8,431.
23: That is incredible.
1: Wow, nice.
23: That is, thank you to you guys for putting that on and the bands that played.
3: Also, you know, Jay and the guys over at the Sportsman's, they're phenomenal folks. They're just so good. They're about charity, too. So, yeah, $8,400, I think. So,
23: we live in a beautiful community.
3: Yeah.
1: Also
23: giving.
1: A community where he thinks. I think this is the number.
3: There's a couple.
1: We're not putting it on the check just yet.
3: Oh, no, it's going on the check. But there might be a little bit more on top. But at this point, it's just...
23: We'll always take more.
3: Yeah.
23: All for the kids.
3: There's another pile of money somewhere in a drawer, but I think it'll be okay. All right, so we're all set. So we can't wait. Mary, it's another 2 days with you and your good people over at Make-A-Wish, and we can't wait. And we know that everybody listening to the Shrin Reagan Show on 97 Rock will come through again, and we can't thank them enough. Thank you, Mary.
23: Thank you so much.
3: All right, 716-210-9797 to text if you got any questions. 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Opening audio this morning, and we're going to Arizona, where a guy was accused of setting fire to a feed store after he was fired, and he kind of, you know, brought it on himself. I guess apparently he was taking bikini shots of baristas. And so, here, this is a little bit of what it sounds like.
5: This is what our hay yard looks like this morning.
6: A total loss for Three Bars feed and tack owner Lynn Ineson. $60,000 in inventory reduced to ash overnight.
5: We have been sad. We have cried.
6: Suspicion turned to a former employee. 23-year-old Noah Ross. Ross had been fired a month earlier after taking photos of workers at Bikini Beans in a company truck, then brazenly showing those pictures to his managers. But the digital trail he left behind was hard to miss. Detectives say right before the fire ignited, the feed store's Wi-Fi automatically logged a cell phone connecting to the network, labeled simply Noah. Cell phone towers placed him at the scene, too. And days later, investigators say Ross showed up at the burn site wearing a GoPro-style camera and asked about the investigation.
3: That's insane. My God. So, you know, lesson learned, I guess. But at the same time, if you get caught, shouldn't you just take your punishment at this point?
1: You should.
3: Really? I mean, that's, you know, we don't have enough shame in this world. Shame is sorely missing. And, you know, you get caught and you're like, all right, that's fine. What are you going to do? Nah, man, you don't catch me doing something stupid like that. I'm burning the place to the ground. Same thing with the guy with the, what was it, the old pink. You throw me out because I'm harassing people. I'm going to burn the place to the ground. No. Go outside, feel shame, and then reconsider your life choices. All right, well, here we are at Make-A-Wish in the pledge line, 587-8500. Let's dive into sports.
1: All right, well, the NFL has recognized Josh Allen's efforts by naming him the AFC Offensive Player of the Week. It was the 19th time he's won that prize in his play so far this season. He had two touchdown passes and two running touchdowns in week one. And, of course, this past week, he had three passing, two rushing, connected on 20 of 31 passes, 248 yards, as they beat the Lions 41-31. So congratulations to Josh. Many thought he should have won it week one as well, but I guess you can't get too greedy here. So Josh Allen was named Offensive Player of the Week.
3: You can almost get the feeling he's going to be doing this more often.
1: Well, it's his 19th time, so he's done it quite
3: a
1: few times.
3: This year.
1: Yeah,
3: who knows, maybe next month.
1: Let's hope so. How about next week? Let's go for this weekend. What do you say? Josh was asked a little bit about a change in philosophy and throwing the ball downfield more.
2: I don't know if it's been changing the philosophy that much. I know, you know, we've been a little bit more aggressive on some of the second and third and longs, having the opportunity to push the ball down. But our guys are doing such a great job in being in the right spots and converting on the opportunities that we have thrown down the field, and makes my job a lot easier when, you know, they're doing the right things and getting open and catching the football and making me look good. So whatever way we can continue to do that, you know, we want to force teams to defend every blade of grass on the field. You know, deep, intermediate, short passes in the run game as well. So just trying to be as versatile as we can be.
1: All right, well, the Bills hit the practice field yesterday, looking ahead to a home matchup against the Chargers. Now, despite the Chargers' struggles to start the year, they want to try and treat this the same way. There's people talking about a trap game, things like that, but Joe Brady talked about an 0-2 team coming into town.
8: The record, the opponent, none of that should have any bearing on our preparation and our the way that we go into the football game with the mindset. If we're playing a team in week 10 that's 10-0 and we approach that any differently, then it's a team that's 0-10, then shame on us. I'm not doing a good job as a coach. And so, you know, we know every team that we're going to get their best version, and that's what we want and that's what we expect. But it's more about, you know, that they have to play us and our mindset. And if we handle what we can control, then everything else will take care of itself.
1: All right, so they're coming in at 0-2. Now the Bills are sitting at 2-0, and Bradley Chubb was asked a little bit about, you know, the defense, the team. You're 2-0, but you've given up 31 points in both games. How do you fix this?
9: Yeah, I feel like it's process over results. You know, we're going through our process right now. It's been the first two games of live action and really getting after it. And we've done some really good things, but we also done some things that are boneheaded in terms of us rushing, letting the quarterback get out. C.J. Stroud the first game, getting a, 20-yard run, and boneheaded in coverage. Just different little things, you know. And I feel like you can't wait till you lose to point out those boneheaded things. So we've been trying to correct them over these past we had a long time to think about it and process it. So we've been trying to correct it, and that's been the emphasis today in practice. And so it's just about going out there and execute.
1: boneheaded. I know some fans watching some of those plays. We're not using terms like boneheaded on big give-ups. But all right, so they're trying to work on that, which is good. Now, quarterback Justin Herbert for the Chargers has a unique skill set for the Bills' defense to game plan against. He's a gunslinger. He's obviously, they've struggled this year. But, I mean, in previous years, this guy has shown that he has a lot of talent. And Bradley Chubb talked about a desperate Chargers team coming in here.
9: It doesn't really mean much because I feel like every team in the NFL is desperate week in and week out, you know. We're desperate. We're trying to go 3-0, you know, and we're going to do anything we can to do that. And they're going to do anything they can to get on that win column. So I know Coach Mike is over there as the offensive coordinator. I know the type of guy he is and how he's going to have those guys fired up and riled up. So it's just about doing what we do, though, at the end of the day, how we play football, how we play fast. And on the defensive side, man, just doing taking what we learned from those first two games and applying it and being better because – yeah, we've won, but we feel like we could play better on defense, and that's something we're aiming to do.
1: You know, and the Chargers should be better than what the record shows, and they just have struggled so far. But on the defensive side of the ball, they've got multiple stars at different levels. Their run defense has been their specialty heading into week three. They are ranked 7th in rushing yards allowed per game. And Josh Allen talked a little bit about the things that the Chargers defense brings.
2: They've got some real talent. Obviously, Khalil Mack's one of the best pass rushers in the last 20 or so years, and I think he still plays at a very high level. I think that their DBs are savvy. You know, obviously Derwin James is one of the better safeties in the league, and he's not afraid to come down and lay the boom. I know that all too well, going back to my first start. So yeah, they throw a lot of different looks at you. You got to be ready for a lot of different things, and we got to play our best football, put our best foot forward to try to win the game on Sunday.
1: Derwin James, he remembers him well from that first sack.
3: Every time he breathes, he thinks about it.
1: He was limited, by the way, on the Chargers injury report. Why don't we get to injury updates? Joe Brady did not have any additional updates on Ed Oliver after he suffered a hip injury in warm-ups prior to Week 2's matchup against the Lions. He did not participate in yesterday's practice, but he talked a little bit about some of these injuries.
8: There's going to be some things injury-wise that we're going to have to evaluate throughout the week. There'll be guys that are going to be out there at practice, or that are not going to be out there at practice today, that, you know, still feel good about them playing in the game this week. So we'll just kind of see what it looks like throughout the week. Kind of go from there.
1: Yeah, a couple of those guys not practicing. Keon Coleman, Ed Oliver, and TJ Sanders. We'll get more into that in just a second. But who was practicing, that was DJ Moore. He was out there in a red non-contact jersey, limited. But he's, you know, dealing with a shoulder injury that he suffered last week. And he was asked how he's feeling, what he thinks about playing this weekend.
10: Felt great. Still got to go through some things, but we're going to be good. Probably like 2 days after the game, I was like, all right, this is feeling better, and we're going to give it a go.
1: Yeah, he says, just want to go out there and just be me. If I can go, I'm going to go. We're going to see. And he's been very durable throughout his career. He's played hurt many times. I guess there's a difference between hurt and an injury. And, you know, he's been out there. I don't think he missed a single game in Chicago. Now, defensive lineman TJ Sanders missed two of the first games of the season here. He was almost ready to go in Thursday night's game, but yesterday he was absent from practice. Joe Brady shared with the media that he had an appendectomy on Tuesday night, which kept him from practice, and he was so close from returning from the knee injury, but now there is no timetable as to when he is going to be back. Unlikely for this week with the appendectomy on Tuesday night. Keon Coleman also, as I mentioned, did not practice. He's got an ankle injury. Jordan Hancock and guard Amaj Reed-Adams both were limited in practice yesterday for the Buffalo Bills. The Chargers, they've added to their wide receiver group. They have signed wide receiver Marquez Valdez-Scantling. He is moving from the practice squad to the active roster. Chargers head coach Jim Harbaugh announced a change in status during his press conference. Valdez-Scantling was signed by the Chargers last week. He was in camp with the Cowboys. He was released as part of their final cuts. So, and he spent a little time here in Buffalo, so we're familiar with him as well. Harbaugh also confirmed that tight end David Njoku will go on injury reserve with a fibula injury. And tight end Charlie Kohler did not go to IR, but he is not practicing. He had surgery on his forearm on Monday. So Chargers a little bit banged up. They have a pretty healthy list of injuries that they're

0: And let's see here. Real quick, let's jump over to the Buffalo Sabres, as Sabres defensive depth will be tested right out of the gates this season as Matias Samuelsson and Olin Zellweger face uncertain absences. We found out yesterday that Samuelsson, after blocking a shot in Tuesday's game, is considered week-to-week with a lower body injury. And Zellweger, who was an offseason pickup, landed in concussion protocol. So you just don't know about that. It's possible that neither one of those guys will be available for October 1st, the opener in Columbus. So we'll have to wait and see. Yesterday's practice at the KeyBank Center, they obviously had to make some moves on the defense with two guys out. It included Ryan Johnson and Radim Mirka. They've been a part of the AHL group to start camp. They formed the fourth pair. Lindy likes at least eight defensemen at practice. While the top six was rearranged a little bit, Louis Crevier is in Samuel's spot, so he's playing with Dahlin. Connor Timmins in Zellweger's spot, playing with Owen Power. Dennis Gilbert and Zach Metza remain together. So up next for the Sabres, it's their third of four preseason games tonight, 7 o'clock in Detroit. It's going to be on MSG, so you will be able to watch this one on TV. So that will be available for you. And the Sabres also announced yesterday their alternate jersey schedule. And they're going to have not one, but two alternate jerseys for this upcoming season. So they will take the ice in their black and red goat head jerseys 10 times a season. And then they will wear their new Hometown Remix jerseys for 8 games. Hometown Remix is a collaboration between the league and Fanatics. And you'll see all 32 teams receive special edition uniforms in celebration of their fans, city, and local color culture. Means you're probably going to hate them.
1: Probably, yeah.
0: So they're going to be unveiled at a later date. There's rumors that it's a goat head jersey in blue and gold. However, a new era leaked out a photo of black and red caps with a white slug logo. We don't have any confirmation that that would be...
1: Slug is back?
0: Well, it is back on a hat. We don't know that. We don't... The rumor is that it's a blue goat head jersey, blue and gold, for the Hometown Remix. We'll have to wait and see on
1: Look,
0: that one.
1: You embrace your mistakes. Don't they tell you that in life? You own it. You embrace your mistakes. I think Slug's got to come back.
0: So the black and red in the Slug form, because that never was a thing. So that's the twist on that hat.
1: Right, as opposed to what it looked like. I got
0: you. So first game in black and red is
1: an
0: Saturday.
1: Attempt to make the Slug look cool is what that sounds like.
0: Yeah, or just retro and weird and different. You know?
1: All right.
0: Yeah. First game in the black and red is Saturday, October 10th versus Utah. All 10 are home games. Hometown Remix first game is Wednesday, November 4th versus Ottawa. All but one is a home game. And that's a look at sports for you.
1: Nice. So here we are at the Make-A-Wish Radiothon. Pledge line is open at 587-8500. And we have a brand new tally on our bid this morning where we're doing a live auction. And all morning long, this live auction will be up until 10 o'clock this morning. And we're giving you a chance to go and bid on some Bills tickets. And the Bills tickets are pretty cool because we're going to take you to the game. You're going to go see the brand new stadium. And you're going to go see the Miami Dolphins and the Buffalo Bills in action. We've got a brand new number, too, right?
0: The current bid now is at $2,000, and we will be your host for that game, so you'll be sitting with us for that game against Miami.
1: Yeah, should be a lot of fun. Yeah. So this is going on all morning long, and of course it's to help out Make-A-Wish, but right now the bid, $2,000, you could do better. We all could do better, quite frankly. There's no way that we should be sitting on $2,000 and going, yeah, that's good enough. These tickets are crazy. They're going fast. And, you know, it's a good opportunity to not only go to the Bills game, but also help out Make-A-Wish. So the live auction line, 587-8577. Small break when we come back. We're going to get that, you know, give you a sort of a rundown on some of the things that are also going on the wishesrock.com auction, as well as some incentives, some extra things, sort of like bribes in a way to try to get you to give some extra cash. And so we'll tell you about those next.
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13: It is 6:57 and we've got 45 degrees. Yeah, ooh, it's a chilly start here this morning. Sunshine's going to warm things up to about 67 this afternoon with an east wind 5 to 11. You know, a lot like it's been the last couple of days. Clear tonight, we'll drop back down to 45. And tomorrow, sunshine with a high of 69.
14: Headlines, diesel prices are skyrocketing, affecting farmers and truckers in the national economy. Experts say Trump's idea of an export ban will only make things worse. The Buffalo News reports for the second time in 3 weeks, a West Seneca police chase has ended with a fatal crash. A driver of a pickup truck fled to a traffic stop Tuesday night on Harlem Road. The pickup truck driver struck a vehicle headed in the opposite direction, and that killed the pickup truck driver, as well as injuring three people in the other car.
13: Ben Rice hit his 40th and 41st home runs. Ryan McMahon added a grand slam while matching a career-high 5 RBIs. Yankees beat the Rays 9-2 a day after Tampa Bay clinched the AL East. Blue Jays lost both games of a doubleheader versus the Orioles yesterday 4-2, so they have been eliminated from the postseason. And it looks like former NFL receiver Antonio Brown will not be going to prison for attempted murder. He plans to accept a plea deal for a lesser charge.
15: 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Your bid could be the one that grants a wish. Call 716-587-8500.
16: I wasn't expecting it to be that cool, but it was. I was expecting it to be great, but it was way better.
17: The energy in that stadium is crazy. Yeah. And that wasn't even fully... It wasn't even at capacity. Yeah.
18: 13-year-old Desmond Aiken from Peru, New York, and his family had a chance to be on the sidelines of the first event in the new Highmark Stadium.
17: We haven't seen a smile that big in a long time.
18: In 2025, Desmond was diagnosed with a cancerous brain tumor, had it completely removed, and experienced 6 weeks of radiation in Boston. This Bills fan wished of meeting Josh Allen in the Buffalo Bills. With the help of Make-A-Wish, on Saturday, his dreams came true.
16: Very cool. He came up and gave me a high five, and he gave me his jersey, and he signed a bunch of stuff.
18: They met Coach Joe Brady, Dawson Knox, and more.
19: His wish was for Josh Allen, but it was the whole team stepped up.
18: Allen signed and gave Desmond his jersey, gave him some pointers, and even taught Desmond a play, which ultimately led to Desmond scoring the final touchdown.
16: They were yelling, they were going crazy. And all the players came over and they started like circling around me.
13: O'clock at WGRF Buffalo, the mighty 97 Rock, the voice of the Bills, live from the Make-A-Wish Radiothon here on 97 Rock at the KeyBank Center. 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
14: Hilarious. First of all, great story about Desmond, which we'll talk about in just a few moments. However, I was in radio producer hell at this point, because Mary was across the way and I was trying to get her attention. At the same time, I was inadvertently cueing all of the phone operators to cheer. Like this, right? And I'm like, no, don't cheer. I need Mary. And then Mary would see me. I'm like, Mary, come over. And then our great phone callers would cheer. They're really working hard this morning. They've been
13: a lot of cheering going on, and that's a good thing.
14: Right, because the phones have been ringing all morning long, and that's a wonderful thing. So here we are in the KeyBank Center for Make-A-Wish and the Make-A-Wish Radiothon. And once again, we're trying to raise money for Make-A-Wish and making sure that kids get wishes throughout Western New York. There are a bunch of them in the pipeline. Mary Hazel's back with us once again from Make-A-Wish. Mary, good morning. How are you?
20: Good morning.
14: So we wanted to show off the building, first of all. And one of the cool things about being down at the KeyBank Center, and the Sabres have been great about this, we had a chance yesterday when we came down for one of the meetings. They were practicing. So I popped my head in quickly to just watch practice for a few seconds. They're mostly about ready to go on the road, but fans are so fired up. We've been getting a bunch of texts all morning long. Can't wait for the Buffalo Sabres to get back at it. But anyway, we want to show off the building, and so we're taking donations inside the KeyBank Center, right?
20: Absolutely. If you don't want to call and talk to our volunteers, though I would say you should because they're amazing, or go on wishesrock.com to donate, you are absolutely welcome to come on down to KeyBank Center. 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
13: Ooh, free.
20: Pop on in, come say hello, and make a donation.
14: How cool would it be just to simply park in that lot for free for a few
13: seconds?
14: Well,
13: that's a joy in itself.
14: Right?
20: We're just making wishes happen today.
13: And then the next
14: part. I've always
13: wanted
14: to pull in there and not pay $40.
13: You know, and you never get to ride this escalator for free either. Today you can.
14: Yeah.
13: Ride it right up here to the 100 level. We are right at the top of the escalators.
14: That's kind of a... So, you know, like when we're here early in the morning, to see this building like completely empty is kind of cool. So, in a way, you know, you also get a chance to just sort of... You know, check the building out when it's not being used, walk around for a little bit, but yeah.
13: Actually, it hasn't been that long since we've seen it empty, and fortunately the Sabres are playing good and people are coming again.
14: Yeah,
13: so,
14: isn't that true? Right.
13: For a long time, it wasn't good to see it empty.
14: It was. This would be game night. You're like, where... They're playing again.
20: Anyway. Actually, you know what I noticed, which I think is so cool, right next to you here, Shred and Reagan, you see this photo of Jackson on our Make-A-Wish sign. His wish was from quite a long time ago, but it was to meet the Buffalo Sabres, and I actually was on this wish with him.
13: Oh, yeah?
20: Probably 15 years ago. Isn't that so cool? When I saw one sign,
13: we ended up
20: next to you guys.
13: That was right before the drought, right?
20: They were playing right. Great. And this little guy, Jackson, at the time had a heart condition, and it was his one-year anniversary from his heart surgery, and the team had cake and celebrated with him.
13: That's awesome.
20: It was very,
13: wow.
20: Very cool wish.
14: So he was what, 5 years old, six, seven?
20: He was five. Five
14: okay.
20: For his wish, yep.
14: So, you know, he's got a car, probably. He's
20: yes,
14: in college.
20: Jackson, if you're listening,
13: yeah,
20: call right. us. Tell us about your wish.
14: He's got that one hair poking off his chin. You're like, oh, man. Look at him, though. He's got a big smile on his face, and he got a chance to meet the Sabres. So the wishes aren't just Disney, right? A couple of things that people think when they think about Make-A-Wish, there's so many different things. A few moments ago, we heard about Desmond, and we watched the Desmond wish in action. The Buffalo Sabres, Joe Brady especially.
13: Buffalo Bills, yeah.
14: Or Buffalo Bills, rather. Joe Brady, I was going back and forth with the Buffalo Bills yesterday. You know, he's a huge fan. They're up against a lot of it. His time is, you know, very limited. So, but, you know, he sends good word. And just a huge fan. And when he finds out that a Wish kid is about ready to, you know, embrace in some way the Buffalo Bills, like he goes, do extra, do this, do that, make sure that they're getting this. So behind the scenes stuff from Joe Brady, very cool. But Desmond, they brought him out on the field and he was like
13: a kid.
14: Didn't
13: he carry the ball and run for a touchdown?
20: Yeah. Sure did.
13: And they all celebrated with him. I mean, it was pretty awesome.
14: There was this one point where Josh Allen found out that the kid was saying something like, I could throw it as far as Josh Allen. And Allen's calling him on it. He goes, oh, yeah, really? You could throw it as far. Let's see what you got. He just had a great time, I can imagine. So that's one of the wishes. Some of that costs money, right? Even if the Bills are giving you everything, the transportation to make sure that they're all taken care of, hotels, because they were... I think they were mid-state.
20: Yeah, that's kind of a cool thing about the Bills are so hot right now that we're actually having kids from other parts of the country wishing to come for Buffalo Bills wishes. We refer to that as a wish assist, so we help another chapter grant that wish. So it's pretty cool. Kids from all over the country are wanting to come and spend the day with the Bills.
13: Now, the money donated here this weekend today, I mean, this is local money,
20: yeah,
13: right?
20: Yeah, absolutely. Every single dollar we raise at this Radiothon stays to help local wish kids.
13: Okay. Yes. And there's about 120 that are still waiting.
20: Right in Buffalo, yep.
13: And
20: Buffalo, Niagara.
13: Did we not hit a major milestone as far as wishes go?
20: We did. This is actually, we're really excited and proud of this. We recently granted our 4,000th wish.
13: Nice.
20: Since opening our doors in 1992 in Western New York. So when you really take a second and think about that, 4,000 kids and their families have been positively impacted by this mission.
13: Just here in Western New York.
20: Right here in Western New York. That's a number to be proud of. And we couldn't do it without, like, this radiothon. This is the 32nd year of our radiothon. I mean, we raise important critical funds over these 2 days, so we're able to keep granting these wishes.
13: Now, we have some incentives we want to jump into, too, because the people can... right now, while they last, while supplies last, you can make a donation. I'll give you an example. 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
13: All right.
20: Pretty good package there.
13: And now, that one's selling out very quickly.
20: That one goes every year.
13: There's only, only 11 left, so you got to hurry now. You can call the number, right? Would that be the live auction or the pledge line?
20: That'll be the pledge line.
13: Okay, so that's 716-587-8500. That's 587-8500. 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
20: Sure can.
13: And you can make your $225 pledge there and get that Batavia down, stay and play.
14: Yep, then there's the Delta Sonic interior car and truck detail. And, you know, you'll take it in and they'll do all their magic. And you may have looked at your car or truck and go, this is a disaster area.
20: Like, I will be buying one of these incentive packages today.
14: I don't want to go into my car or truck without a hazmat suit on. And so what Delta Sonic will do is they'll vacuum out all of the nerds and gummies and everything else that's in the car, right?
13: French fries.
14: Yep. And then clean it and make sure. You'll walk in and like, this can't be my car or truck. That, you got to be kidding me. But that price, $200. There's also the chef's dinner for four. And the good folks at Chefs always hook us up.
13: The Billeteers, yeah, $200 to get that.
14: Yeah, which is great.
13: 13 left of those. And we've also got dinner and an overnight stay at Russell's. This is always a very popular one. So not only you get dinner, you don't have to drive home. You get to stay there in one of those nice suites. $325 donation gets you the dinner and overnight stay at Russell's. I think he's got heart-shaped tubs in some of those, doesn't he?
14: It's old-school opulence that you just don't get today, right? Like, people nowadays like, you don't need that, whatever. But Russell's like, no, no, no, no, no. The statue is going to rub your shoulders while you sleep.
13: And it's going to drop rose petals on you.
14: How is that possible? All night long. And, you know, remember as a kid, I don't know if you went to one of the hotels or motels, you put a quarter in, the magic fingers would rub your, right?
13: Or in the bed would just go, right? It would do you think he's got magic finger beds? I don't know.
14: It would be an upgrade. There's no way that Russell's making you throw a quarter in the damn thing. You're now.
13: No, you have to pay $350 for that one.
14: It's like I got a skin rash off this. No, that's not good. But this is the type of stuff, Russell's dinner and overnight stay, price $325. You know that Russell's going to hook you up. They'll walk past and go, was that the Make-A-Wish thing? Free steak. You're like, Russell, how are you doing this?
13: So you can call in again at 716-587-8500. That's 587-8500. Make the pledge for which one you like while the supplies last, or you can do it online at wishesrock.com.
14: Yeah, that's it.
20: And, you know, the cool thing about these incentives are all four of these generous donors, these are donated completely. So every dollar that you're spending on these incentives is going right to Wishes, which is pretty remarkable.
14: One other live auction we should tell you about, and that's going on until 10 o'clock this morning, where we're going to take you to a Bills game. We have two tickets, and it's for the November 22nd game against the Dolphins. And then the following week, well, the following Thursday, Dan, then, is the Thanksgiving game, obviously. But this one is the one before, the Sunday before. It's cool because it doesn't, you know, throw off any of your plans. You're still going to the stadium. It is a blast. And we're going to take you there, and you're going to have your tickets, and we're going to have a good time. Should be a lot of fun. Right now, the current bid is at $2,000, but that live auction is going on this morning, 587-8577, 587-8577, to jump in on going to see a Bills game, this time around the Dolphins game, and then the live auctions that are going on today at wishesrock.com. The Josh Allen autographed jersey, just one of the many things. The Sabres gear that you have. So many fans texting this morning, fired up about the Buffalo Sabres. The Sabres gear that you have, autographed and the rest, also at wishesrock.com, and that will go on throughout the weekend, right, Mary?
20: Yep, that'll close. The silent auction closed Sunday night at 8:30, so people have plenty of time to get their bids in, and it's a pretty awesome auction. There's a lot of great stuff.
14: All right, but, you know, so we're here at the KeyBank Center, and this morning we're taking donations, live donations. So if you come down to the KeyBank Center, you walk into the main entrance there on the side doors, and we're waiting for you. And so you could bring check, cash, credit card.
20: All of the above, yes.
14: Man. All right. Thank you very much, Mary. So cool. And as Tred pointed out, you can actually pull into that parking lot.
13: For free.
14: For free.
13: The ramp right there on the side.
14: One of the rare moments where you can pull in there. You're not going to charge me for this. You kidding me? So the Sabres are getting ready, and I wanted to play this for you before we take a break. We're going to go over to Channel 4 in just a couple of moments. But so the Buffalo Sabres, we walked past it coming in here, all their food vendors and all of the areas where you go to get food and drink and everything like that, just stocked and ready for action, right? And so if you ever wanted to see miles and miles and miles of beer, you know, they've got it set for you. The Islanders are selling a grilled cheese filled with Nerds gummy clusters.
1: Ugh.
14: That's going to be something
1: that
14: they're doing.
1: That sounds disgusting.
14: I don't know why, but apparently it's not an unheard of concoction. There's a woman in Cleveland. Her name is Marilyn Varela, and apparently she does this on a regular basis and pairs cheese with Nerds gummies. Let me just play a little of this.
21: One of the cheeses that I tried with it was Brie, but here's why this pairing works. Brie has a very creamy texture, and flavor-wise, it's slightly salty and a bit buttery. Traditionally, Brie loves sweet and tangy. So think of the Nerds clusters as almost raspberry jam. When combined together, it's almost like eating buttered toast with raspberry jam.
14: Huh. Look, stranger things have happened in our mouths, and we've swallowed, right? So there's a chance that, you know, something like this comes up, and you're like, all right, I'll give it a shot. And you go in and you go, huh, that wasn't nearly as bad as I thought.
13: But it tastes like what? Buttered toast with raspberry jam? So you've just made it 10 times more unhealthy.
14: Oh, no, this isn't about health,
13: if
14: right?
13: If you want something that tastes like that, why not eat the better one for you?
14: Jacka, what do you think? Is he there?
22: Yes, I actually had some Brie the other day.
13: Did you have Nerds?
22: No, I didn't. We did have some sweet fruit with it, so I can... But usually that fruit is soft. The crunchy Nerds, I think, is what's going to throw it. It's like, what's the Simpsons thing? Oh, nuts and gum together at last. You know, that's the two textures don't go together.
13: Now, did you say they were gummy versions or something?
22: Oh, are they gummy? Okay. They'll probably, with the hot Brie or the warm Brie, they would probably melt. Well, you know what? It'd probably be just like what I made the other day, honestly, and it was not bad.
14: Yeah.
22: I had all these grapes in the fridge. I was like, so I looked it up online. I was like, can I cook these? And they're like, yes, they go perfect with Brie because the grapes break down and then become kind of jammy in the center.
14: Jesus.
22: And that is exactly what it turned into.
14: Just remember the lesson of the show.
22: So, yes, this would work.
14: Yeah. Remember the lesson of the show. Just wet it and make it hot. All right. we got to take a break when we come back. We're going to be on Channel 4 for a couple of moments and talking about the September show and about how we're raising money for Make-A-Wish. And we're going to continue that. We'll take a break. We'll play OTF next.
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13: Right. I'm assuming it's our turn. All right. Well, it is now 45 degrees here at 721. We're looking at another sunny day today. You got the sun coming up. It's shining brightly here at the KeyBank Center. It's going to get up to 67 for the high today. East winds are 5 to 11 miles per hour. Clear skies tonight down to 44. And then tomorrow, sunny with a high of 69.
14: Headlines and CNN, MS Now, and Politico went to court and argued that the president's efforts to block them from the White House violated the First Amendment, and the judge agreed. And so they've got to go back. Meanwhile, hackers say they stole thousands of sensitive FBI personal records. The compromise, if confirmed, would be the latest in a string of... How weird to say that it's the latest, that the FBI isn't catching this stuff, but the latest in the list of cybersecurity failures that the FBI and they're investigating.
13: Well, Josh Allen has been named the AFC Offensive Player of the Week for the 19th time. Let's go for 20 this week. What do you say? Injury report from the Buffalo Bills. Not practicing yesterday, Keon Coleman, Ed Oliver, and TJ Sanders. Sanders was ready to come back from the knee, but evidently had an appendectomy on Tuesday night, so he's going to be out for a little while. And Joe Brady did say some of the guys not practicing could be ready to play by the weekend.
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8: Spend a few minutes with 5-year-old Bella, and you'll find she isn't exactly like most kids.
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8: Bella called all the shots for our interview with her. Okay. And that's after just getting home from her first day of kindergarten.
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9: It's so good.
8: Bella had her first open-heart surgery at just 22 days old.
11: I felt helpless, you know, see other mothers, you know, holding their babies, and I couldn't do that. I had to look at her laying in a little bassinet at the hospital.
8: She spent the first 5 months of her life in the hospital undergoing multiple surgeries. She went home for only a few months before going back to the hospital for another major surgery.
11: She was scheduled for her second heart surgery before she turned a year old.
8: It took several years to get here, and last year, Make-A-Wish helped the family celebrate her good health with a trip to Disney World.
9: And Donald Duck. Aww. And Daddy and me and Mommy.
10: Oh, what was it like, though, when they dressed you up and put makeup on you? You looked so happy.
9: I love to dress up my makeup.
8: The one message her mom wants other parents to know about Make-A-Wish is that wishes come in all shapes and sizes.
11: It's not just about kids who don't have very long. It's about kids who've fought their whole life and deserve a wish. So I'm forever grateful to Make-A-Wish for her wish.
13: It is now 7:24. 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
14: 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So glad you're with us here for the Make-A-Wish Radiothon, and once again this year we are trying to raise money for Make-A-Wish, and one of the ways you could do it is through the incentives, and so we've got... 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Price $225, and we've got just 11 left. So one of the ways that you could help yourself out while helping Make-A-Wish out is by grabbing some of these incentives. The best way to do it is by going to the pledge line, 587-8500, 587-8500, dial in, say, yep, I want the Batavia Stay and Down play. Grab your credit card, $225, and you are hooked. We've got a chef's dinner for four. There are only 10 of those left. The Delta Sonic interior car and truck detail, price is $200, but there are 30 left, and they're going fast as well. And then the dinner and overnight at Russell's, which we talked about before. You know Russ is going to hook you up. What are you looking for? What do you need? So $325 for the overnight.
13: That's in a Grand Whirlpool suite, by the way.
14: Oh, yeah. You know that you can do some serious damage in that joint.
13: And a good morning breakfast buffet.
14: Right.
13: After the dinner for two.
14: You have, an anniversary, a special date, whatever the case may be. The dinner, overnight, and stay, treated like king and queen. $325, there are only 26 left of those, and they're going to go fast. They'll be gone by the end of the day. This would be a good time to jump on them right now. And the best way to do it, pledge line, 587-8500. $2,500. We're also on the live auction this morning. Till 10 o'clock this morning, we've got a pair of tickets to the Buffalo Bills game, November 22nd. That's the Dolphins game. That's the one before Thursday night and the Thanksgiving game. So this one is that Sunday before. And we're going to be taking you to a Dolphins game. And right now the bid is at $2,000. So $2,000 for two tickets, great seats. Go to the brand new stadium and a chance to see the Bills and the Dolphins.
13: You're going with us. We'll be your host so we can take pictures of you there.
14: Yeah, exactly. Yeah.
13: You know, hey, can you take a picture of us? Yeah, absolutely.
14: That's what we're there for. We're there to take pictures and to make sure that you got some documentation of the day. We're also at the KeyBank Center, and this morning something special, showing off the building. The Buffalo Sabres are getting ready to travel, and everybody's excited about getting that season started. But they gave us the building this morning, and so, you know, on your way to work, if you're working downtown and you got a couple of minutes and you want to stop in and make an actual donation here, we're open. So come down to the KeyBank Center. We are open for business. You can come in, credit card, cash, whatever the case may be, and make a donation as well. And check out the building.
13: Yeah, park for free in the ramp. And another incentive, by the way, we haven't talked about is the $75 pledge gets you a Make-A-Wish Radiothon hat from New Era. New Era donated these caps. So as a little thank you for making a $75 pledge, you can get one of those caps. Come on down. We got them here, too.
14: Yeah, it's pretty awesome. It's pretty awesome. So, yeah, pledge line, 587-8500. Auction line, 587-8577. And one note, wishesrock.com. That's where all of the auction items are this morning, and that is also pretty cool. All right. One of the other things, so everybody's back to school, which means by now you've got a carload of people, and you're driving in this morning. You're listening to the show, and this is the time where we play OTF. And so what we did was we put the Jacka put together a special OTF edition for Make-A-Wish, because let's face it, sometimes, as you probably know, OTF could go way out of the
13: goes
14: universe.
13: Way south, like Florida south.
14: It could get really, really. So, so we try to find a Make-A-Wish, a Make-A-Wish friendly OTF. I don't know how he's going to pull it off. If you're ready, jump on the phones right now at 716-210-9797. 716-210-9797. Guess the state, win the prize.
13: I believe we have some
16: Is
13: movie
16: it
13: passes.
16: Ohio, Texas, or Florida? Today, we find out on
13: OTF! All right, yeah, so up for grabs. If you're a winner today on OTF, we are going to hook you up with some movie passes for Dipson Theater, so you can go check out the movie of your choice. Some restrictions apply, so that is available for you as a winner today. Again, the number is 716-210-9797. Our normal studio line, if you're going to play OTF, the other lines are for the donation. So again, 716-210-9797 to play OTF.
14: Oh, you're thinking somebody calls the pledge line?
13: Yeah, we're throwing a lot of phone numbers at people. So.
14: Sure, right. You know, and the next thing you know, someone's calling in and going, yeah, I want to play OTF. You're like, do you want to make a donation? No, I want to make a donation. I want to guess Florida, please. But yeah, that's always a good time. And you know, one of the things that we, you know, make an attempt at doing anyway is hooking you up with a couple of prizes this morning on top of all of that stuff. So if there's a way, if there's a possibility that we could give you a couple of prizes
13: Let's
14: on the way
13: it.
14: In.
13: I know we've got Dan standing by on Lion 1 in Depew. Dan is driving the school bus this morning.
14: Dan, what's up?
17: Hi guys, how are you?
13: Hey, not Dan, do you have us on over the speaker so all the kids can hear it?
17: Well, I'm on break right now. That's the only way I can call you.
13: Okay. Yeah, probably a good call there. I was thinking, you can ask everybody in the bus, what do you kids think, Ohio, Texas, or Florida?
14: Right.
13: Hey, kids, we're pulling over to play OTF. What do you say?
14: Aren't we late for school?
13: Yeah. You'll get a pass.
14: All right, so this is an audio round. See if you can guess the state. Here it is.
17: All right.
14: Oh, hell.
18: He searched the system to find his ex-girlfriend's car more than 10,000 times using his police credentials.
19: Over 10,000 searches to find his ex-girlfriend's car. These arrest documents reveal a series of 100 counts where the officer used the city's Flock license plate readers to track the whereabouts of 11 different people. Klein marked on each of those 10,000 searches that he was conducting an investigation. The report went on to say the searches were done with company technology as well as his personal cell phone, even when he was not on duty. The victim stated she and Klein had dated on two separate occasions and that, quote, Klein was obsessed with her cheating on him. She went on to tell investigators that Klein had also threatened another victim from the list of the 11. At least some of the victims stated they were either romantically involved with Klein at some point or knew a person who once was.
13: Wow, two whole dates and she's cheating on him, huh?
14: Already.
13: I mean, I don't think that's really a connection there.
14: So where did this happen? Ohio, Texas, Florida? What are you thinking?
17: I'm thinking Florida.
14: Thinking Florida would use the Phlox for, you know, mayhem and mirth. All right, so is it Florida?
13: Florida would be incorrect.
0: No,
13: it was Lufkin, Texas this time around. Sorry about that, Dan.
17: No problem. Have a great day.
13: Hey, you too.
14: All right, take care, man. Deh. See, this is another reason why we got to go after those damn flock cameras. Just, you know, wet them and make them hot.
13: All right, let's go to our next one. It's Barbie in Hamburg.
20: O-T-S.
14: What's going on, Barbie? How are you?
20: I'm good. How are you guys?
14: So you're
20: good.
14: Delivering newspapers this morning, huh?
20: Yes, we are.
14: So do you like to hit the door to wake up the entire house when you're delivering them? Like when I was a paper boy, right?
13: Oh yeah.
14: You would aim for the big aluminum door,
13: the bottom of that door, right?
14: Oh, where the cross
13: hatch is. Door, yeah.
14: Ding.
20: I think Sunday's the best days for that because they're the heaviest papers.
14: Oh yeah.
13: Yeah, papers are a lot lighter now too.
14: That's true.
13: Which the wind could really play. You ever throw any on the roof? I know I used to occasionally get one of those.
20: Yeah, we have.
13: You're
20: sure.
13: Like, oh, you know, it's one thing if you miss and it goes in the bushes. You stop and you go back and get it.
14: But
13: you
14: it's
13: you're riding
14: roof,
13: by on your bike, you know, because I'm sure you do it in cars now. But we used to do them on the bikes.
14: So you do it on a roof, and then everybody in the neighborhood
13: screwed.
14: Can see it.
13: I only have just enough papers.
14: Right, the proof of your failure is up there for at least 2 months. All right, Barbie.
13: All right, we have a story for you. All right, you have to figure out if it's Ohio, Texas, or Florida. This one's called Spooning. A man is behind bars on a battery charge for allegedly throwing a lamp, framed pictures, and alarm clock hard enough to put a hole in the bedroom drywall after she asked him not to fart in bed. Police say Anthony Gordon is 32 years old, and the 45-year-old woman, they were in bed one morning earlier this month when it became an issue. In response, Gordon allegedly called the woman a spooner, and she wouldn't notice if she wasn't always on her back. Irate, Gordon jumped out of bed and grabbed what he could off the nightstand, began throwing it against the wall. The victim told officers this lasted for several seconds, and she then bit Gordon's finger. The woman provided investigators with a recording during which the couple discussed the alleged dispute. When the victim asked the defendant why he threw her parents' picture, he made a comment about never liking their dumb asses. Gordon is being held in jail. And he's to have no contact with his girlfriend. Where did this happen? Ohio, Texas, or Florida?
20: In Florida. Okay, I'm going to say Florida.
13: All right, Florida is...
21: I'm friggin' smart.
13: Yeah. Correct, yeah, all right.
14: Oh, Barbie, that was...
13: The gas man lives in Florida.
14: That was screaming Florida. Congratulations, Barbie.
20: It
14: nice
20: really
14: work.
20: Was.
14: Yeah.
20: Thank
14: all
20: you.
14: Right, have fun delivering papers and hold on the line. We'll give you prizes. Cool. All right.
13: O-T-F.
14: Our next contestant is Jake, who is on in Buffalo this morning going to work. Hey, Jake, what's up? Hey, Jake.
22: How you doing, guys?
13: We're good, man. How you doing today?
14: What are you up to, Jake?
22: Good. I'm on my way to work.
14: On your way to work. All right.
13: Yes, you got any plans for the Bills game this weekend?
22: Probably just watching it at home. I can't afford a ticket.
13: Yeah, okay. So you watch alone? You have some friends over?
22: Me and my wife.
13: Okay.
14: So, Jacka, I am ready to play it over here, so we'll do that. This one is called Want Ads. Jake, if you're ready, give this a listen, see if you can guess the same.
23: My whole life's been ripped out from under me.
24: When Caitlin Bales, her husband, who's a veteran, and their two boys packed up everything and for a move to... They never imagined they'd be watching strangers bid on their belongings online.
23: A few people have, like, described it as, like, I feel like my house burned to them down to the ground because I have nothing left.
24: The family says the plan was simple. Movers would store everything for 30 days, then deliver it.
25: All they did was pick up the boxes and all the stuff, and they were to put it in storage for 30 days.
24: Stanford Van Lines picked up the Bales belongings on May 30th. Then, this past Sunday, a friend sent the Bales a picture, asking why they were selling their belongings.
25: Instant tears. It was just, we couldn't believe it.
24: The moving company put the Bales belongings in storage. 2 weeks later, the contents of that storage unit were auctioned off without the family's knowledge.
14: Uh-oh.
24: Now everything, Their family heirlooms, children's belongings are being sold by a business that buys things inside storage units.
25: That was my husband's guitar from his childhood that he gave to my grandson for his birthday.
24: The business owner, who has Bale's belongings, tells us he bought the unit through a legal storage auction. He says he wants to make things right, but, quote, we have processed items and thrown away papers and stuff of no value.
23: Some of it's not just stuff to me. It's like my husband's stuff from when he was in the military, my kids' photos, to know that, like, I might not ever get any of those again. It's just heartbreaking.
13: Yeah, that stuff has no meaning to me.
14: Yeah, gone.
13: I just bought this in Storage Wars. I don't need this crap.
14: Stupid pictures. I don't know anybody on these things. All right, so where did this happen? Ohio, Texas, Florida. What do you think, Jake?
22: Man, I'm
14: going to
22: go Ohio.
14: Ohio. Ohio would be correct.
21: I'm freaking smart.
13: Columbus. Can you imagine? You put your stuff in storage and they sell it?
14: We also would have taken Florida because they packed up everything in central Ohio and moved to Florida.
13: Ah, okay.
14: That would have worked too.
13: Wow.
14: It was almost impossible to lose on that one,
13: They
14: Jake.
13: Can't escape the triangle, can they?
14: Nope, they can't. Hey, Jake, congratulations, man. Hold on. We'll give you prizes.
22: That's good.
7: OTF!
13: Now we're rolling.
14: I know it. Two more on OTF live from the KeyBank Center for today's Make-A-Wish Radiothon. And it's like John.
13: John on line four.
14: How you doing, John?
0: Good. How are you guys?
14: Not too bad. What's the day looking like, John?
0: Pretty good. Loving the weather this week.
14: Yeah, no doubt.
13: You like the cooler temperatures?
0: Oh, yeah.
14: Yeah. So you doing anything outdoors?
13: Probably not.
0: Yeah, I'm working outside.
13: Oh, you're working? Week. Okay.
14: That's why you like it.
13: All right.
14: Well, but you know, you're getting hikes and getting out and all that stuff. Beautiful time of year.
13: Riding the bike in the east wind was nasty. Come on.
14: Yeah, you bundle up. But it's, in other words, in order to bike at this point, like, I'm starting to think about the same thing. Like, you got to kind of.
13: Had long underwear on the other day.
14: That's it. That's what's going to do it. All right. So, John, if you're ready, we're going to tell you a story, okay?
0: All right.
14: So, give me a second here. So, the story goes. Something like this.
13: It's called Grocery Run.
14: Yeah, it's Grocery Run. So, a man faces charges after troopers say he took his riding mower onto a busy toll road while impaired. Dispatchers received calls from a bunch of witnesses about 8:30 on a Friday morning. Man on a lawnmower, erratic, on a southbound side of Parkway. So, traffic cameras show the lawnmower going south before the rider was pulled over. Christopher Spawn is his name. He's 38. Showed impairments, small pupils, flushed skin, dry mouth. Visible irritation to the inside of the nose. Spain also had a small blue straw in his back pocket. Kept clearing his throat, sniffling, spit. Trooper said he refused to perform field sobriety tests. Wonder if his mouth was going the whole time.
13: Was he very energetic?
14: Chewing on his cheeks. A package of open diapers, a 2-liter bottle of Mountain Dew, and a half-eaten frozen pot pie were discovered.
13: Frozen?
14: In a basket on the mower. Yeah, man, I don't know. I mean, I understand the Mountain Dew. I guess if you're coked up, you'd also start chewing through a half-frozen pot pie, but whatever.
13: I can't wait for it to thaw, let alone I'm just going to sit it on the lawnmower.
14: All right, so where did this happen, Ohio, Texas, or Florida?
0: I'm going to have to go with Florida.
14: Got to, man. That's screaming Florida. Only a coked-out Florida man would start to chew through a frozen pot pie. Your answer is correct.
21: I'm freaking smart.
13: All right, nice job.
22: Yeah!
0: Thank you.
14: I wonder if it's also like it's a cooling technique, right? On the hot days in Florida, you're like, yeah, man, that's how we cool ourselves off.
13: What, do you put it in your pants?
14: Crotch the pot.
13: I mean, John knows he works in the heat. Sure. John, you ever stuff a pot pie in your pants or something to cool off?
14: Yeah, he's saying no
13: he's
14: comment.
13: He's on hold already. Oh, okay.
14: Yeah, he's like, thank God I don't have to answer that question.
13: He likes these cool days. You never know.
14: We got time for one more. And Jack lined up for us, Nick, in Lockport. Nick, good morning. Shred Reagan Show at the Make-A-Wish Radiothon at the KeyBank Center. How are you?
1: Good, guys. How are you? Good.
14: Not too bad, Nick. What do you got planned for the weekend? Going to watch the Bills game?
1: Probably watch the Bills game, go to my parents' house, and that's about it.
14: Yeah.
13: Are you excited about the new uniforms you're going to be wearing this weekend?
1: Mixed feelings on them. I like the old uniforms more.
13: Yeah, it's only they're only wearing them twice, so it's a special occasion. They've been practicing. It looks kind of weird seeing them practice in the blue helmet.
14: So wait a second. Are these the ones that everybody claims to hate, or are they different?
13: Yeah, it's the Nickel City ones.
14: Oh, okay.
13: Yeah, this is one of two games that they're wearing them, so they'll have the blue charge helmet.
14: I gotcha. All right. So other than that, do your mom and dad, I mean, do they put up a decent spread, or do you order pizza from a certain place? What do you do?
1: Mostly order pizza, make it easy for my mom so she doesn't have to do a bunch of stuff trying to run around.
14: Yeah. Oh, yeah. Well, that's it, right? Because she's like, I want to watch the game, too. You know, if mom is...
1: Yeah, exactly.
14: Right?
13: She wants a tailgate, too. She doesn't want to spend all day cooking for you fools.
14: Yeah, exactly. All right. So the last one this morning for you, man, is called Gone to the Dogs. Audio round.
2: They described were just deplorable conditions. The dogs were not being cared for. Odors that was distinct to the officers.
8: That's how police describe what they found inside a vehicle belonging to Don Biggs and Dana Hutchinson. 24 dogs, including puppies, were rescued.
2: They ended up calling animal control to come over.
8: Court documents show police were called to a parking lot on Parkway after several dogs were seen left alone in a vehicle for hours without food or water.
2: Animal control had other investigations that they were doing on these individuals as well.
8: This time, police say there was enough evidence to arrest Biggs and Hutchinson for animal cruelty. They told police they would care for the animals periodically, bringing them food and water.
2: The officers described the smell as just being very, very difficult to deal with on scene.
8: Court documents described the vehicle as dirty with feces and the smell of dog urine with bugs crawling throughout the vehicle. Officers describe the dogs as thin and missing hair.
14: You know, it's often fascinating when we hear, and over the years we've heard tons of these type of stories, that somebody could live daily in that sort of thing and
13: a house of squalor.
14: Right, and just go, I don't smell, I don't know what you're talking about.
13: Yes, I was going to say, have we ever had a vehicle of squalor before?
14: Wow. The cop pulls him over for speeding and just goes, keep going, I don't care. Get into a car accident.
13: Oh, God, just close your window back up.
14: Yeah, just roll up your window. All right, so where did this happen, Ohio, Texas, or Florida?
1: I want to guess Texas.
13: You want to guess Texas? So
14: but,
13: is that your guess?
14: Yeah. But?
1: My guess is Texas.
14: Okay.
13: All right.
14: Texas would be?
13: No. Incorrect.
14: Because you wanted to say Texas, but you know what you wanted to say, right?
1: Ohio.
13: No, Florida. It was Kissimmee, Florida.
3: No.
14: You gave it your best shot, man. You gave it your best shot, Nick.
13: And now your mother's going to make fun of you at the game on Sunday. Shut up and eat your pizza. It was Florida all day.
14: No chicken
13: Florida
14: wings for
13: all
14: Nick.
13: Day.
14: Take care, Nick. Have a good weekend. See you.
13: Take care,
1: Nick. You too.
14: All right, there you go. OTF for another week.
4: OTF!
14: Man, some days you get scrambled. What are you going to do? What are you going to do? All right, so there you go. That was Jack's... a good attempt to try to make a Make-A-Wish friendly OTF for today. Noticed that nobody was doing what Florida normally does.
13: Nobody got naked?
14: Nobody got naked. Nobody got naked. All right, so there you go. That's it for OTF.
5: It probably just means next week is going to be
13: double duty.
5: Just built up for an extra week.
13: Yeah. It's going to explode.
14: You're going to irrigate your ears for several days. All right, so still to come, we've got more Make-A-Wish. 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
3: It is 7:52 and we've got 45 degrees downtown. Looking like a beautiful morning. Sunshine's going to get up to about 67. I know it's rather chilly right now. Clear skies tonight. It will get chilly again overnight down to 44. Tomorrow, sunshine with a high of 69.
4: As headlines this time around, diesel prices skyrocketing, affecting farmers, truckers, the national economy. Experts say Trump's idea of an export ban would only make things worse. The Buffalo News reports for the second time in 3 weeks, a West Seneca police crash has ended with a fatal crash. They're investigating that right now.
3: Buffalo Sabres are on their way to Detroit. Well, some of them. We're expecting it to be an AHL-heavy lineup tonight. A lot of the veterans staying here. They're going to practice. They play Detroit tonight at 7 o'clock, and that will be televised on MSG. They also announced yesterday the new alternate jersey schedule, 10 games in the black and red alternates, and 8 games in their new hometown remix, which will be debuted at a later date.
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6: Hey, you. If you could wish for anything, what would it be? Meet your idol? Travel to a faraway place? What about pulling a prank on your senior class? That was my wish. Come on, step into my office and I'll tell you more about my journey. My name's Grace. I'm a theater student studying directing. I love nature. And I'm a wish kid. In 2015, during my senior year of high school, Make-A-Wish granted my wish to have comedian and former SNL cast member Bill Hader pull a prank on my senior class. My wish allowed me to regain confidence and strength that I had lost while fighting my life-threatening illness. It gave me a renewed sense of power and control over my life. My wish experience shined a bright light on what was a difficult time for myself, my family, and even my community. And 4 years after my wish, it continues to influence and shape how I live my life. It's impacted the career path I've chosen and who I am today as a person. 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
7: I hope you'll join us next time to learn more about Wish at 40 and see how truly life-changing a wish can be. 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
3: Yeah, that's pretty amazing. We talked to Grace a couple years ago about that prank that Bill Hader pulled on the class. 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It is the Make-A-Wish Radiothon. 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
4: All right, so here we are at the Make-A-Wish Radiothon, and the pledge line open at 587-8500, and we are at the KeyBank Center. And we're all in here, and we're all talking about how cold it is. And then, like, we all sort of had the same realization. It's a hockey rink.
3: Got to keep that ice.
4: Yes, got to have ice. So you can't really complain about that all that much. But it's beautiful. We're really happy to be here. Nice views of the morning. Sun is coming up, and we are
3: and
4: first.
3: This glass is so good; it keeps all that heat out.
4: Yeah, like they're not messing around. So it is nice and toasty cold in here. So 587-8500, but also we're taking donations this morning as well. So if you are working downtown and you're going past the arena and you always wanted to park into the parking lot and not pay a dime, that's the first thing, right? The parking lot attached to the arena. So you could live that dream.
3: You can walk in the gates without a ticket.
4: Yep. Yeah.
3: And then come up the escalator. We're right here at the top at the 100 section.
4: Yeah. Make a donation. It's awesome. You could also call the pledge line 587-8500 for the incentives and the live auction and all that fun stuff too. And also, don't forget to go to wishesrock.com. That's where you're going to find a lot of the auction items that are going to go on all weekend long.
3: And all the info of everything we talk about.
4: Yep. But next up is Hannah. How you doing, Hannah?
8: Good. How are you?
4: Hannah is confident and poised. And we don't get that all the time. And maybe in your head you're like, I am. I don't know what you're talking about. But she's got this presence about her, right? And I don't know if you know it as well, but Hannah almost seems like we'd be talking to her, and she's one of the corporate sponsors. So, Hannah, tell us about your makeup business and how you're giving back to Make-A-Wish. What are you hoping to do someday, Hannah?
8: I want to be a makeup artist.
4: Yeah. What made you think? Why?
8: Because I love doing creative stuff and I love doing my makeup.
4: Okay. Yeah. And so it became a thing and that became part of your wish. And so when you were thinking about a wish, when they came to you and said you qualify for a wish, what were you thinking?
8: At first, it was back in 22. I didn't want to wish because I didn't feel sick. So I didn't want to wish at all. I was like, give it to someone else. I don't want one. Just go give it to another kid who's like really sick. And they're like, no, you have a wish. You qualify for a wish because you have cancer and you're fighting this. And they're like, pretty soon you're going to be want a wish. And Dr. Higman is like, you could have anything you want. And I'm like, I want a ferret. And my parents are like,
4: what was the family reaction when you went, I want a ferret?
3: Mom?
9: No.
3: No ferret. No to ferret. Okay.
8: My parents are like, we'll buy you an animal ourselves after this is done. I'm like, okay. And then, like, I didn't know what I wanted to do. Mm-hmm. So, like, in 23, the Make-A-Wish people came to the house, and they're, like, trying to decide on, like, 5 different wishes. And I'm like, I want to go to Disney. I want to redo... Oh, yeah, shopping spree. I want to, like, redo my room, stuff like that. Like, some kind of stuff that my parents could probably do. And they're all,
3: don't waste it on that. Let them go to work.
8: They're like, dream bigger. We want something bigger. And then they're like, somebody wanted to be a makeup artist on a movie set. And I'm like, that's what I want to do.
4: Wow. And so you describe the wish. Like, so where did... So what did you see when you were there? It was on a movie set, right? And you got a chance to see...
3: It was a superhero movie set?
8: Yeah, superhero.
3: Okay.
8: So we were in New York City, too. So it was actually really cool. I got to do my brother's makeup, and they did my makeup. And
9: special effects.
8: Yeah, special effects makeup. So,
4: like prosthetics and stuff like that, fake whatever? Oh, wow.
3: So were you like made up to be a villain or a superhero?
8: Anti-hero, I guess.
3: Okay.
4: When you did that, so like, so you put your makeup on and everything
3: villain.
4: Like that.
3: I'll go villain on that anti-hero, right?
4: Okay. So when you do your makeup, and then the difference between what you do on a regular basis or what you love and what you learned on the movie set, what was different? Like, what did you go, oh, wow, I never thought about that.
8: They use a lot of alcohol stuff, like
3: they're drunk?
8: Products in it.
3: Oh, okay, I gotcha.
8: Like the sprays and stuff.
3: Okay.
8: So they use a lot of that. Because they need to make it, like, believable. So they use a lot of alcohol products.
4: Okay.
3: To get a certain effect on the camera, right? It's probably different than doing your daily, what you would do on a daily makeup.
9: What did you do on your brother?
8: I gave him a scar.
3: Oh, so on your brother, you gave him a scar? Like where? On his face?
9: What? Lots of blood.
8: Oh, yeah, lots of blood.
3: Where was the scar?
8: On his arm.
3: Okay, you didn't want to put it right across his forehead so you could have that picture forever?
8: He didn't want it on his forehead.
3: I'm sure he
8: didn't. He didn't want it on his face.
3: I'm sure he didn't, but it was your wish.
4: That's funny. So they give you the little thing and then you put it on there. You glue it down, I guess, right?
8: Kind of. It's more like a glue product that isn't like glue. It's like face glue almost. And it's, like, easy to get off, so I wouldn't, like, necessarily call it
3: not that easy
8: glue.
3: To get off, Mom? Okay.
8: Well, not for her. For me, it was.
4: Brother still got a little portion over the arm.
3: Yeah, you might want to keep it for a while, you know?
4: What did you think of the wish? Like, how did that help you?
8: I loved my wish. It was more like 2 wishes, because I got to go on, like, the Harry Potter set for the play, yeah. And we got to meet Tom Felton and Aiden, who plays Scorpius, and Emmett, who plays Albius. We got to meet, like, everybody. So it was actually really cool.
4: And not only that, but the other thing that probably happened was you got the transportation in New York City, you got a hotel and all that cool stuff and everything else.
3: The big city.
4: Yeah. And so, you know, that's part of the donation, too, right? Which is, you know, you help out. and then they could provide all the other things. Because as we understand, there's like a van waiting at the door. They take you off, and they really take care of you, too. What would you tell somebody, Hannah, who's thinking about making a donation, and, you know, they're like, why should I make a donation? What? How did it help?
8: So, Make-A-Wish is mostly for kids, and these kids have a variety of things, cancer, syndromes, like pretty much anything. And they really, really need something to look forward to, because the dark in the tunnel can always be brought out by a light.
4: And that's it. And that's one of the reasons why, if you've been thinking about it, call the pledge line at 587-8500 and help out. Also, the live auction line at 587-8577 and wishesrock.com as well. It's so funny because you remind me of my niece, and she now runs her own business. It's hilarious, like, how poised you are for a 10th grader. I don't know where you learned that stuff, but, you know, good luck, man. That's
3: awesome.
4: Hey,
3: I want to ask you one other thing, because I know you got to meet some other people. Well, let's keep it local here for a second. Now, you have a little special story with Josh Allen.
8: Yeah.
4: Now, is this what Dad brought up? And
3: yeah.
4: She's like, oh,
3: yeah.
4: Thanks a lot, Dad.
3: Yeah. Yep. This was at the golf tournament, right? The 117-hole golf tournament. You got to meet Josh, and what happened?
8: I gave him my bracelet, and he wore it for the whole, like, 2023 season. And
3: it was a Hannah Strong bracelet, right?
8: Yeah. We ate dinner with him, too. So it was like, he eats a lot.
3: more than
8: time,
3: your dad? Yeah, more.
8: Probably,
3: than, okay.
8: Yeah.
4: Where's Dad around for that shot?
3: He's over getting a donut. What are you talking about?
4: Oh, that's right.
8: So he was like talking to us, and he's like talking about this movie that was coming out in 23. That's actually like my favorite movie now, and I didn't even know that he was like recommending it at the time. I forgot. It's the Spider-Man Across the Spider-Verse movie.
3: Oh, okay. Cool.
8: So that's Haley Steinfeld's in it.
3: Well, I wonder why he likes it so much, huh?
8: Yeah.
3: My wife's in it. Nice.
8: Yeah, so she's in it. She plays Gwen Stacy, like Spider-Ghost.
3: Okay.
8: It's a really good movie.
4: They're great with Make-A-Wish, too. The Buffalo Bills, we were talking about it before with Joe Brady and the rest of them. But they had another Desmond came in, and they had him run football plays and the rest. And, like, they're huge fans of Make-A-Wish as well. So that's awesome.
3: And this wasn't even her wish. It was just kind of a Make-A-Wish event, right?
10: Through the hospital.
3: Okay. Yeah.
4: Right, when he visited. All right, so that's it. So what's the plan now for today, Hannah? You got up early. You did this. Now what?
8: After this, I'm going to school.
3: Ah, well, maybe you need to go talk to Channel 4 for a little while. You know, Scott over there could use a little makeup. Maybe you could help him out.
4: He needs a scar on his cheek.
3: Yeah,
4: that's what you got to give him. Nice.
3: Maybe put a little eyeshadow on him too. Have a little fun with him.
4: I don't know if she's got any of her. You don't have any makeup with you, right?
8: No.
3: We'll find some. Somebody's got some here in a purse.
4: Borrow in a few moments. All right, Hannah. Nice meeting you. Thanks a lot.
8: You too.
4: That's right, Hannah. Hannah, as
3: thanks
4: well as her family.
3: With us. Yeah.
4: Patty and the rest of the family. Patty, could you grab the mic for just one minute and just introduce everybody if you could? Because you guys were listening to OTF this morning, and we didn't get a chance to say hi to everybody. So who did you bring with you?
10: Yes, we got my husband, Jason, and then Hannah's brother, Jackson, is also here.
4: Jackson. He's the one that got the scar.
3: Yeah.
4: How you doing, Jackson?
10: Yes.
4: Well, thank you very much, guys. Have a great day.
10: Thank you for having us.
4: 716-587-8500 for the Make-A-Wish Radiothon. So Hannah helped out big time. And, you know, if you're thinking about making a donation, that's where, you know, you can make a huge impact on someone's life. Like Hannah's, for example. And so got a chance to, like, go to New York City and live a dream of sorts. And who knows
3: meet
4: what
3: superheroes.
4: Who knows what type of career that leads to for her. But, you know, you'll have some sort of impact in some way by making a small donation or a big donation. You know, whatever it takes. We were talking earlier this morning with Mary from Make-A-Wish, $5, $10. I asked her at one point, would you be willing to take our coffee money? And she's like, absolutely. You spend upwards of $5 for a coffee, we'll take that today and through the next 2 days, because all that money helps out wishes like that for Hannah and gets them through. We keep hearing time and time again how much more a wish is part of a diagnosis. And so, yeah, it's going to be a long fight. Yeah, at the end of all of this, there is hope and, you know, there's healing as well. It's amazing now how much things have changed, even in a short period of time, when it comes to you get a cancer diagnosis, for example, and it doesn't look good at the beginning of it. But the medicines have gotten so much better and such. So it's a fight. It's going to be rough. But
3: man, if that didn't grab you when she talked about how it helps when you're in that dark tunnel of the treatment, she's talked about how you can see the light.
4: Yeah.
3: It helps you see. I mean,
4: we keep hearing that over and over.
3: She just put that into a couple words. I'm sure it's a lot more dramatic than that. But it just kind of grabbed me when she said that.
4: Oh, that kid's going places.
3: Oh yeah, and you know what? I mean, we're asking you to make donations. We're also trying to bribe you with some incentives. And just to update you on a couple of the incentives, right now the one that's flying off the shelf is the Chef's Dinner for Four. For a $200 donation, you can get dinner for four at Chef's, and that's going to include dinner, cannolis, one alcoholic beverage, and other beverages for four people. So that's pretty good, and that's $200. There are only eight of those left. And we're also down to only 10 on the Batavia Downs Stay and Play, you know, which is a pretty nice little package there as well. Includes a one-night stay for two at the hotel, $50 dinner credit in Fortune's Restaurant, $25 in free play for you and one guest. So you can have a great time out at Batavia Downs. Again, that's a $225 donation. To make that pledge, it's 716-587-8500.
4: Yeah, no doubt. So if you've already made a pledge, thank you very much. If you're still on the fence about it, we'd really appreciate a couple of bucks. Whatever you can do at the moment, we get it. It's tough. Times are tough right now. But a pledge or wishesrock.com, and you can make a donation online, and that also helps out. 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That's going to end at 10 o'clock this morning. Bargain at any price, but that one especially, you get a chance to go to the game.
3: Great seats. You're going to sit with us at the game. So it's you two and us two, and we'll be sitting down in section 148.
4: Yeah.
3: Pretty nice seats.
4: Yeah. We'll spring for a taco in a bag if you're up for it. You know, we'll do that. So, they're real easy to get to. Pledge line 587-8500 and the live auction line at 587-8577. Wishesrock.com. And we're pretty shocked at the amount of stuff that they get every single year for this. So it's a little bit like it's a bribe in a way, right? I mean, you're making the donation. You're making the bid on the auction, but also you're getting stuff on the back end. And they've got Davin Adams donated a Josh Allen autographed jersey.
3: Oh, the red one, yeah.
4: Yep, and that's pretty amazing. Chefs, more dinners as well. There's a whole bunch of other stuff, too.
3: Lancaster Opera House. There's trips. There's all kinds of cool things.
4: Fishing packages, Sabres stuff. Yeah, it's pretty crazy. So, again, wishesrock.com is where you'll find that. Well, here we are at the center. We're at the KeyBank Center, and we're wide open for that, too. It's a brand-new sort of broadcast location where, you know, amongst other things, you can come down if you want to. If you're traveling through work in downtown, for example, and you wanted to stop by for a few moments and make a live donation, you could. But we're also getting ready for the Buffalo Bills. About an hour from now, we're going to talk to Lance Lisowski of the Buffalo News as the Buffalo Bills are getting ready for the Chargers. You'll hear the game right here on 97 Rock, but I was kind of interested at the injury list for the Buffalo Bills. And so when you go through the list of injuries, I know Keon Coleman, as an example, was available in our fantasy league. And
3: Did you pick him up?
4: I could use a wide receiver. I've got I don't know. I don't know if these guys play. I don't know if they suit up. I mean, how do you get a three? How do you play? Like, you know, the guy played most of the game, and he scored 3 points. I'm like, what did you do?
3: You know, I mean, if DJ Moore is playing, Keon's probably not a relevant fantasy option for you.
4: Well, I noticed that Keon Coleman was injured, and that's part where you're like, damn, is he going to play?
3: He did not practice yesterday. We don't know. This is the Wednesday report. So, and Joe Brady did say during practice that some of the guys not practicing today will play on Sunday. Doesn't mean they're not playing, but they held him out for other reasons. Coleman's the ankle, Ed Oliver the hip, and TJ Sanders did not practice also, and he is not likely to play on Sunday. He had an appendectomy on Tuesday night. So this guy went through knee injuries and missed a lot of camp, missed the first two games of the season. He was so close to coming back for the Detroit game. He would have suited up for this one, and then he has to go and have an appendectomy. So,
4: could you imagine how frustrating that's got to be? It's like, why didn't you rip out the appendix when I was a kid?
3: Yeah, right.
4: What, am I going to go through tonsillitis next? How does this happen?
3: Yeah, there was some good news, though. I mean, Ty Johnson is a full go in practice. Looks like he's ready to return. And I think DJ Moore is probably the highlight of the whole thing is he practiced yesterday in a limited fashion. He was in a red non-contact jersey, but he was out there doing limited work, and that's a good sign. He says he's going to be good to go. He said after a couple days, said, I felt like, you know, I'm pretty good. I think I'm going to be good to go. And this guy doesn't miss games.
4: Yeah.
3: I mean, last year he played through whatever bang-up, nicked-up issues he had. He played in every single game the last 3 years in Chicago. So, I mean, he is Mr. Durable. And I would expect him to play on Sunday.
4: That makes sense. Okay. So, do we have lines yet? Do we know? I mean, where are we
3: starting? We're at 7 points. Bills are 7-point favorites. 50, I believe it was 50.5 is the over-under on that one. So only a touchdown favorite. I mean, the Chargers on paper were looking like they were going to be a pretty good team. And so far, they've just not been able to get things together. They do have a lot of injuries. They were down to like only one tight end. So they've grabbed, and they just brought up Valdez-Scantling on from the practice squad.
4: You know, but when we bring Scott Bramling on and we start talking about moments where, you know, to bet and to take advantage of a line that hasn't moved yet, isn't that one of those where he's like, yeah, you know, if you could jump on the line early, and here we are Thursday, if you could jump on the line before the weekend, doesn't 7 sound too small, too low?
3: So you would take the Bills with 7 is what you're saying.
4: Right.
3: You know, you're right, because, I mean, the Chargers through 2 games have been beaten by teams that aren't good by double digits. So, I mean, both games they lost by 14 points. They lost to, I mean, what was it, the Cardinals and the Raiders?
4: Yeah, and I don't think it's an overreaction to say that the Buffalo Bills could hang 41 points on a team and then get to the Chargers, and they should be able to beat them by a touchdown. What are you going to do, throw $10 on it? Like, that sounds, my guess is more and more people are going to go, wait a second, the Bills are at home after those 2 games, and they're only giving them 7? Man, I should take advantage of that, and then next thing you know, the line moves. So if you haven't yet, not to encourage gambling, especially if you're, you know, going through therapy at the moment to get away from it, but if you got $10, you know, that might not be the worst idea in the world.
3: Yeah, that's updated. It's still at 7.
4: Still at 7.
3: Over under 50.5, which also seems low. I mean, the Bills games have been, all of them have been at least 60 points.
4: Right. I mean, so
3: we are hoping. So we are hoping that this Bills defense doesn't give up 31 to the Chargers.
4: Hell, we think that the Chargers are going to go toe-to-toe on those guys? 24, 25? What? I don't know. That seems a little off, but man, there might be something there. We'll talk to Scott Gramling about that tomorrow. About an hour from now, we'll talk to Lance Lisowski over at the Buffalo News. I've got one story to get to, and then we'll take a break. So there are 2 things. One, we talked about this before, the GLP-1s that are causing vision loss, at least a couple of people. And so somebody came up with a brand new jingle for them.

0: Let's see. We got, this is Maria Ricchitti. She's a personal injury attorney.
1: We have gotten around close to 200 calls. There's so much fear and unknown, and they want answers. And, you know, these are not minor side effects.
0: No, not. But at the same time, is that part of the, you know, is that part of the secret sauce of this stuff where whether it works or not, it doesn't matter because you can't see anymore? It's like everybody starts, you know, part of it is like, just tell her she's thin. Tell him he's losing weight.
2: So what if I decided to do Ozempic or Wegovy, whatever it is, and then go on the X2 roller coaster out in California? What are the chances of survival?
0: Good, but stuff
2: blind with brain damage,
0: rocket out of you probably. The other one is, and you know, this is one of those where a woman who was struck a cruiser would obviously get pulled over for DUI, right? Wouldn't that make sense?
2: Yeah, if you crash into a police car,
0: yeah,
2: there's a good chance you are drunk.
0: Yeah, I would think that you're kind of a mess
2: under the influence of something.
0: Yeah, that's
2: or you just stole the car.
0: Yeah, so. This is kind of a crazy story. This is out of Charlottesville, Virginia. And they say that, let's see if I got this right, a tow truck, oh boy, this is a strange one. A 43-year-old DUI suspect drank toilet water out of a toilet she used at a jail in Virginia in an attempt to fool a breathalyzer test. Her name is Erin Hoops, and she ended up getting charged with DUI for the hit and run.
2: And her breath smelled like... No, I can't say that.
0: Well, no, but at the same time, how desperate would you be to get out of a DUI?
2: And do you think that's going to cover it up?
0: Probably not.
2: I mean, if gum doesn't cover it up.
0: Right.
2: You know, go Bills, go Sabres, go toilet water. I don't know.
0: You know, that's probably not one of those things. So she's 43. She crashed her red Mini Cooper into a police cruiser, and she kept going. So the cop turned on the lights and chased her down. He pulled her over. And he smelled the alcohol coming from the car, and he hauled her off to jail. And so when she got to jail, she goes, and they still hadn't done the breathalyzer yet, and they're like, I need to use the bathroom. And so she went in, and she went straight for the toilet. She did. And she thought that that would be the way to go to get rid of the, right?
2: I hope nobody flushed.
0: The trick didn't work. The breathalyzer still showed 0.26. And so...
2: I mean, it still is just water.
0: Right. Well, she's drunk, and she's not really the smartest human being on the planet. You could probably put her in one of three states. But, they ended up arresting her, and so this is her second offense. And so she got nailed.
2: And now she's got to live with this forever.
0: Well, that's the thing.
2: She'll be known as the toilet water lady.
0: Right, sticking her head in the toilet, and, you know, that just didn't work. I don't know how that helps you dating. Like, how do you recover from something like that? Probably a long way off. You know, because somebody's like, oh, who are you dating? What's her name again? Let's see if we can find her here. Erin Hoops.
2: You know, she was probably featured on the local TV news. I mean, everybody in town probably saw it.
0: You're like, huh, you're dating Erin. And then, you know, it's like, yeah, man, we made out. It was pretty cool. I got the first base. All right. Well, anyway, that happened in Virginia. Maybe second thought.
2: Just Don't do that.
0: Take your punishment. All right, 716-210-9797 to text us. We're at the Make-A-Wish Radiothon, and we're trying to raise money and awareness for Make-A-Wish today. 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
2: It is now 8:26, and yeah, it's a chilly morning here. So very, very much below normal temperatures. We're at 46, only getting up to 67. The high is normally 70 today, so a little under that. East winds 5 to 11 miles per hour, much like it's been the last 3 days. Clear skies tonight, and we dip all the way down to 44. Some of you might even see some 30s. Sunshine tomorrow, 69 degrees.
0: How confident are you finding out that hackers say they stole thousands of sensitive FBI personnel records? I mean, shouldn't the FBI be... if confirmed, this would be the latest in a string of cybersecurity failures at the FBI, which they say they're investigating. CNN, MS Now, and Politico argued in court that the president's effort to block them from the White House violated their First Amendment rights. A judge agreed, and so they have to go back.
2: Well, Buffalo Bills found out yesterday that Josh Allen has been named the AFC Offensive Player of the Week for the 19th time. So good stuff there. They've got a matchup coming up against the Chargers on Sunday. Injury updates include DJ Moore was in a non-contact red jersey, and he was limited in practice. And he said he feels good, and he thinks he's going to be good to go come Sunday. A couple other notables were Keon Coleman not practicing yesterday with an ankle injury, Ed Oliver still out of practice with a hip, and TJ Sanders not practicing due to an appendectomy on Tuesday night.
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16: My name is Isaiah New. I'm 24 years old. I am a Make-A-Wish recipient. When she had me, I was her first child born with sickle cell anemia. For my birthday, I think I was 12 or 13 years old, my mom took me to see Catwoman. She had scraped up enough money for us to go see this movie. Well, a few months later, two volunteers from the foundation came to our home. They sat down with us and they asked me what I would want as a wish. You know, being so excited to tell them I want to meet Catwoman. At that time, I didn't even know Catwoman was Halle Berry. One day, a limousine comes to our home. We ended up driving to the Santa Monica Pier, and they had to shut the entire pier down just for me and Halle. We got on the rides. We, you know, rode the roller coasters together. We just had a blast. And every moment I spent with her, I just forgot about all my problems. Towards the end of our meeting at the pier, she says, you know, when you get home, email me. I was like, I don't have a computer. As soon as we got back home from our wish, there was a brand new iBook G4, Apple computer, and a printer on our doorstep. So we got into the house, and I fired up the computer, and I sent my first email to her. And a few days later, she responded. I'll always have that, those moments to remind myself of all the amazing things that life has to offer.
2: Make-A-Wish right there. I mean, let's face it, who wouldn't like to spend an afternoon, an evening with Halle Berry on roller coasters and all that good stuff? And when she was Catwoman, wow, that's good stuff. And that is the power of Make-A-Wish and making special moments for kids that are going through a lot of stuff here. That's why we are here today, the Make-A-Wish Radiothon. We're at the KeyBank Center. 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
0: One of the things that we have here at the Make-A-Wish Radiothon are incentives, and it's like a little bit of a bribe. So you make a donation to Make-A-Wish, and then you get stuff in return. And so our incentives are going quickly. The Batavia Downs Stay and Play, we're down to nine left. There are only nine left. So if you call the pledge line and ask about one of the incentives, the Batavia Downs Stay and Play, you know, you get an overnight stay at Batavia Downs and have some fun and gamble your brains out and have a good time.
2: There are only six of the chef's dinners left. For four, and that's $200, which, you know, you'd go to chefs and you'd probably spend that anyway. The Salvatore's deal is dropping really quick, too, as far as the number that are left available. Dinner and overnight stay at Russell's in the Whirlpool Suite. Dinner and breakfast the next morning. Dinner for two, $325 donation. Get you that. There are only 21 of those left right now.
0: And you know that Russell's going to take care of you. The Delta Sonic Interior for $200. 25 left. So, yeah, there are, and the incentives go fast. Also, the auction going on right now for We Take You to a Bills Game. It's the one on Sunday, November 22nd, the Dolphins at 1 o'clock, and the bid is at $2,000. But you see the price on the tickets for Bills games. They're outrageous. And
2: we have really good tickets. So you're going to sit with us at the game in section 148.
0: Yeah.
2: And they are very nice seats. You're going to get it. You're going to love it. Just hanging out at the new stadium and all that stuff.
0: The other thing that happens, so the Buffalo Bills have embraced Make-A-Wish. The Sabres have embraced Make-A-Wish. The Sabres were the ones that gave us this space today. In fact, yesterday when we're getting together for one of the meetings, the Sabres were in on the ice practicing. And you can tell because it's chilly in the arena, right? You got to make sure that the ice is protected. And so we had a chance to. And
2: we have players walking by us right now.
0: The tall dude?
2: Uh-huh.
0: That would be the one. Do you know which player it is? No idea. Swedish?
2: Yeah.
0: I'm going to guess, but I don't know. We've got nothing else.
2: I guess Metz up.
17: It's going to be crazy.
2: It was not Darlene, no.
0: Right. So, all right. So Sabres walking past. Well, that's what you get when you're at KeyBank Center, right? You're going to have random Sabres. Lindy's going to drop by at some point.
2: They don't have jerseys on. We don't know who they are.
0: Right. Lindy will be able to tell, though. You know? So, we'll see if he's walking by. I know the team's getting ready, actually, to take off. But so we're at KeyBank Center. You can actually make a donation at the KeyBank Center, dropping by if you're walking around, driving around, going to work downtown. Somebody who is going to work, but not yet because she's sitting with us at the moment, is Assistant General Counsel for One Bridge Benefits, Sarah Miller, one of the corporations, one of the sponsors of Make-A-Wish. Sarah, how are you?
18: Thanks so much for having me. I'm great.
0: Yeah. So, first of all, why Make-A-Wish for you?
18: Well, at One Bridge, one of our core values is service beyond today. And that basically means that we strive to make an impact in the community beyond our day-to-day work. And Make-A-Wish has been one of the organizations that the company has been committed to support for many years at this point, because it allows our company to put that core value and make it real for us. And by supporting Make-A-Wish, we're able to help the organization make a big impact in the community for kids and their families.
0: Sure, it feels great. Like, but beyond that, how do you not find a way to embrace Make-A-Wish? We meet all these families and these kids every single day. You know, but we've been asked that question before. You know, it's like you guys are really, you know, passionate about Make-A-Wish, and you're like, how could you not be, right? After we met Hannah a few moments ago. How do you not see that, you know, this wish meant so much to her while she still has leukemia? and is getting her through it. And so how do you not, right?
18: Absolutely. You know, you hear the stories of these kids and their families and all they've been through and how courageous they are. And that they're working through and overcoming these challenges. And then you hear stories about all the wishes that are granted by Make-A-Wish. And these kids deserve joy, happiness, and hope. And that's what Make-A-Wish provides. And that's very moving for our organization.
0: It's funny, too, because as Sarah's talking, more Sabres are walking past. And, you know, we're all like, oh, more Sabres walking past. So you're
2: hard to recognize with hats on backwards or in sandals and shorts, you know.
0: Right.
2: Wet hair just out of bed.
0: It's pretty obvious, Leo. But so you're assistant general counsel, which means you can sue anybody at a moment's notice, right? That's got to feel pretty good.
18: Well, OneBridge is more about the compliance and staying compliant in the business that we're in, which is to help employers provide employee benefits.
0: But you still are a licensed attorney, right?
18: That's correct, yes.
0: So think about the power.
2: I'll sue you.
0: Think about the power. Some neighbor's pissing you off, and they move their fence just an inch off. Yeah, conceivably, you're like,
2: that's not compliant.
0: No.
18: That's not compliant, but, you know, we're neighbors. We're friendly neighbors, so we try to find a way to work through it before we ever reach that point.
0: So you're one of those lawyers. You're about negotiating beforehand and making sure it never gets to court.
18: Practical lawyering. There you go.
0: Which is the smart way to do it, right? All right. Have you ever tried a case? Have you ever, you know?
18: I did. Yes. Prior to my time at OneBridge, I did do some litigation. So, yes, I did.
0: So somebody's, like, telling you a story, and you're like, wait a second. You said you were there Thursday.
18: Being in the courtroom is a lot of fun. It's
0: Perry
18: definitely
0: Mason?
18: On your feet thinking.
2: I object.
0: So, one of the funniest stories Paul Cambria, lawman, told me one time was they were in a case. And things were going pretty well until there was a turn. There was a dramatic turn in the case. And he and the rest of his counsel are like, we're just getting screwed here. This is getting ugly real fast. And there's a certain point where there's just no way of stopping it, right? So that's probably the ebb and flow of a good case when you're at trial. What's it feel like when you're there, right? Because it's sort of happening in live time.
18: It is. It is. It's one of those things you prepare so much for, and you get there in the courtroom, and you're standing up in front of the judge and the jury, and it just you just do it, right?
0: Yeah.
18: And it was a lot of fun, a great experience. But
0: do you work the jurors? Do you, like, sort of try to make eye contact with the jurors, see what happens?
18: It depends on the type of lawyer. Yep.
0: Yeah.
18: Yep.
0: Right. Get real close.
18: Yeah.
0: But you're not doing that anymore.
18: No, no. I've gone in-house to OneBridge, and
0: it's probably a lot easier.
18: Great company. You know, different type of law for sure.
0: Yeah.
18: But definitely a wonderful place to work and very rewarding.
0: Yeah, no doubt. Well, listen, Sarah, thank you so much for coming over. And more than that, thanks to OneBridge Benefits for being a big sponsor of
2: Make-A-Wish. Yeah, Make-A-Wish.
0: And
2: all you guys
0: do.
18: Thanks for having us. We're very proud and honored to support Make-A-Wish.
0: Nice. All right. So incentives are up. You can go to the pledge line at 587-8500. The live auction as well, 587-8500. Something that also happens is we take requests.
2: For money.
0: For money.
2: Donations.
0: For songs. And so we ended up getting $1,000 request.
2: Jack has got all the details on this one, and they actually are playing a good song, too.
17: That's right. It's Nick DiFilippo, and he wanted to hear Rush. He wanted to hear Limelight specifically. He's driving on his way to Rochester, hoping he's still on the road there because he wanted to hear that. Yes, he did make a $1,000 donation to Make-A-Wish.
0: Nice.
17: That is in memory of his son, Nicholas.
2: All right.
17: That's Nick DiFilippo. I don't know if he's still on the road. Hopefully he is because he picked a great song and just what an incredible donation there.

0: There you go. That is Rush Limelight, a $1,000 donation from Nick in memory of his son Nicholas. Thank you so much for that. 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It is the Shred and Reagan Show. 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
1: And we have with us Don Ehrlich from M&T. Don, good morning. How are you?
2: Good morning. I'm very well. Thanks for having me.
1: So thanks for coming over. It's always nice when somebody comes over with a check. And so when come over with a check. Now, if you came over with something else, maybe a cup of coffee and some donuts, we'd probably welcome you as well.
2: Maybe next time, for sure.
1: Yeah, that's not going to happen.
0: I think we're covered.
2: Nice spread. Thank you.
1: Yeah, that's actually really good. So, Don, why Make-A-Wish?
2: Well, Make-A-Wish represents people doing great things in the community to help others. And that's something that M&T Bank and the M&T Charitable Foundation, which I represent, wants to help support to strengthen our community. So the chance, the opportunity to improve and infuse some joy into someone's life, especially a young person who's facing challenges and their family, we see that as a great opportunity to help support.
0: And we've seen and heard this morning so many of the kids from Make-A-Wish the past, you know, talking about the wish and what it did for them, how they look forward to it now, and what joy it brought to them. I mean, you can't help but to hear these stories and feel how much it does mean to these kids.
2: Indeed, and that's the part that makes us all so special for us, is that we like to show up in a way that has direct impact, and when the kids have that joy and that hope, which helps in oftentimes in their healing and their treatment, which is really important, helps to uplift the family as well. Our employees like to volunteer. You know, showing up with a check is fun and wonderful and all those things, but we also show up with human capital to help support the cause. So this is a great pleasure and an honor for us to be a part of this.
1: How much?
2: I'm sorry?
1: How much the check?
2: How much is the check? $2,500.
0: Nice, very nice. $2,500. That is from the M&T Foundation.
1: Sorry we had to cut to the chase on that, but, you know, it's like, after all, it's like, how much you bringing?
2: No, the Radiothon's purpose is to raise funds, and I encourage everyone to join us and making a pledge. Every donation helps. And that's the great thing about Western New York and Buffalo, is that when we come together, we can make change and we can do great things together.
1: Also, it's about leadership a little bit, right? Like, if somebody does that, somebody comes along like M&T and they go $2,500, suddenly you're going, you know what? And man, who, I don't know whether it's another business that's listening and they go, we should do the same, right? First of all, it feels good. Giving feels great.
2: Absolutely. And receiving feels great, too. So we're happy to be part of that equation. But I do encourage our other employers and other companies in the community, to, along with the individuals, to support Make-A-Wish. It's really important. And know that your support makes a direct difference.
1: Yeah, no doubt. So here we are at the arena, by the way. Sabres fan?
2: Oh, absolutely.
1: Yeah. This is one of those places that we never expected to be doing the Make-A-Wish Radiothon from. But it's a lot of fun. And so far this morning, the Sabres are getting ready to take off. And we've noticed, like, random Sabres just walking past us.
2: Oh, great.
1: Right? And this has been going on throughout the morning. So we
0: I think it's a lot of the newbies that don't have a place to live here yet. I think they're staying right here in the hotel.
1: So they
0: they're coming
1: there.
0: Right across.
2: Right.
0: From
2: that makes sense.
1: Yeah. Right. Showered up and coming in. And so one of the things you're encouraging everybody to give and help, if you do work downtown, you could drop by the KeyBank Center throughout the day today till 8 o'clock tonight. And you can just drop by and make a donation, you know, in the process, too. We're waiting for you. So if you wanted to come in and see the arena for a couple of minutes, walk around, we're encouraging you to do that as well. That would be a lot
2: of
1: fun.
2: Right. And I imagine they get an opportunity to meet you, too, when you're not on the air.
1: Yes,
0: yeah,
1: of
0: well,
1: course.
0: Not till 8 o'clock tonight,
1: sure.
0: But we'll be here for a while.
2: This is a great honor. I've been a listener for many years since I moved to Buffalo in 1998. Big fan of OTF. You guys are great.
0: Oh, well, thank you very
1: hilarious.
0: Much.
1: That's hilarious. So where did you move from?
2: Los Angeles.
1: What are you doing here?
2: Same reason. Same thing you guys are doing.
0: Yeah.
2: I know. I came here just to move, give it a chance, see what it was like.
1: Right.
2: People are wonderful. The community's wonderful. And I've never looked back since.
1: And you moved at the time, you know, so we were here a few years earlier, but you moved at a time when everybody's like, why are you moving to Buffalo? And you move here and you go, why would you move to Buffalo? This place is amazing.
2: Precisely. But you know, at that time, Buffalo wasn't ready for people to say, I'm moving to Buffalo, not moving back to Buffalo. So it was a little

0: $2,500, let's go. It's a little tough to do in one day.
1: But organizing fundraisers and things like that, doing a little something fun with the staff is always a good thing.
0: You know, and that's a great point. We did the September show not too long ago.
1: That was our organization doing stuff.
0: We had a chance to put together about $8,000, roughly.
1: A little over $8,400, I think it was.
0: Yep, and we did the big check earlier this morning. So $8,400 for everybody.
1: And we got to listen to Led Zeppelin all day.
0: Yeah, so whether it's, you know, you're doing a fun run or you're doing a potluck or, you know, a concert or whatever the case may be, or just getting everybody together, something else to think about as a business to try to help out Make-A-Wish. Thank you, Don. 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
9: Every so often, a scary disease makes headlines. Ebola, hantavirus, and it's easy to feel a wave of anxiety. So I wanted to give you some perspective from infectious disease experts. For the average person, the risk from these exotic viruses is essentially non-existent. As one expert put it, every virus has its own personality. So Ebola, for example, only spreads through direct contact with the bodily fluids of someone who's already very sick. So which germs do deserve your attention? The everyday ones, the viruses behind colds and flu and COVID and RSV, stomach bugs like norovirus and measles, which is wildly contagious and making a comeback. The good news is your defenses are simple and they work. Wash your hands a lot, stay up to date on your vaccines, and in certain settings, don't be shy about masking up. I'm Dr. Sanjay Gupta, helping you live a better life.
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14: It is now 8:56, and we've got 46 degrees. Yeah, we're warming up. We'll get up to 67 today, which is below normal, and it has been all week. Sunshine, east winds 5 to 11, so it's going to keep things on the cooler side. And it's really going to get chilly tonight. Clear skies dropping all the way down to 44. Tomorrow, we creep up a little more. Sunny, a high 69.
15: Headlines, diesel prices are skyrocketing, affecting farmers, truckers, the national economy. Experts say Trump's idea of an export ban would only make things worse. The Buffalo News reports for a second time in 3 weeks, a West Seneca police chase has ended with a fatal crash they are investigating.
14: Well, Buffalo Sabres are hitting the road to take on Detroit tonight, preseason game number 3. That's going to be 7 o'clock. That will be on MSG later on tonight. And we did find out a little bit on the injury updates, too, as it looks like Sabres are going to be without Matias Samuelsson for a while. He's going to be week-to-week with a lower body injury. Olin Zellweger is in concussion protocol, so no timeline on that to happen. One more preseason game after tonight, and that's going to be Saturday back at home, as they'll be getting ready to start the season on October 1st against Columbus.
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17: I have osteosarcoma, and it's a bone cancer. I take the needed medicine for everything that's going on in my body. My wish is to remodel my backyard My wish is important to me because it'll let me know that my family's gonna have a nice, safe place to relax and hang out and have fun. It'll let me know that I have a nice place to sit down and maybe look at the stars or the clouds or maybe even the sun during the day. It's like that warm feeling, almost like, you know, something really good is gonna happen. Can you help make my wish come true?
14: It is 8:58. 4,000 wishes have been granted so far by Make-A-Wish here in Western New York, and there's 120 kids in the wings waiting for their wish to happen. So that's why we're here trying to raise money today at the Make-A-Wish Radiothon going on here at the KeyBank Center. 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
15: Here's how awesome Frank is. So we ended up thinking about T-shirts for the Make-A-Wish Radiothon as well as for September. And Frank from Globs Collision was the one that came through. And he's like, yeah. He says, I'll donate the T-shirts. And he did. And so we ended up with like $600 just off of that initial selling of the T-shirts. And then another $150 more after that. And we should probably be selling some here.
14: Yeah.
15: Maybe tomorrow. Bring them over.
14: Bring them down. People could stop down and buy them.
15: Yeah. So we can, because, I mean, you know, it would be a great thing. And they're cool T-shirts. They're really nice. So, Frank, thank you so much. You were part of the $8,400 plus that we raised at the September show for Make-A-Wish and the Make-A-Wish Radiothon. So here we are today. Pledge line open at 587-8500, 587-8500. All the info on everything that's going on, the live auction and the rest, over at wishesrock.com. The incentives are selling fast, from the Batavia Down Stay and Play to the Dining Overnight with Russell's, the Chef's Dinner for Four, as well as the Delta Sonic Interior. Jigster was out at Five Corners a little bit earlier. He was down in Orchard Park with Gwen, and they were hanging out taking donations as well. And Delta Sonic, we can't thank you enough for all the things you do to try to help out the Make-A-Wish Radiothon. There's also a live auction going on. There's one more hour left on that. It is both of us taking you to a Dolphins game. So the Buffalo Bills Miami Dolphins game on November 22nd. Bid right now at $2,000. It is a bargain, but you're also helping out Make-A-Wish, and you're going to the Bills game, seeing the brand new stadium. It's a lot of fun. So that's going on. It's a live auction this morning at 587-8577. Again, all the information is at wishesrock.com. But love to take you to a Bills game. Go to the Dolphins game. We'll check everything out that's going on, that brand new stadium. Starting bid is already past its initial starting bid. We're now at the current bid of $2,000, and that goes and finishes in less than an hour from now. Lance Lesowski, the Buffalo News, joins us this morning as we get ready for that Buffalo Bills Chargers game. Lance, good morning. Thanks for coming on the show.
0: Always a pleasure, guys. Thanks for having me.
15: So as you're getting ready for this, you know, we're trying to figure out what type of damage the Chargers conceivably can do with the Buffalo Bills. The Bills seem like they're on a whole different level, though, this year. And I wonder if...
14: Although our defense is something that could perk up the Chargers a little bit.
15: Sure, for sure. And so when you're going into this game, what are some of the big storylines? What are you thinking about as, now that you know some of the injuries on both sides, what are you thinking about going into this game?
0: Well, for the Chargers side of things, I don't know if you guys have got a chance to watch some of their plays from the first 2 weeks. They are an unmitigated disaster up to this point. New coordinators on offense and defense. They haven't figured it out. It's a comedy of errors from play to play, especially on offense.
15: Yeah.
0: So if they can get that figured out, they have a lot of injuries on their interior offensive line. They can be able to block the Bills' defensive line. This is sort of a sneaky game, though, because although the Chargers are 0-2, they're a talented team. And we saw the way that the Bills' defense, specifically their secondary, really had trouble getting stops when the Texans and the Lions had to throw the ball. So can the Bills' defense not only stop the pass, but Chargers, they haven't been able to run the ball, but they have a talented back. And you look at the Bills' first two games, they gave up a few runs that they shouldn't have in week one. Week two, if you get up 21-0, the other team can't run the ball. So can the Bills stop the run if this is a 7-7, 10-7, if it's a closer game in the first half? Bills' side of things, can the offense keep rolling? Chargers, they've got two good pass rushers, Khalil Mack being one of them. Can the Bills' offensive line sort of block them up and create some opportunities? And the Bills want to run the ball better. You know, James Cook had the big game in week two. They didn't run the ball well enough in week one, and they're going to have to do it in week two. You can't be that predictable. You need to be two-dimensional, especially against, you know, the Chargers are going to figure it out at some point. They're going to be too late for them to save their season. We're going to find out.
15: You know, one of the things I heard yesterday in talking about the Giants quarterback situation was that the Giants should make a move to rescue Justin Herbert, which is pretty insane.
14: Is that a rescue?
15: Well, you know, because, I mean, he's got, a pretty viable situation there, and they're like, nah, man, get him out of there. But when you talk about the mess that this team is, the fact that, you know, the Buffalo Bills have been able to hang 41 points on something, could you see a world where the Chargers could put 41 points on the Bills' defense?
0: I can see them putting up 30. 40 is a tall bar to clear. from what we've seen through these first 2 weeks, guys, like, the Bills' secondary has a lot of problems to sort out. Now, they've had time between weeks 2 and 3. You know, weeks 1 and 2, they had no time to make any adjustments. It was basically the same game plan from Houston to Detroit. You had time now. What corrections can you make? But you've seen, you know, 2-minute drill early in the second half when the opponent has to throw the ball, they've been getting explosive plays. And the Chargers, they have weapons on the perimeter. They've got a tight end who really can't block, but he can get open, and he can make plays after the catch as well. So they've got the talent to put up, 30, 35 points. You have to be careful against this team. Like, I know that, again, comedy of errors in weeks 1 and 2. Mike McDaniel, the former Dolphins coach, is their new OC. A lot of shifts, a lot of motions, and that's created a lot of confusion. They got people running into each other. Anytime they run the ball, there's a guy going the wrong way. It's been really laughable when you go back and watch it. Can they figure that out in time to before they face the Bills? We're going to find out.
15: Cracking us up, man.
14: You know, that motion, all of that movement and stuff like that, that's supposed to cause confusion for the defense.
0: Yeah, it's a bit of a problem when you're running into each other. They didn't look like an NFL offense in weeks 1 and 2, and it wasn't because of Justin Herbert. And I don't subscribe to this theory that he's not responsible for any of his mistakes over the last 6 years. But in this case, guys, like, it's been so bad around him, and you just can't imagine that's going to continue.
14: You know, Ladd McConkey, their top receiver, got banged up in week 1. Rib injury left the game. He did play in game 2. He was a full go in practice. So we're expecting to see Ladd McConkey probably wearing a flak jacket or something like that, but he is definitely a weapon. And if you look at I was looking at some fantasy stuff, and as you're looking at, you know, positions versus defense, when it got to wide receivers, the Bills were on the top defense on the list for worst defense to go or best defense to go against if you're a wide receiver. They've been giving up a lot of yards at that secondary, as you mentioned. And we heard Bradley Chubb talking a little bit about during the extra days trying to really go in. You know, there's been some good splash plays. We're happy with Greg Rousseau and all the pressures. Deion Walker's off to a great start. But he called them boneheaded plays that they've been making that have been allowing these teams to put up 31 points. So maybe this will give them an opportunity to try and clean some of that up. But it's primarily what? Is it? It's primarily the secondary that's been the issue?
0: That's what I've seen. I mean, we saw in against the Lions, like, the inside linebackers, Terrell Bernard and Dorian Williams, they had great games. Like, those two look like they fit in Jim Leonard's defense. Both look healthy. Both made a lot of plays in different ways, you know, against the run, against the pass. That defensive line, Jim Leonard's impact and his coaching staff's impact is very noticeable with that group. They've gotten more out of all the, you know, Greg Rousseau, Deion Walker, Dwayne Carter had a great game against Detroit. It's just right now, I'm looking at the corners, you know, and it's Christian Benford has been picked on a little bit because he's had to cover two very good wide receivers. I'll note that. You know, Nico Collins for the Texans, Amon-Ra St. Brown for the Lions. And he's being asked to cover them man-to-man, you know, in a lot of situations. And the margin for error is very thin. Christian Benford's made some great plays, but when you're covering those guys one-on-one, it's tough. This is it's an easier matchup in that regard. Ladd McConkey is not Nico Collins or Amon-Ra St. Brown. But still, like, this Chargers receiving core, it's more of a depth-by-numbers situation. I don't see McConkey being your true number one, but guy can get open, you know. We'll see what his health looks like. They kept taking him off the field in week 2 whenever they ran the ball, which was a clear tell. Like, you know, when they're running the ball, when McConkey's on the field. So that's another thing to watch out for here.
15: Flip it a little bit then, and let's talk a little bit about in your column and the ways that the Buffalo Bills can beat, you know, the Chargers. You pointed out that the Chargers ranked 29th in passing yards allowed per game, and that's a terrible place to be at this point. Really bad. When you're watching that, what do you think the Buffalo Bills are going to be facing when it comes to that defense? You mentioned a lot of the injuries and everything like that, but man, that has been the strength so far, right? I mean, yeah, they've run the ball, the Buffalo Bills have, but they've been passing so efficiently. They look so good in the passing game. And then even with four tight ends, where do you see the the benefits for the Buffalo Bills on this one?
0: Yeah, and I think the Chargers' run defense has been good. Maybe some of that's game script related, but they've been good, and they're going to try to stop James Cook, because if you let the Bills become two-dimensional, you're going to have a tough time. So I expect them to focus on stopping James Cook. But the thing about the Bills, guys, and this is a trend that we saw through weeks one and two, they're throwing the ball a lot on first down. They're throwing the ball in situations where we used to see them run it. You know, second and one, first and 10. They've done more play action. It is going to be very difficult to stop them with Josh Allen healthy and those weapons if they're less predictable than they were a year ago. A year ago, their offense was too predictable at times. You know, you knew when they were going to run it. You knew there were situations where they weren't going to throw it. Now, very unpredictable through weeks one and two. Josh Allen's playing at a whole other level, and the weapons around him are healthier. You know, if you look back a year ago, guys, he was throwing, you know, with all due respect to these two guys, but Elijah Moore, Tyrell Shavers. Now you're looking at a healthy Dalton Kincaid, DJ Moore, a healthy Joshua Palmer. You know, Khalil Shakir is your number two receiver. Like, they are just a lot deeper from a receiver standpoint. They're going to be difficult to cover. That is going to be the separator in this game. I still think this Bills defense is going to have some trouble stopping the pass, but you know that Bills offense right now, I don't see the Chargers having the horses to keep up with them.
14: Well, and as good as that their run defense is, I mean, if you start picking them apart by the pass, they're going to have to shift that to try and stop that, which then, you know how it always works, right? One opens up the door for the other. So we'll see. And James Cook, I mean, there was an incredible stat about James Cook. I believe it was 4.6 yards he averaged before contact. And last week's game, 135 yards total, but 90 of those yards were before contact. I mean, that's really saying something about the offensive line and about James Cook himself.
0: Yeah, and this Chargers defensive line is a lot better. It's not, you know, the Lions, they have Aiden Hutchinson and basically nobody else that you really have to work. Like, this Chargers defensive line is a lot better. That's going to be a test. You know, how do the tackles, Deion Dawkins and Spencer Brown, hold up? The interiors, you're going to have to open some holes for James Cook on the inside, and they're going to be able to do that. Like, this Chargers defense banged up. You know, Derwin James, their best player, the safety, he's playing with a broken pinky, which is going to affect his ability to make plays and the ball's in the air. There's just too much going right for this Bills offense right now. I know Joe Brady, you know, they've gotten away with some near turnovers through weeks one and two. They've committed some penalties, but and you scored 77 points in two games, and you look basically unstoppable when the ball is in Josh Allen's hands. Like, I just don't see the Chargers being the team that's going to stop them.
15: I can't wait to watch some film on the Chargers now that they're running into each other on the field. It's really funny.
0: Keep an eye on the fullback. Like, this is supposed to be Mike McDaniel's offense from the Dolphins. Everybody thought, oh, he's going to be the solution for the Chargers. Their fullback seems to be going the wrong places, missing blocks. He came from Miami. Like, he should know the offense. Like, there's no excuse for that guy to be doing what he's doing. So
14: he's like the old electric football game.
0: Now they don't have any tight ends who can block.
15: Yeah.
14: Remember those electric football games where one guy's just doing circles?
0: Yeah, like you're gonna have to get to Herbert. That is like, if you give him too much time to throw, that's gonna cause issues for you. But I think with that Bills defensive front, especially, like, I have trouble seeing how the Chargers are going to solve them, especially when it comes to those early downs when you're trying to run the ball and stay out of the sticks.
14: You know, and Mike McDaniel, I mean, obviously he knows the Bills very well. He's played against them for years as the head coach of the Dolphins for all these years. But the big change is, of course, Jim Leonard's defense. So as he thinks he might have some insight on those Bills players, it's a totally different defense. So really, his notebook's no good.
0: Yeah, and there's going to be adjustments from weeks two to three with this Bills defense, because Jim Leonard's had time to self-scout. He's had time. You know, Jim Leonard's an expert when it comes, like, we talk about the coverage issues, the secondary. When he was on the Denver Broncos staff, like, he is, you know, I talked to Vance Joseph, the Broncos defensive coordinator. He called Jim Leonard almost an expert on how to fix those defensive coverages. You know, if one of your corners is struggling, Jim Leonard knows how to give him help. You know, he knows how to cover up for some guys who are having some issues, you know, in the secondary. So he's going to come with some curveballs that the Chargers aren't going to be ready to hit right away. Yeah, like, it is one thing to watch here, though. Like, this Chargers team's desperate. They have to win this game. You can't drop to 0-3 in the NFL. Your odds of making the playoffs diminish significantly, which is pretty crazy because you play 17 games. Like, you would think that, over time, the odds would sort of play itself out and more teams would be able to overcome that. But you really have trouble, especially in that division. The Chargers, Jim Harbaugh's a good coach. He's called the line of scrimmage coach, even though after watching those two games and watching that offensive line, I have a hard time following that label for him when, his guards and his center are struggling as much as they are. And even their right tackle, isn't having a very good time either. So, yeah, I just completely crapped on them for the last like 10 minutes. But this is like, I think for a lot of my friends who are Bills fans, like, this is a classic trap game though, right? Like, a year ago when the Bills went down to Miami, nobody expected the Bills to lose in Miami, but they did. They came out, they played a bad game, and you're capable of doing that. So how do the Bills, under these circumstances, respond? Because they've got a couple of injuries as well that we have to watch leading up to Sunday.
15: Yeah, you're right. But at the same time, we've watched this team, and they feel like a special team. Lance Lisowski's on with us from the Buffalo News. Check out his 10 Bills thoughts, how Josh Allen beats Justin Herbert and the Chargers. But you also did an article about the Bills' schedule. And I know through two games, this team feels special. But you've had a chance to look at the rest of the schedule so far. Patriots is a bit of a reversion, which kind of makes sense. But they're still playing the Raiders. When you see the next month of teams and the schedule as a whole, what did you get out of that?
0: It is interesting because some of these teams that we, when the schedule's first released, it's all on paper. You look at a roster, you look at what they did in the offseason, but an entire offseason of work can be wiped away in one game. Like, the Patriots have 15 guys on injured reserve right now. They didn't deal with injuries like that a year ago. The Chargers, most of the guys they signed in free agency are on injured reserve right now. Your depth can get tested in a hurry. The Bills, despite a couple of injuries, their depth's in a really good place. Even the Rams don't have Myles Garrett. Puka Nacua, their top receiver, is out with what they're calling a groin injury, and it all seems kind of mysterious. But, we'll see, right? I mean, it's a week-to-week league. So much can change week-to-week. But right now, you look ahead here, Patriots, injuries, specifically on offense, no A.J. Brown, starting right guard, broke his ankle. Drake May does not look the way he did during the regular season a year ago. How long does it take him to figure it out? Raiders are 2-0. That's not going to last. Let's be real there. The Bills are going to catch the Ravens after a bye week. The Vikings look really good, but Carson Wentz was their quarterback the last 2 weeks. What do they look like with Kyler Murray? And then once you get past week 9, you got 4 games against the Dolphins and the Jets. If you win all 4 of those games and you're already 6-1 or whatever, 7-1 entering the bye, you're in a good spot. So they just got to keep doing what they're doing. And like, this defense just needs to keep improving gradually, right? Like, it's okay that it's not hitting its stride, and nobody should have expected this defense to look at its top form in weeks 1 and 2. You want to reach your top form when it really matters the most. And it has been interesting to hear Jim Leonard's takeaways after these games, where he walks off the field and he says, he walked off the field against Detroit. He was angry. It doesn't matter that they won 41-31. Like, he hated how many points he gave up. He hated the 2-minute drills. He hated all these situations within games where he thought that his guys kind of, didn't stand up to the adversity. And, but same token, Greg Rousseau looks like one of the best outside linebacker or edge rushers in the NFL right now. Deion Walker looks unstoppable. Like, the top players on this defense that Jim Leonard was hired to get more out of, he's done that. Like, all these guys that he needed to help them elevate their play, it's happened, which is really significant for this team.
15: Lance Lisowski of the Buffalo News. He's covering the Buffalo Bills, but he also spent a lot of time covering the Buffalo Sabres. And before we go, before we let you go, we're here at the KeyBank Center this morning for Make-A-Wish and the Make-A-Wish Radiothon. By the way, you're invited. Come down to the arena. We're taking donations all day long here till 8 o'clock tonight and tomorrow from 6 until 10. But as we're sitting here, we're watching Sabres walk past us. You saw, what did you say?
14: Josh Doan.
15: But so the Buffalo Sabres,
14: money was just falling out of his shorts as he walked by.
15: Hilarious.
14: No.
15: but this is a team that lost Alex Tuch, Bowen Byram. Goaltending is still a question. We're going to have you on at some point. We'll talk about the Sabres too. But what do you think about going into this early part of the season?
0: I have a certain amount of skepticism because they didn't go out and really replace Alex Tuch. They're counting on young players to to backfill his production. You know, and that's okay in some respects, because I see Josh Doan on being able to replace some of what Alex Tuch brings. Penalty killing, that power forward role, that's okay. But you're counting on a lot to go right for a team that just won the division. I would have liked to see them add a forward, a top six forward. I know they have numbers, they have quantity, but I think in this league, you need to have top six depth. And I don't know if they have it right now. That can emerge. We'll see about Noah Ostlund. We'll see about Konstantelis. And I do wonder about your culture resets year to year in professional sports, because it's not the exact same team. Now, I know that Alex Tuch was not the captain. I know Bowen Byram was not the captain, but I know with certainty they were very important people behind the scenes. It is a long season. When you have a bad night on the road, you need people who can, you need guys who can help lift the rest of the group, who can say the right thing in that moment. Byram and Tuch were those guys. Who were some of the voices who really step up in those critical moments of a season? You know, is Zach Benson gonna be that? Is Josh Doan? I'm not asking them to lead in an inauthentic way or put too much pressure on those guys, but I think this is gonna test their leadership to a certain extent, because those were two very important people. Now, I think the defense is more better positioned to replace Bowen Byram. I like the Owen Zellweger addition, although, you know, he's dealing with a concussion right now. I think his skill set really does mirror what they lost in Byram in so many ways. But it is up front where I do have questions. And it goes back, guys, you know, back to 2023. In that summer, they lost Jack Quinn to the Achilles tear, and Kevin Adams didn't do anything to replace him. And going into that season, I was just hammering them over and over again for not doing that. And it did prove to be correct. They didn't have enough depth. You know, in the end, it did work out in some ways for Zach Benson's development, because they rushed him to the league. That experience proved to be helpful long term, but in the short term, it hurt them. Now, is the same thing going to happen now, where giving that opportunity to Ostlund and Helenis is going to help them long term, but they're not going to be able to help you win a lot of games now? That's the big question for me. Now, they do have cap space. They have assets to where you can make a trade, but we know it's not easy to make trades midseason, especially for the type of player that they lost in Alex Tuch. Now, do they have center is the one key area here? Like, Josh Norris cannot be this team's number one center. He's not healthy often enough. I just have not seen him play, sustain it for long enough to make me think he is a number one center on a playoff team. That just cannot be the case. So is Ostlund ready to be that? Is Helenis ready to be that? Is Tage Thompson going to be the number one center? Like, right now, that forward group, I want to see how that takes shape, but in the end, I look at them, what they have talent-wise, they're coaching the entire picture against the other teams in the Eastern Conference. I still like them as a plus team. I still pick them to make the playoffs. I believe I picked them third in the Atlantic, and that is a very difficult division this year, even more difficult than it was a year ago.
15: Not only that, but they're going to hit the ice with a little more confidence after that run last year. With us is Lance Lisowski of the Buffalo News. Can't wait to see what you crank out at the news, but also I can't wait to see the fullback for the Chargers after talking
18: round
15: about that.
18: And round.
15: Lance, nice job,
0: man. You guys
15: got
0: to watch the tape.
15: I can't wait. Nice job, man. Talk to you soon.
0: All right. Thanks, guys.
14: Take care.
0: Yep.
15: There you go. Wishesrock.com is where you'll find a lot of what we're auctioning off this morning, and stuff and items that you can make a bid on as well. We're here for the Make-A-Wish Radiothon, and once again, phones are ringing, 587-8500, but also, we got a couple of critical things. One, go to a Bills game with us. We're going to be going to the Dolphins game on November 22nd. There's about 40 minutes left on that. 40 minutes left. Right now, the current bid is at $2,000. That's a bargain. We're going to meet one of the Wish families in just a couple of moments, and somebody wanted a puppy, and the puppy's here. We'll get to that next.
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14: It is now 9:30, and yeah, it's a chilly start to the morning, and it's been that way all week, so I guess we're kind of getting used to it, right? 51 degrees right now, sunny up to 67 this afternoon. East winds 5 to 11, so on par with what we've seen all week. Clear skies tonight, dips down to 44. Tomorrow, sunshine with a high of 69.
15: Headlines and hackers say they stole thousands of sensitive FBI personnel records. Compromised, if confirmed, would be the latest in a string of cybersecurity failures at the FBI, which sounds frightening. CNN, MS Now, and Politico argued in court that the president's efforts to block them from the White House violated their First Amendment rights. A judge agreed and said, let them back into the White House.
14: Well, Josh Allen is the AFC Offensive Player of the Week for the 19th time. Yesterday at practice, Keon Coleman not practicing with an ankle injury. DJ Moore was limited, says he feels great. He should be ready to go. Ed Oliver not practicing, nor was TJ Sanders, who had an appendectomy on Tuesday night. Buffalo Sabres play tonight as they get ready for the Detroit Red Wings. That will be in Detroit, 7 o'clock puck drop, and that will be televised on MSG.
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10: I like walking around the soul in an empty house.
11: Music is a passion for me.
10: Walk through, my dear.
11: And it's just so natural to me that I'm able to sit down on the piano and, like, put a song together by ear.
10: 'Cause though the truth may vary there.
11: I was 13. My wish was to be a musician for the day, to record an album in a studio, just get the whole experience. Getting there, they just treated me like I was a star, and it was great. I felt they did me up with like hair and makeup and the photo shoots. It just felt so surreal and like a dream come true.
10: Got this song stuck in my head since the day you sang it to me.
12: They kept saying Ewing sarcoma, and you know, you Google it and look it up, and then you still think someone's making a mistake.
11: I equate it to like the floor just gives out from underneath you. Safety and security that you used to have is completely gone. But I still have the passion to make my... Make-A-Wish isn't just about making some small dream come true. It's about giving you hope again and making you realize that life's more about than just the hardships and the struggles, but there's light in every day and in the small moments of the happiness that really are what are important.
0: Don't let me go.
11: I am cancer-free 6 years. I'm really lucky to have had this experience. Mm-hmm. Go.
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15: You know, and a big thank you to Jim Jacka and Stella for putting a lot of that together, because they say it better than we ever could. Listening to the Wish Kids talk a little bit about what they've gone through and what it means to them and how it got them through is so important. We know that they do so much work. I know Jack was working late yesterday. We were talking about trying to get Sheriff Tim together, and we're like, just no time. There's no time. But that sounds great, and thank you for doing that, Jim. 716-587-8500 to make a donation, to make a pledge. To get in on a couple of things that we'll tell you about quickly. The incentives are going real fast. There may not be much time before 10 o'clock to get on some of these. The chef's dinner for four, there are two left. Price is $200. The dinner and overnight stay at Russell's is going fast. That's $325. The Batavia Downs stay and play, there are only a handful of those left. And the Delta Sonic interior car and truck detail, same thing. Couple left, but they're going really fast. And the incentives are cool because you make a donation to Make-A-Wish, and all that money goes to Make-A-Wish. And in the process, you get truck detail, overnight stay, dinner for four at Chef's, the Batavia Downs stay and play. So, really important. In fact, as I'm speaking right now, another chef's dinner is gone off. So there
14: only
15: is
14: one left.
15: One left. So to make that pledge, 587-8500. Now, the live auction is also going on, and we have a half hour left on that.
14: Not even 15 minutes.
15: We're going to take you to a Bills game. November 22nd, it's at 1 o'clock, the Dolphins, and it's the one leading up to the Thursday home game for Thanksgiving. But this is the Sunday before that. So if you haven't yet, think about the live auction, about making a bid on those Dolphin tickets. $2,000 is the current bid right now, and you can make that donate, or you can make that bid. 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
14: right
15: that.
14: There.
15: One other thing, too, is you could make a pledge by asking us to play a song. And, Jacka, you've got a song and a pretty sizable donation.
13: Yes, this was a recent one, just within like the last half hour or so. 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
13: I think we're going to go Blue Morning, Blue Day.
14: Good choice.
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0: 97 Rock for a $2,000 donation to Make-A-Wish here in the Make-A-Wish Radiothon. You've got the Shred and Reagan Show. By the way, the incentive, just a little update, the Last Chef's incentive has sold out, so that one's off the board. And we're getting close to wiping out the Batavia Downs Stay and Play, $225 donation. We'll get you all the goods on that. 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And Russell's Dinner and Overnight Stay, $325 donation, only 16 remain of those.
1: So we are here at the KeyBank Center, and we're really happy because this is a really cool location to do the Make-A-Wish Radiothon. But there is a sheet of ice in the other room for the Sabres, and it is a little cold in here. So Daniel, he's got a T-shirt on. It's not exactly warm. And then Mom, sleeveless. So, like, man, next year we're bringing blankets. But Daniel's next, along with Shannon, Mom. And Shannon, thanks for coming over. How are you?
2: Good. It's good to be here.
1: We also have Charlie Puppy as well, and Phil, Philip, Dad. So, Shannon, why don't you tell us a little bit about Daniel?
2: Yeah. He just started high school. He's a freshman. He's there with his sister, who's a senior. So they're together at the same school at Star Point, and they're in band together. He's a great drummer. He also likes to play video games online with his friends, Jacob and Mason, and he's a very caring and empathetic young man because of everything he's been through, we feel
1: yeah.
2: like.
1: Yeah, I can imagine. Daniel, thanks a lot. Thanks for getting up. Thanks for coming over. Favorite drummer? Who do you like?
3: Chad Smith.
1: Okay.
0: Oh, Chad Smith, yeah.
1: Yeah,
0: I mean,
1: really good.
0: Hard to go wrong there. Red Hot Chili Peppers.
1: But you also see him, like, you know, when they're talking about Neil Peart from Rush and the rest, he's like, oh, I could do that. Like, he can do, not only can he just drum on his own, who's pretty amazing, but he knows everybody's style, which is also pretty cool. So how long have you been drumming?
3: Here.
1: Okay. So when you got a drum set up, that first couple of, like, what do you think, couple of months or whatever the case may be, a lot of making a lot of noise.
0: Like, do you drive your parents crazy with that noise?
3: Right. Yeah.
0: Yeah.
1: But at some point, it probably kicked in for you, like, right? Like, where it's like, okay, I'm starting to feel this. It's a groove. That's awesome. That's awesome. So, how a puppy, why a puppy?
3: They're cute and, like, a companion and smart and, like, fun to play with.
0: Yeah, he's very energetic. Does he like to jump on you?
3: Yeah.
1: There's this adorable photo. And Shannon, why don't you tell us the story of this? There's this photo of Daniel with Charlie the puppy, and it's just adorable. So what was going on that day?
2: Yeah, that was shortly after we brought Charlie home. The puppy go home day, we were counting down to that, which is why this wish was so special, because, you know, we were always counting down to surgeries for Daniel. He's had 17 different surgeries. Oh. And this came right as he was finishing all of his spinal surgeries. He has severe scoliosis that started when he was an infant. So he had, you know, multiple spinal surgeries. And the final one is a spinal fusion. And Make-A-Wish came in right as he was recovering from that, you know, to start the wish. And from then, we were able to start counting down to the puppy selection day, where he got to go out and pick Charlie himself. And then the puppy go home day, so that really helped him through his, you know, recovery.
0: And what kind of dog is this?
3: Mini Bernedoodle.
2: Mini Bernedoodle. Tiny mini. So he's about 25 pounds. He'll stay smaller, which is good to help, you know, so Daniel can manage him. And he's, like Daniel said, very energetic. He's very social. He loves meeting people, animals. He has to say hi to everybody.
1: They're a real joy. Like dogs are amazing. I never had them growing up, but they're incredible. And now this one dog that we have now, if I'm, like, watching the Bills game and there's a call against the Bills, and I'm like, you, and I'm yelling about the refs, the dog will jump on my chest and, like, try to calm me down. I never asked it to do that, but it just, for whatever reason. And
0: maybe the dog likes the other team.
1: Stop making noise about that. But there's something very cool about that bond that you have with a puppy as well. And so where does the dog sleep at night?
3: In a crate.
0: In a crate, okay.
2: Daniel would like to have him with him in bed, but for now we still have Charlie, you know, in the crate next to him.
0: He's a little energetic, maybe.
1: Here's the thing, Daniel, you just wouldn't get any sleep. Like, you know, Charlie would be just, like, in the middle of the night kicking you in the head, and that's nothing fun with that.
0: But he said that's okay.
1: Yeah, right. I know what you mean, right? Like, it'll still be a cool thing. We try to make the case that, you know, Make-A-Wish isn't just about going to Disney and trips and everything like that, they can provide things that would be otherwise very tough. As you mentioned, 17 surgeries and a lot of, you know, expenses, and getting a puppy would be tough. But that puppy makes Daniel feel really good. And so maybe if you could, what would you tell somebody who's on the fence about making a donation? They, you know, I don't know if I'm trying to scrape up a couple of bucks. Should I? Why? Why is this important? Maybe if you could.
2: Yeah. Daniel's gone through so much in life. His overall diagnosis is nemlomyopathy, which he was born with. My husband and I were both carriers, didn't know. One in 112 people are carriers. One in 50,000 people have this, you know, condition. So it affects all aspects of his life. And he's always wanted a puppy. It's not something that, you know, we were able to do. And then Make-A-Wish was a perfect opportunity for him to get that. And Make-A-Wish was able to bring in other community members, such as, like, our local animal hospital. And Milkbone gave a year's worth of treats, you know, along with this. And Pet Supplies Plus gave a bunch of stuff. So we really felt cared for and seen, like, and loved, you know, by the whole Western Air community through the Wish. So.
0: And I would imagine it's changed all of your lives.
2: Yeah, we have to work together definitely on raising Charlie, but we all, you know, there's obviously extra stress in our family because of all that we deal with. So we all, you know, as soon as you spend time with Charlie, you feel better. He helps us see, like, the everyday joys in life instead of focusing too much on, like, the challenges that we face. So.
1: You know, the thing about a puppy normally is that it's never having a bad day. Puppies are never down, right? Like, you know, I don't know if that would be a funny cartoon, the depressed puppy, but they really don't exist. There's no such thing as a depressed puppy who's like, yeah, I don't feel like barking today. Beg for cookie. It's
0: wag just, my tail.
1: Boy, you're just asking too much. And the puppy's like, let's play. Come on. Life's fun. And there's something about that, which is really
0: Daniel, cool. What does Charlie like to play with?
3: He's kind of crazy. He likes to jump on me.
2: And yeah, so he does like to play. He's a good soccer player, believe it or not.
0: Oh, yeah?
2: Charlie, like, yeah, very good soccer player. And Daniel's working on playing fetch. He's pretty good about bringing the ball back, right?
3: Yeah.
1: Sometimes they forget.
3: Yeah.
1: You're playing fetch, and you're like, hey, where are you going? Get back here. That's cool. Daniel, thank you so much for coming over.
3: Yeah.
1: Getting up. So I know it's a big pain in the neck, but we really appreciate it, and thanks for the time. Shannon as well, thank you so much for that. It means a lot to us as well, just to sort of tell the story, let everybody know that whatever donation you're making today really does mean a lot and could help so much. We even learned that this is part of the prescription now. So, you know, amongst everything else, take this, do that, make sure you get this surgery. 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
5: It is now 9:54, and we've got 51 degrees in downtown Buffalo. We're looking at a day like we've seen over the last handful. So sunshine, 67 the high, east winds 5 to 11 today. Clear skies tonight, dips all the way down to 44. It's going to be a good night for a fire, perhaps. A sunshine and a high of 69 tomorrow.
6: Headlines, couple of things going on. Diesel prices skyrocketing, farmers, truckers, the national economy. But experts say President Trump's idea of an export ban would only make things worse, so they're trying to figure out what to do next. The Buffalo News reports for the second time in 3 weeks, a West Seneca police crash. Police chase has ended in a fatal crash. That is being investigated right now.
5: Well, Buffalo Bills back on the practice field today, and we'll get an update on the injuries. As we found out, Keon Coleman not practicing yesterday, nor was Ed Oliver. And we did find out DJ Moore was limited in practice, and he says he feels good. He thinks he's going to go on Sunday. Of course, we'll see what the coaches say, but that's looking good. Sabres play their third preseason game tonight. They'll be in Detroit for a 7 o'clock start. That's going to be on MSG.
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11: She's defied all odds.
8: As an infant, doctors had to remove Lana's pancreas because it was producing too much insulin. Doctors also detected a bleed on her brain, leading to some devastating news.
11: She may never be able to talk, walk, or eat. And you're just thrown into it, not understanding medical terms.
12: I don't think they had any hope for me, but here I am.
8: In 2018, the Make-A-Wish Foundation granted her a wish for being such a fighter. She got the chance to travel to Texas to tumble alongside Olympic champion Simone Biles.
13: What was it like? I mean, you're tumbling next to Simone Biles.
12: Yeah.
13: That's like not just a stream. I mean, adults stream it.
12: Yeah. That's awesome. That was a lot. I had no words for it. She definitely keeps me going.
8: A simple message she'll hold on to forever.
11: Simone had told her that she was a star. She whispered in her ear and she said, "You are a star. But you're going to go so far with your tumbling."
12: I was like screaming in my head, but I didn't say anything because I didn't.
13: You want to get?
12: Yeah.
9: It's one of those moments in life when you just get to kind of sit back and look at the beauty of the human existence. She's such a great kid and we get to work with her.
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6: All right, so today, everything sounds nice and clear. One of the reasons is because of the next two that we're going to talk to. Greg, how are you?
14: I'm great. How are you?
6: Why don't you tell us a little bit about the company and then who helps?
14: Sure. So Vaspian is a 23-year-old telephone company that provides phone service and phone systems to business customers. And lately we've gotten ourselves into building our own private AI stuff that's kind of connected with our phones. And we love working for Make-A-Wish. My buddy here, Andy, he's a big part of this. He helps put all the phones together and make all this stuff work.
6: Andy's been doing this for a long time. How you doing, Andy?
15: I'm doing just fine.
6: Andy comes in and starts busting chops right away, like that's his thing. And so you get it set up, cables running everywhere. What time did you get here this morning?
15: I was here at about 5:15 a.m.
6: Okay, but before that, like yesterday, everything had to be, the whole infrastructure had to be built out of nothing, right?
15: I was here at 9 a.m. yesterday and then stayed till about 4. I had to wait for the Channel 4 guys to get here and finish up their install and...
6: But that's what you do. That's what you guys do, right? You'll go into places that normally don't have this infrastructure, build out the infrastructure. And so if I'm listening and I'm thinking, how do I, do you hire out privately to different places or is it corporate? How do you do it?
14: No, I mean, we do everything in-house. We've got our own, like Andy's one of my field techs. He's been with us for 16 years. He makes a lot of this stuff happen for our customers.
16: All the installs.
14: Yeah.
6: All the installs.
14: Yeah, he's not afraid of work.
6: Yeah, you have to, right? And so if I'm listening right now, how do I become a customer?
14: Simply pick up the phone and call us. We're at 716-961-6161. But we do a great job with phone systems and phone services, and people don't know us about what we're doing with the AI stuff. And so that's really the next part of this is it's really about figuring out what happens on these phone calls and making that stuff actionable.
5: So you're not building a Terminator?
14: No, okay. No Terminator here. like responsible AI.
5: Yeah, okay.
6: But you're talking about customer service phones and about how to make that better, right?
14: Yeah, exactly. Yep.
6: I got you. Yep. Okay. So Mary is here as well. So thank you guys for everything you do and make sure that this all runs because we got a phone bank and we've got our phone operators here right now too. And they're the ones that they couldn't do this otherwise without a phone bank.
17: We could never do this event without Greg and Andy and Vaspian. They are a dream to work with. They donate everything. Andy stays here start to finish in case we run into any issues. We are so grateful for this partnership. And they're just fun. They're fun to be around, too.
6: Andy was here so much at the very beginning when we came over here. I thought Andy was with Make-A-Wish. Like, I didn't know you...
17: We tend to do that to people. We just kind of adopt them, and they're part of it. They can't leave then, you know?
6: Yeah. So,
5: it's like the Olive Garden. Huh? You're all, we're all family.
6: Go have a donut. So live auction is closing right now, though. So this is the one where we take you to a Dolphins game, which is November 22nd, and final price.
17: Final price. Paul, you're winning it for $2,000. Yeah. Thank you, Paul.
5: All right.
6: Second live auction. So this is going on right now. Tell us about it, Mary.
17: Yeah, so this is actually a really cool one, particularly being here at KeyBank Center. It is the ultimate Sabres fan experience. You will get 4 100-level tickets, 4 access passes, and the coolest thing, you get to go on the Zamboni ride.
5: Oh, the Fan Zam.
17: And this is for the Tuesday, October 6th game versus the Wild.
6: Okay.
5: Right, so that's going to be one of the early ones here in the season.
17: Yeah.
6: Starting bid is at what?
17: Starting bid's $350.
6: Okay.
5: Oh, hell, right. That's worth it.
6: Wait, Greg?
14: Andy, you and I got kids. I think they might like that Zamboni, don't you think?
15: I mean, we do have kids.
14: Let's start this off at a real number. Let's set it at $1,000.
5: Wow, $1,000. Let me just, we got to come change that board now, all right?
6: Greg's just throwing cash left and right.
14: My CFO's in town. I'm going to be in trouble by the time I get back to the office.
6: Andy's Christmas bonus just went flying out the window. And so we're here at the KeyBank Center, and we're having a good time. And we're trying to raise money for Make-A-Wish. You probably know one big offer today. In addition to current bid at $1,000 right now, and you got to bid it on the live auction, we're also allowing you to come to the arena and actually make a donation. And Mary, if it's true, you could bring cash, check, credit card. You'll take all of it.
17: Absolutely. Any way you want to make a donation to support this mission.
14: Gold
17: cash,
14: bars.
17: Gold might be tricky for us. Maybe I shouldn't say any form.
5: We just can't make change.
6: Gold bars. All day long today. You know, and right now, I popped my head in for a few seconds over at the ice, and the Sabres are doing a scoring drill and everything like that, a shooting drill. But there are various Sabres that are walking around here, some who are with the team, some trying out on the team. One
5: just
6: guy
5: had a guy in a boot.
6: A boot a few moments ago. And we should thank Rich Dereller and the fine folks over at the Sabres as well who offered up this space today and for tomorrow as well for Make-A-Wish and the Radiothon. This is one of the nicest places to ever do a Radiothon.
17: Yeah, it is pretty cool. I mean, seeing the concourse and everything going on here, like you said, seeing players walking around. This is a really neat place to be for 2 days, raising money for this mission and having fun while we're doing it.
6: So the Sabres are about ready to kick off another season. Everybody's fired up about it, but for them to turn around and embrace us and embrace the Radiothon is just tremendous. So very, very cool. Anything else?
17: The city of good neighbors, for
6: yeah.
17: sure.
6: All right, Mary, anything else before we go?
17: No, we're excited for Jacka to come on the rest of the afternoon. More inspiring stories from Wish Kids and more auction items.
5: More requests.
17: Yes, yes.
5: Make your request, and of course, a donation goes along with that request, and Jacka will be playing a lot of those throughout the morning today.
6: All right, that's afternoon. It. So for us, for the moment, that's it, but we'll be back tomorrow morning to wrap this up from 6 until 10. We learned a lot today, and we met a lot of really wonderful families, and so if you can make a donation today will be a good day to take part in some of those incentives, because we're done with the chef's dinner. That's gone. The Batavia Downs Stay and Play, there's 6 of those left. The Delta Sonic Interior Cleaning and detailing, that's going real fast, as well as the dinner and overnight stay at Russell's. We've got half left. Yeah, and we know that Russell's going to hook you up, right?
5: You're gonna have a great suite time. Dinner for two, the breakfast in the morning.
6: I mean, if you need,
5: as you mentioned earlier, the statue massage,
6: right? Russell, come by and go, that steak, it's on the house. Like, Russell's hooking you up all day long. And that is one of the various incentives that we have going on to try and hook you up, as well as making a donation in the process. Easy to get to. Pledge line, 587-8500. Auction line, 587-8577. 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Back tomorrow at 6 a.m. Where do you want to end?
5: All right, well, Jack is up next. He's got your 10 a.m. commercial-free jumpstart and all your requests for Make-A-Wish coming up, and we're going to wrap up here with a song of hope, if you will, because DJ Moore says he's feeling good. He was limited. He says he feels good to go. He's hopeful to play this weekend. This is from Maui Jim. It's called More, More, More.
16: Play clock down to 6. Here's the snap. Fakes the handoff, looking left, fires, and it's complete for a first down. And making the play there is DJ Moore. It goes for 17 yards into Houston territory to the 47.

140 and counting. Allen in the shotgun. Two to the left, one to the right. Back to pass. Has time. Looking back to the right side. Wide open is Moore, and he makes the catch on the sideline. Away from the defender. And jogs into the end zone for a 43-yard touchdown. DJ, big play. Moore.

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0: It is your 10 a.m. commercial-free jumpstart here on 97 Rock. Jack, I'm with you as always, and I am downtown. We are live down here at the arena. That's right, for Make-A-Wish 2026 going on. Jixter is joining me here. I think your
1: Hello.
0: Microphone's up.
1: Good morning, Jacka.
0: Good morning. Thanks for popping over and being here today.
1: I'm a big fan of your show.
0: Oh, great.
1: Yep. First time here. No, I was here with you last year. It's always a great time.
0: And, first time, long time.
1: And Make-A-Wish Radiothon, you know, we look forward to every year to raise money, and it's just, it's fun to do, too. Before you know it, it's over, and then I kind of go into like a little depression after it's all over.
0: And making it possible, one of the major sponsors that makes it possible is Delta Sonic, and we're joined by Jamie Davis. Good morning.
2: Hi, how are you?
1: Hello,
2: this morning.
1: Jamie.
2: Hi.
0: Good. How are you?
2: I'm good, thanks.
0: Thanks for coming by. Right now, we have the incentive package, Delta Sonic interior car and truck detail. Right now, that is going for $200. 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And, I mean, obviously, that's an incredible deal, an incredible thing. But why does Delta Sonic partner up with Make-A-Wish every year?
2: So Delta Sonic is a Western New York company, and because of that, our team members, our customers, and our families all live here.
0: Okay.
2: So being able to partner with Make-A-Wish and give back to children in our area who have a critical illness is really important. The community has shown Delta Sonic such great support over the years, and this is just one way we can give back and say thanks for all that support.
0: Amazing. And Jixter, you were out this morning, right?
1: Yeah, I was out at Delta Sonic this morning. I've been out there for at a Delta Sonic for 20 years.
2: Wow.
1: For Make-A-Wish. And it's just a great feeling. And then you guys give us a bunch of incentive packages to give away for donations there. And plus, you help out with so many other charities year-round. And I'm an Unlimited Wash member.
0: Okay.
1: And I get my Jeep wash there like every single day. And it's like,
2: you guys are
1: great. Right across the board. Absolutely. I have the unlimited wash plan.
0: Okay.
1: All right. You save money on gas. You save money on interior cleanings. And there's a Delta Sonic on my way to the station. So in the wintertime, I'll get a wash on my way to the station. And then on my way home, I'll get a wash to get all the salt off. Unlimited wash plan. You can't beat it.
0: I have never washed my car.
2: Come see us. I'm happy to help you.
0: You know what I could really use is that interior cleaning.
1: Yes.
0: Yeah. I would be embarrassed if you came out and got it in the car, or anybody for that matter. If it wasn't one of my kids, I would feel deeply embarrassed.
1: And the funny thing about that, Jack, is I can relate because my top on my Jeep Wrangler is down like all summer long.
2: Yeah.
1: And we do a lot of beach bar things.
0: Oh, geez.
1: So there's sand, there's everything all over. So I feel bad for the crew when they have to do the interior cleaning for my Jeep. But every year they do a fantastic job to get all that sand out of there.
2: I love hearing that. And you're probably not the worst we've seen.
1: Jack is going to be the worst.
2: I don't know. We've seen some stuff.
0: I still have sand in mind from an event a couple weeks ago that I said, I'll do it tomorrow. No, I didn't. do you guys keep like an interior log as far as, you know, inner? They're like, you wouldn't believe who came in today.
2: No, committed to memory.
0: Sure.
2: Remember that car next time they come back.
0: That's amazing. How long, obviously it's a founded in Western New York company.
2: Yeah.
0: How long? I mean, I've always known Delta Sonic, but...
2: Yeah, Delta Sonic first started in 1967.
0: Really?
2: Yeah, so...
1: locally owned, right?
2: Yeah, locally
1: started
2: owned and operated.
1: Started here in Buffalo, and now you're all over some big cities, all over...
2: Yeah, that's right. We started, like I said, 1967 in Niagara Falls, New York, and since then we've expanded to Rochester, Erie, Syracuse, and Chicago.
0: I never knew that. Would it start with some guy in his driveway with a hose?
2: Yeah, it's basically, yeah.
0: And then
2: there, he had the idea, and we've been able to add more than just the car wash over the years. We've had the detail shop, the oil change, the convenience store and gas, our Super Kiss Plus Club, which as an unlimited member, maybe you've used at our locations have it.
1: Yes, I have.
2: Great. Yeah, it's our new indoor vacuum center. You can come in, clean the car yourself. Maybe an option for you if you want to join.
0: If I'm a little shy or a little embarrassed.
2: A little nervous, and that lets our customers come in and clean the car themselves. So it's just continual development and growth. It's really fun to be a part of a company
0: that. Amazing. Amazing.
2: Yeah.
0: That's Jamie Davis from Delta Sonic, one of our major sponsors here, and the incentive package is still going. Interior car or truck detail, it's running $200, but there's a reflection there. Only 20 left of those. Those are going to be gone soon, obviously, especially around here with winter coming. You know, you're tracking the salt and everything in and out of the car. It's just... It just gets nasty. What a great deal. Just one of the many incentives. Go to wishesrock.com. That's where you can pick that up. You can just, and the donation goes 100% to Make-A-Wish. Jamie, really appreciate you coming over.
1: Thank you so much
2: for having me today.
0: Absolutely great. It is your 10 a.m. commercial-free jumpstart. We'll get back to some music here with Bad Company here on 97 Rock.

0: Rush and Working Man here on 97 Rock, your 10 a.m. commercial-free jumpstart. I'm Jack, live from the Make-A-Wish Radiothon, the 32nd annual. We are downtown at the arena here, and we're going to get to some more stuff in just a little bit. We're joined again by another amazing guest, and right now it is the president of the Buffalo Sabres Foundation. That is Rich Jureller. Thank you, Rich, for stopping by.
1: Thank you for having me.
0: Absolutely. Now, part of it right now, I mean, this segues perfectly from 10 to 3 today. Ultimate Sabres Experience, that is the live auction. Live auction line is 716-587-8577. Now, that includes 400 level tickets, 4 access passes, 4 fan Zam rides. I'm assuming the Zam is the Zamboni.
1: Correct.
0: Okay, all right. And that goes for the Tuesday, October 6th game against the Wild at 7 o'clock. Current bid is $1,000. And again, that live auction line, 716-587-8577, that's going to go until 3 o'clock, but that is your current live auction item. Now, thank you very much, Rich. I heard you to man. You're the reason we'd be sitting here today for Make-A-Wish, 32nd annual.
2: Let me jump in here, Jack, because Rich Jureller has been a longtime friend of mine. Okay. And does great things for the community. He's also the vice president of community relations, not just the president of Buffalo Sabres Foundation, mm-hmm. but I've worked with him several times over the years, and we needed a place to go. After last year, the place we were at closed down. Stolat shut their doors, and we didn't know where we were going to go. And Rich Jureller and your crew here at the Buffalo Sabres stepped up and said, why don't we get the Buffalo Sabres behind this and do it at the KeyBank Center? So thank you very much. Sure. Tell us how that all came about.
1: Well, Mary from Make-A-Wish, right, called, and she, it was funny because she's like, you're going to kill me for asking. And, it, you know, my head started going a different direction. And she said, is there any chance we could do it at the arena? And, you know, for us, the hard part's always the availability, especially as you get in September with training camp. And, like, yeah, it's great. And it was, you know, the days worked. And you know, she thought it was this big ask, and it really wasn't. And we really, really enjoy having people come to the building, especially for community purposes, and to make the building accessible more than just hockey or concerts. And so this is great for us. We're thrilled to have it. We've got players coming up here through the 100 level, busy. Just getting off the ice.
2: Denny Gilbert just stopped by, and then some of the goalies are skating by to go. They put like roller skates on their ice skates so they can skate from point A over to the Harbor Center.
1: Correct. Yeah.
2: Which is pretty cool. Everybody's like, oh my God.
1: Yeah. So these guys are going, they must be going to Detroit this afternoon for the game tonight. But yeah, we were thrilled. You know, I think it's great. Obviously, Make-A-Wish is one of the wonderful organizations in our community. I've known the folks who are behind the scenes for a long time. They're as lovely as it gets. And any, you know, being able to do this with you guys, and all that you bring to the table, it is a no-brainer for us, and I'm just thrilled that the dates worked, and you know, I hope this becomes a long-term thing.
2: Yeah, thank you so much, and not only are you working for the community relations for the Buffalo Sabres, vice president of that, but you are also on the board of Make-A-Wish, and you've seen a few wishes granted. Tell us about the experience that you have seen with granting wishes for the child that makes them so happy, and the families as well.
1: Yeah, it's amazing, and the first wish I was ever a part of was Tony Izzo. I don't know if you remember Tony.
2: I do.
1: We lost Tony a few years ago. Was one of the greatest kids you could ever meet, and his parents and his brother, and they were down here, and Lindy had him. I think his wish was to meet Ryan Miller and Lindy had him in the room before the game, you know, back at a time where that never happened.
0: Wow.
1: And I think he got to present Brian Campbell.

0: up. He was a goalie, and Ryan was on the ice with him, giving him, you know, tips and some things to work on.
1: That's awesome.
0: I mean, it's a pretty cool thing to see a kid get to do that. Yeah, for
1: I mean,
0: sure.
1: you can take shots. You don't want to get checked into the board.
0: No.
1: Right. That's incredible. Absolutely incredible. Again, the live auction going until 3. That is the ultimate Sabres experience right now. It's 400 level tickets. Get the access passes, the FanZam rides, which is, I can't imagine what that's like.
0: Yeah.
1: That's incredible. It's all for the October 6th game against the Wild. Current bid is $1,000. Again, the live auction line, 716-587-8577. You can always check wishesrock.com as well.
2: Rich Streller, we want to thank you so much for seriously making this happen with you and your team, and we're happy to be here. And all I can say is go Sabres, baby.
0: Sabres,
2: go Sabres.
0: Bills. Yeah,
2: go Bills.
1: We got to be buzzing coming in here every single day.
0: It's the best time of year, right? Because the weather's really great, you know, and there's just this anticipation that we feel, and especially with this team after last year. So we can't wait to go, and then we're a week from tonight. So
2: Hard to believe.
1: Really?
2: Yeah.
0: First preseason game.
2: Preseason game tonight. These guys are flying out today. Play Detroit. They fly back the same night, and then they have one more preseason game, and then it's go time.
0: Yeah.
1: Man, unbelievable.
0: Wait.
1: Rich,
0: thank you guys
1: thank
0: for all
1: you
0: so
1: doing, much
0: though.
1: For coming
0: Appreciate
1: over.
0: It.
1: We're going to go to what something else you could do too. 716-587-8500 is make a song request for a small donation there, and Charlie Brecht. He gave $200 for Make-A-Wish. 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
1: 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And while you're there, there's tons of silent auctions going on as well.
2: So many to mention. You got to check them out. It's like going. It's like a little kid in a candy store. Oh, I want to bid on that.
1: Oh, did you see this right here? All these sheets right here. These are all the silent auctions. I'm just holding a ream of paper of all the different things.
2: And I want to just stress, it sounds like you're saying 400 level tickets.
1: No, four 100 level tickets.
2: And the current bid on that is $1,000. Come on.
1: That's crazy.
2: Yeah.
1: And you get the Zamboni rides and all the access passes and everything too.
2: Yeah.
1: That is at WishesRock.com or the live auction line, which is 716-587-8577. And, of course, like I mentioned, silent auctions, too, and we're joined by a guest. Guest I know is Dennis.
2: Big D, Dennis Eckert, who's you probably heard his name because every Make-A-Wish Radiothon, he'll know how many years, and every Rock Out Hunger, he comes and makes a huge impact on donations that he's just got a big heart. Big D, Dennis, tell us what you did this year, my man. First of all, this is like your
3: This is my 30th year of donating to Make-A-Wish. And what I started doing back numerous years ago in 2009, I started donating a $20 bill for every year that I've donated. Since this is my 30th year donating,
1: here's your envelope.
2: Holy
1: cow.
2: Get
1: out of here. I did the math.
2: 30 times 20?
1: Man. Dennis, that's incredible.
2: Huge. How much is that?
1: $600.
2: $600, everybody. How about a big round of applause here for Big Dennis?
1: Give him a big round. Now, not only did you bring an envelope, you've also given to our silent auction as well, correct?
3: I also donated to the silent auction this year because it's 30 years. I figured I'd do something special. This year, I have 3 Bandits auctions that are listed. The first is the 3 championship pendants with photos. The second is the very first Marvel comic Bandits book that they produced 3 years ago.
1: Really?
3: It is autographed by Ian McKay, Dane Smith, and Steve Priolo, and it is certified by TSE Sports.
1: Sure.
3: And the third auction that I donated is my personal seats that are 6 rows up behind the Bandits bench. They are arguably the 2 best seats, I think, in the arena.
1: The
3: there's only 4 people in the seat. You will be on national TV guaranteed. You're sitting right to the left of Dave the Flag Guy, who's always on the Jumbotron. You can get anything you want autographed. Currently, the bid on that silent auction is sitting at $250, and I just got the okay from Jody. If that auction goes up to $600 to match my Make-A-Wish bid this year or more, I will let the winner choose 2 games out of the 7 that are available.
2: Wow, that is generous, man.
3: That is correct.
1: Wow, Dennis.
2: And that doesn't surprise me because you are probably the most generous person I know, but that's huge. 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
1: Absolutely.
2: And just tell us real quick why you do it every year for Make-A-Wish.
3: It's for the kids.
2: Yeah. That's awesome, buddy.
1: That's right.
2: Dennis Eckert. Big D, I call him. Thank you so much, man.
1: And all those silent auctions, again, that Dennis just explained about, that is some limited stuff. 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

0: It is 97 Rock live from the 32nd annual Make-A-Wish Radiothon here downtown at the arena. 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You can always pledge 716-587-8500. 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You can see that. You can see all the silent auctions that'll end on Sunday at 8:30 as well. Ultimate Sabres experience is what is up for grabs right now. Current bid, $1,000 for 100 level tickets, for access passes, for Fan Zam rides. I get that every time.
1: That's that Zamboni that looks like a little wagon, and that's they throw right. everybody on top, and you wave to the that. Crowd. And oh, yeah.
0: That's right. That's for a game in early October. Again, wishesrock.com. You can see all of that that I just laid out there for you. Here we are. Jixter is joining me here on the Workday Show, thankfully. And we're not going to do College of Knowledge today. We're going to blow through that. But we are joined by Jackie Fisher of Hunter Truck, one of the many sponsors here. Amazing sponsors who gave of themselves to be part of Make-A-Wish. Thanks for coming over, Jackie.
2: Thank you for having me.
0: Absolutely. Why does Hunter Truck, well, first of all, what does Hunter Truck do?
2: Hunter Truck is a trucking company. We sponsor, you know, we support the trucks out there.
0: Okay.
2: Keep them going, keep them on the road. We need them as much as anybody
0: Absolutely.
2: Else. Yeah.
0: So you,
1: you have a service, you service right. them too if they break down?
2: Yep, we have a shop right there on Walden. You bring your trucks in, we'll take care of you, get you back on the road. We do have a road technician as well. He is based out of PA, but he does travel anywhere you guys need to, we need to be for
0: and
2: you.
0: And you work on all makes and models? Is that how it works?
2: Yeah, for the most part, yeah.
0: I just noticed you and his, you know, the first thing that pops into my head when I see that word Peterbilt is cars. I don't know if any,
2: no,
0: right over
2: trucks,
0: everybody's.
2: Yep, big semis.
0: No, I mean the movie cars.
2: Oh,
0: have you ever?
2: Yeah.
0: And that's like a joke. Peterbilt?
2: Yeah.
0: You know, I don't know why that's a joke in that
2: movie. For sure. It's a good truck.
1: I didn't see the movie, so I have no idea what you guys
0: why
1: are
0: would you?
1: About.
0: Yeah. Why would you?
1: So how did you guys get involved with the 32nd annual 97 Rock Make-A-Wish Radiothon?
2: That would be my general manager, Rick. He is a great man. Any way he can help out, he does. Any way in the community or anybody that he may know.
0: Yeah, that's, and it's an amazing thing. So glad that you could be here and be one of our sponsors. Yeah, against Hunter Truck, right? You guys are over on
2: Hunter
0: Walden,
2: Truck.
0: Is that what you said?
2: Right on Walden, right there by Walmart, Delta Sonic, right by the thruway.
0: A great Western New York company just giving back here, and maybe in the future a little kitty wants to get into one of the big rigs and blast off a horn.
2: Absolutely. If we can grant a wish for that, we'll definitely hook that kid.
0: Right.
2: Yes.
0: Right.
1: The motto of Hunter Truck is lighten your load. Tell us about that.
2: Yeah, we're going to try to lighten your load. We're going to keep you, like I said, keep you going on that road. We want to, you know, not create any headaches for you and, you know, keep it stress-free. You know, you got to get out on that road. We need you to deliver as much as, you know.
0: Sure.
2: So we're going to try to get you in and out as possible and lighten that load for you.
1: So you're helping truckers and you're helping the community all at the same time and granting wishes.
2: Exactly.
0: And I'm just thinking of, like, when I take my car in or somebody takes it, you know, there's a lift. There's no lift for a rig, is there?
2: No lifts. We do have air jacks, though. They do go up in the air.
0: Okay. I'd be like, I don't know. It would probably have to be the size of the arena to actually get it up on a...
2: Yeah. No, our shop is pretty big. We do have a lot of bays, and we're definitely there to handle what comes into that door.
1: So you, Jackie, are you a mechanic, or do you just oversee
0: you
1: all the
0: wrenches?
1: Mechanics?
2: I am not a mechanic.
0: No?
1: I could
0: tell by your hands.
1: You must know. Yeah, really. Yeah. There's no grease on them.
0: They're using the orange to get up right.
1: You must know something about them, because it sounds like that.
0: So how did you get into it?
1: Yeah.
2: I've always been in the quote-unquote man's world. I like being around the trucks and cars.
0: Okay.
2: And that I started off as a service writer there. That's what I've been. I've been there 3 years now. And just helping out and everything like that is just a great company to work for.
1: That's awesome. Like I love companies that serve our community and do a great job of whatever business they do a great job of serve the community. And that's why I asked you how you got involved in this.
2: Yeah, it's a great company, and we do anything. We help out. We try to, you know, donate as much as we can, or, you know, go to stuff like this and all that.
0: No, we thank you so much.
1: Yeah. Jackie Fisher from Hunter Truck.
0: Thank you so much for being part of the 32nd annual Make-A-Wish Radiothon here. We will be back in just a bit, little bit, live from the arena. I believe we have some CCR up after the break here on 97 Rock.
2: Thank you.
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0: You too, here on 97 Rock, the Workday Show, live from the KeyBank Center with the 32nd annual Make-A-Wish Radiothon. We have our live auction up. 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That's going to show you everything there. All of our silent auctions are up there as well. To bid on that ultimate Sabres experience, the live auction line is 716-587-8577. We just up that to 1,500 right now. That is the current bid for that amazing.
1: I was getting nervous there. I'm glad that.
0: We're good. Yeah. We're good. We're doing good. We got until 3 to go on that. And if you can't, you know, any dollar amount matters for Make-A-Wish. It all goes towards a child with a critical illness right here in Western New York. So you got 5, you got 10, you got $15, whatever it might be. That's the pledge line, 716-587-8500. Okay, 716-587-8500. You can also make song requests if you're like, oh, I want to give $50, $100, but I want to hear this tune. Great, we want to do that for you, and we will play that for you. I got the sheet up. I've been paying attention to that. We know what's going on with those Make-A-Wish requests. But live right here at KeyBank Center again, we're joined by another wonderful supporter of Make-A-Wish, Sal. And I don't want to butcher your last name,
1: That's
0: buddy.
1: That's all right.
0: Okay.
1: Sal's good enough.
0: Sal's good enough. All right.
1: It's funny because the name Sal sounds familiar, and I was talking to Mary from Make-A-Wish, and Sal throughout the years has bid on a lot of our auction items. Sal, tell us what you've bid on and won.
2: Well, the best two that I could tell you was one going to Sawgrass because I was able to take my father down
0: awesome.
2: There a few years back, and he will be turning 90 years old on October 4th. And
1: that's awesome.
2: It was like 2 years ago we went golfing down there.
0: I was going to say, is he still on the links?
2: Absolutely. He's better than me.
0: Right.
1: Love that.
2: By far. I golf to make everybody else look good.
0: Nice.
2: And then the other one was the Eagles out at the Sphere.
1: That was a couple years ago. Remember we had an airfare from
0: DeSanto
1: travel and tickets and how was that?
2: That was fabulous.
0: What is the Sphere like? I obviously haven't been to a show there.
2: You have to go there. It's hard to explain. It's just awesome. Best concert I've ever been to. With all the visuals and what have you.
0: Sure,
2: I mean, music was good too.
0: And a 300 foot.
2: Yeah,
0: whatever that
2: and
0: thing
2: just
0: is.
2: Look around, and it's like it's behind you, it's up above you.
1: It's like a planetarium, but cooler.
2: Yes, they've got a lot of things going out there. But if you get a chance, anybody gets a chance, it's worth the time.
0: Well, you got two guys in front of you there, much less exciting than the Eagles.
2: Yeah.
0: But what brings you here today to the 32nd annual?
2: Well, Mary.
0: Okay, well, I mean, that's why we're all here.
1: Mary is the director of Make-A-Wish Western New York, in case you didn't know, Mary Hazel.
2: Yes, and she's been doing, her and the whole group here has done doing an awesome job over the years, as well. 97 Rock, it's a pleasure to be here. And we've got a donation. I've got to mention Gwanda Harley-Davidson. Paula Reed Rosen, the owner, allowed us to come in there and put a cooler in there, and we set it up with ice cream, as in Nutty Buddies and Klondike bars and everything that you always wanted to have.
0: Yeah, absolutely.
2: And so when people would come in there, they would have it. We had a little jar there, and it was just donations, whatever you want to donate. If you wanted to have an ice cream for nothing, go ahead. All the honor system, and then they would have bike nights this year on Friday nights, the last Friday of the month. They would have a bike night, and all these people would be coming in there and getting ice cream and what have you. And so yesterday was we closed that end of it down, and tomorrow is another bike night, which will be starting up next year, doing the same thing.
0: Oh, you did the whole.
2: We did the whole, so we're going to do it again for next year because I think this worked out quite well.
1: What a great idea, selling ice cream
0: exactly.
1: at a bike night.
2: Yep. Yeah. Well, we don't even sell it; just grab it, and it's all honor system. And so basically, and then at one of the bike nights they did a water dunk tank.
0: Oh yeah,
2: and made some money there. So, anyways, we take this money and we round it up and double it and triple it, whatever, and came up with a check. So.
0: For your ice cream socials.
2: Yep. So it's $3,825.
0: Wow, Sal. Holy cow. Unbelievable.
1: That's amazing. That's a lot of ice cream.
2: I listened to Dennis when you were interviewing here a while back, and he said he started with $20.
0: Right.
2: And I'll tell everybody out there, I had a good friend of mine that had a son, and he did a Make-A-Wish. And I always said, I want to do enough to do a Make-A-Wish, do a wish, and it started out with $20. So every year you just keep keep adding to it and get other people to
0: sure.
2: keep donating. So here we are.
0: And man, your idea is amazing.
2: And we're gonna do it again next year.
1: Sal, thank you so much, and thanks to go on to Harley and everybody that donated and bought ice cream throughout the summer. And thank you for all you do for the Make-A-Wish Radiothon, and keep bidding on stuff.
2: Well, one other thing, all you Gernot asphalt guys out there driving around, thank you for all your help too. That's where I'm employed for them. And
0: okay,
2: they're a great team out there, the Green Team. Thanks,
1: Sal. Thank you, buddy.
0: Thank you, Sal. Before you go though, Sal, I know you wanted to make a request, and I know you're just handing out money here, making donations to Make-A-Wish, even in person here. What did you want to hear for your donation?
2: All right, Paula, here comes Lake Street Dive.
0: Who's Paula? Paula?
2: Paula.
0: Okay.
1: Okay.
0: Eddie, you ready with it?
1: Lake Street Dive.
0: Lake Street Dive.
1: That's a band.
2: It's a band.
1: From Boston.
0: There we go.

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24: Let's get you up there. Sorry, go ahead. Go ahead, Jersey Brooklyn.
25: Jersey Brooklyn here.
23: That is correct, right? You're originally from?
25: Yeah, why not? I'm 9 to 5, I'm Jersey Brooklyn, and then when I clock out, I'm just Brooklyn.
24: But you're from, we were talking off the air, you're from Jersey.
25: Correct.
24: You work for Jersey Mike's, but now you live in Buffalo.
25: Well, I live in Rochester, but I am constantly making that drive out here. I'm Buffalo Bills season ticket holder coming at you as well.
24: There we go.
23: So, all right, okay.
25: Yep, second home. But yeah, I moved up 5 years ago to get the brand going up here, and it's been an amazing.
23: So you were here before, like, they got up here, scouting spots?
25: We were scouting spots, driving a lot, making the flights into Rochester International, checking it out, and then my husband
23: eating
25: and
23: the competition to find
25: out. Yes, and the competition is good, so we knew we had our work cut out for us.
23: Yeah, we know
25: here.
23: How to eat.
25: Yeah, oh, yes you do, yes you do.
23: That's incredible. Now you've become part of Make-A-Wish here from Jersey Mike's. Why?
25: Yes.
23: You know, you're new to the area. What drew you to Make-A-Wish?
25: Yeah, I mean, well, Make-A-Wish is just one of those groups that you know of. They have great recognition all over the country.
23: Right.
25: They do such amazing work. So when we moved up here, it was kind of like our mission. All right, we got to figure out who our Make-A-Wish contact is in Rochester first. We started opening in Rochester. We met Donna and their lovely crew. And then once we made the move on to Buffalo, we got introduced to Mary. And
23: to Jersey Mary.
25: Yeah, Jersey Mary, yes. And
24: actually,
25: then,
24: she's like Williamsville Mary.
23: Okay, all right,
25: yeah, but no.

0: Yeah, and obviously, you know, we market how great our subs taste, and like that's a guaranteed. But what, you know, takes us apart is what we do to give back to the community. It's the sub above. It's not just your sandwich, but like what we give back. So, yeah, Make-A-Wish, other groups. We do our campaign every March where we donate 100% of our sales to a charity in the community. So it's just ingrained in who we are and what we're all about.
1: That's great. And now Jersey Mike's, I know they're an NHL sponsor, and now you're what?
0: NFL. Whoa. I know. Watching Stanley Cup games like 2 years ago and seeing that logo on the dashboard, I was like, oh my gosh, it's surreal. It's, you know, we were a small shop, small owned, and now we're this.
2: 70 years, right?
0: Yeah, since the 50s. Yeah, that's
1: but like 5 years
0: store.
1: Here. We've heard of it 5 years
2: right,
1: now.
2: Right, exactly.
1: But 70 years.
2: Yeah. It's one of those
1: business.
2: Places before that. You're like, oh, well, it's like In-N-Out. You're like, I've never been out there. But now, it's here.
0: Yeah.
2: It's
1: how cool
0: here.
1: Is it going to be to see the Jersey Mike's logo on the dasher boards? Or no, no, and on the dasher boards when the Sabres are in the finals this year.
0: I know. Well, listen, I was at the Bills game and I saw the whole crew sitting at Highmark. I'm like, boys,
1: chugging,
0: we got to take it all the way this year.
1: Well, we appreciate you, Brooklyn, for feeding the staff, all the volunteers here. There's so many volunteers. So let's hear it for Jersey Mike's, everybody.
2: Woo! Our workforce lunch break sponsor for the day. That is coming up here on 97 Rock.

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0: 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The silent auctions end at 8:30 on Sunday. 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And, of course, the pledge line, which is what we're pulling all the requests from today, 716-587-8500 for the 32nd annual Make-A-Wish Radiothon. Everything stays here to help out our kids with critical illnesses. And joining Jixter and I right now,
1: number nine.
0: Fresh off the ice.
1: Yeah, Josh Norris, everybody. Josh Norris from the Sabres.
0: Thanks for coming by.
2: Yeah,
3: Josh, great to have you, man.
2: Yeah, great to be on.
0: Did you have to beg Coach to get off the ice? Hey, I got a radio interview I got to go do.
2: Yeah, I think he cut it like 5 minutes short.
0: Right.
1: So it's great to have you, and we're going to talk a little hockey real quick. But first, let's talk about the Sabres walkout song. Now, rumor has it, it was Zach Benson's idea to do Dire Straits, Money for Nothing.
0: This is last year.
1: Last year,
2: yeah, right.
1: Sabres
2: yeah.
1: walkout song.
2: Yeah.
1: And rumor has it that you guys practiced skating out to it. And you changed it like halfway through the year. And then all of a sudden you started winning all these games. So let's talk about the walkout song. Did you have anything to do with the Dire Straits Money for Nothing song?
2: I don't know. Does Benny even know like what that song is?
1: Well, we interviewed him a few years ago. And he was into like hardcore rap and stuff. But rumor has it was his idea. So we want to get to the truth of the Sabres Money for Nothing walkout song.
2: I'm going
1: to
2: say that's a burger. That means that is not true.
1: Okay.
0: Burger.
1: So do you know anything about it?
2: No, honestly, I have okay. no idea.
0: Do you guys have to like think of something new this year, or do you keep rolling with that one since it was a great end of the season?
2: I think you got to keep rolling with it.
1: Yeah, right?
2: That was a good vibe. I thought you know the crowd loved it. Thought the city loved it. We loved it. So yeah, why not keep it? You know.
1: Yeah, and how exciting was it for you? First of all, were you happy when you came here from Ottawa? Were you like, oh, I'm going to Buffalo, and that franchise is going to be sparking real soon?
2: Well, I mean, obviously, I played against Buffalo for my whole time in Ottawa, and we had our struggles with them every year, or I guess with us now. But yeah, like if we were cheating the game and weren't playing the right way, like we got smacked a lot. So obviously, it was, you know, you get traded and you're kind of in shock or whatever. But I knew the players that were here and the types of, you know, guys that they had and stuff like that. And yeah, I think obviously last year it just clicked, and so I'm not surprised to say the least. So yeah, I mean, I think the team was too good to not eventually use something.
0: So we're back into it now. Obviously, you have training camp and everything going on. Your preseason, I know you're flying over to Detroit today. What did you do in the offseason? It's remarkably short, you know, the offseason for the NHL. It's only a couple months.
1: Well, I mean, especially when you go deep into the playoffs.
0: Yeah. Right.
1: I'm glad it's short, right?
2: Yeah.
0: Exactly. But what'd you do in the offseason?
2: It was different this year. I mean, that was my first time being in the playoffs, obviously.
0: Okay.
2: So, I mean, you get knocked out after the regular season, you're home by April 20th.
0: Usually, they always say, you're on the golf course or whatever you like doing.
2: Exactly. So, to be playing hockey and, you know, being able to, you know, go for a lunch on an off day in shorts was different. And it was a lot of fun playing hockey that late, you know. I think it's something that, you know, we still, you know, think about and wish that, you know, it would have done or went a different way. But, you know, stuff happens and you learn from it. And hopefully we can, you know, kind of build off of that this year. But, summer was good. It was short. A lot of weddings.
0: Oh, really?
2: Yeah.
0: You still have friends who get married?
2: Right in the pocket.
0: Oh, we're
2: right
0: past
2: now.
0: Our
2: a lot of weddings.
1: Sorry about that.
2: Yeah. Well, you know what? My brother got married this summer.
0: Okay.
2: That was amazing. I went to Byram's wedding in Jackson Hole. That was amazing. Highly recommend it if you guys have never been there.
0: Skiing, right? Jackson, Wyoming?
2: Yeah. Well, it was summer. I guess you probably could ski there. There was snow on the mountaintops.
1: Sure.
2: But, had Sam Wilson's wedding. Other than that, not much. Just chilling at the lake.
1: Are you guys allowed to ski?
0: I just watched some dudes walk down the escalator here in those roller skate things.
1: Yeah, but they're used to that.
0: Okay.
2: Yeah, that's probably more dangerous than skiing.
0: I saw myself just face planting down the entire thing.
2: But no, it was a good summer.
1: Josh, not to bring this up, though, but, you know, I'm a huge fan, and I went to a lot of games this year, and I was in the crowd for Game 7, and it still haunts me. I walk in this arena, and I'm like, oh, game, you know, like, it was a game that you guys should have won. You were the better team. Does that still haunt you, or are you just now just thinking, okay, next year this is not going to happen to us? What kind of attitude do you have?
2: Yeah, I mean, I think you would, you know, be kind of insane to not say that you've thought about it and, you know, wish it could have gone a different way. But, you know, I talked to a guy this summer, and he's like, should-haves don't exist. You know, like, stuff happens, and then that's it. You know, they're, it happened the way it happened, and you move on. And I thought we were the better team in Game 7 and for most of the series, but it's not how sports go all the time.
0: Right.
2: And definitely, you know, lights a fire in you, and you know, obviously we were super unhappy at the end of the game and emotional, and just, you know, all the work that we put in throughout the year from where we started to where we finished. Like, it was, man, it was the most fun time I've ever had playing hockey. So, yeah, of course you still think about it a little bit, but it's a fresh air and you got to flush it down the drain.
1: Love that. Yeah. Let's do it again.
0: And joining us here at the Make-A-Wish Radiothon is Josh Norris from Buffalo Sabres. That's Jixter. I'm Jacka. And I just thinking about it, I mean, but you know, season starts next week. You know, you've had the off season, and with what you said, it's still very fresh in your mind. You can't win it all first game, so you got to be thinking pace as well, right?
2: Mm-hmm.
0: Like, there's no way that anybody can, or maybe you can. Could you hold that oomph for 82 games and then, like, that's crazy. Like, you have to know pace. Not that you're taking plays off or anything, but right, it's all about pacing yourself at this point. You're ready to get into it, but then, okay, that's game one.
2: Yeah, I mean, I think,
0: I mean, you've been through it before, obviously.
2: Yeah, especially the second part of that year, mm-hmm. you know, after December when we kind of started to take off. I think that laid a foundation for us for, you know, how we wanted to play and, you know, how we needed to play.
0: Here's how we were doing it. Let's do that again.
2: Exactly, yeah. Right. I think, you know, we kind of just got in a groove and nothing really needed to be said. It's not like we had a huge, like, you know, meeting.
0: Like the, well, where they always say the players sit down.
2: Yeah, no, we never, right. I mean, yeah, the leadership group got together in Calgary, but it's not like we had a huge, you know, players team meeting and we're saying we got to do this, this, and this. I think we just started to play the right way. And
1: gelled. And
2: you right. just kind of, you know, obviously we watch video every day and you see what we're doing wrong and what is working. And I just thought we had a group that, you know, really came together and figured out, especially for us, I just think we're a different team. We got a lot of different players and different personalities in the room, right. too. And everyone's just themselves, you know, and I think that's huge. So just looking to take that to another level.
1: Right. That's great.
0: Which guy are you guy in the locker room? Are you the rah-rah guy? You're the glue guy? You're the
2: No, I'm not a rah-rah guy.
0: No.
2: No, I'm not a yeller at all.
0: Okay. Right.
2: At myself, for sure. In my own head, yelling at myself.
0: Sure.
2: But no, I'm not a rah-rah guy, no.
0: Okay.
1: So let's talk about Make-A-Wish. It's so great the Buffalo Sabres are sponsors this year, and this is our first time here, first time Sabres are sponsoring this. And you're from, no matter what city that you've played, I know you're out in California and then Ottawa, Canada, and now you're here in Buffalo, but you've certainly heard of Make-A-Wish and what Make-A-Wish does.
2: Yep, certainly, yep. Yeah, I mean, do you want me to just talk a little bit, or do you want to...
1: Yeah, go right ahead. So tell us what Make-A-Wish means to you.
2: Yeah, I mean, I think it's obviously amazing. There's just so many things, like, for example, I think obviously it's a privilege to be able to play hockey and, you know, be able to live out your childhood dream, but, you know, just to be able to help somebody or, understand someone's story and what they've been through, and kind of, you know, use your platform to help these people, and just, I guess, have something that means more than yourself and, just to help out in any way you can. So, yeah, I'm glad I'm here and we're able to talk about it.
0: And we had Rich over earlier from Sabres, and he was telling us some of the wishes that had been granted by the organization. And I had to ask him, you know, if anybody, any child with a critical illness wanted to get in net and take shots. And he said, yeah.
1: Yeah, that was like Ryan Miller was still here. That was a while ago.
0: You wanted some
1: Ryan
0: dudes to
1: Michigan
0: take
1: guy, Ryan
2: yeah,
1: Miller,
2: yeah. Yeah. Michigan yeah. State. Yeah, yeah.
1: Michigan
2: Sparty.
1: State. Sorry, yeah. Sorry.
0: Hey, come on now.
2: No. My parents are Sparty, so you know I still have part Sparty blood in me, but you know, obviously I went to Michigan, so
1: yeah.
2: I got amazing blue in me.
0: Well, you just odd. You kept the blue and gold regardless.
2: I know.
0: Of where,
2: Yeah.
1: Well, listen, man, we want to thank you for stopping by. It's a pleasure to meet you and talk with
0: Absolutely.
1: You, and hopefully we get to do that again. And good luck this year, man. We are pumped. I mean, I can speak for all of Buffalo and all the greater Buffalo area. Everybody's pumped for hockey season.
2: Yeah, so are we. Yeah, we're fired up. So, yeah, thanks for having me. Pleasure.
0: Absolutely. Thank you to Josh Norris.
1: Josh Norris, everybody. Let's go Sabres!
0: It is the 32nd annual Make-A-Wish Radiothon. We'll be back in just a couple moments. Remember, pledge line today for your requests, 716-587-8500, and you can get your request out of the air. So we got actually a band that we're trying to get you to go see at Highmark Stadium coming up next.
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1: me.
2: 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But yes, what I was saying, we are joined by Dave Bertola from National Grid, one of the sponsors here for the Make-A-Wish Radiothon.
1: I see Dave every year here for the Make-A-Wish Radiothon. Welcome back, Dave.
2: Oh, you probably.
1: Well, I gotta turn you out here.
2: Just want to pick that up.
1: Hold that. Right there you go.
3: Thanks, guys.
2: Absolutely.
1: You're so soft-spoken. We love it.
3: Well, you know.
1: So tell us about National Grid and Make-A-Wish, Dave. You're here every year.
3: Well, this is... It's always great to be back to see you guys, and we know that Make-A-Wish is about special people doing special things for special kids. Mm-hmm. And as the main electricity main company in town that delivers electricity to over 500,000 customers, we know that our obligation doesn't just end there. Our role is to be part of the community and help where it's needed, and so we're here to help. We're thrilled to be sponsoring it once again.
2: It's obviously an integral part of the community. If 500,000, is it really?
3: Yeah, over 11 counties, we have 543,000 customers and 904 employees right here in the West.
2: I mean, it's electricity. We all need it.
3: That's right.
2: You know, that's amazing. And yeah. How long has National Grid been partnered up? Do you know that?
3: That I don't know.
2: It's been a long time. I know that much.
3: This is my fourth or fifth year coming down. So.
2: I get it.
1: Yeah, but you helped grant a lot of wishes, and we so greatly appreciate that.
3: Yeah, we're thrilled to be providing $5,000 this year. We did
2: $5,000.
1: Holy cow! That's awesome.
3: Yeah,
1: that's awesome.
2: For a large company to be, it's more intimate, I guess you could say. It gives it a different side for you guys to be part of something that does amazing things like Make-A-Wish.
3: Right. Well, we're not just National Grid workers. We're all parents and kids.
2: Exactly.
3: And brothers and sisters ourselves. And we know, you know, we have stories of our guys helping kids out in the field. You know, we had a kid with a kite stuck up in a line one day. I mean, just little things like that. A guy went out and bought a new kite for the kid, you know,
2: really?
3: And stuff like that. That, you know, we don't really hear too many stories like that. But those are the kind of behind the scenes things. We reunited a family with a lost dog during a storm this past a couple months ago. So it's
1: never ending.
3: We care. We really care.
1: Yeah. You know? And do you have meetings? Do you have community relation meetings where you guys say, okay, let's help out this organization this year?
3: Yeah, it's. Ken Kajawa, our regional director, and his team do a fantastic job. Next week is our week of service, as an example.
1: Yeah, we know Ken. Ken's been here before, too.
3: Yeah, exactly. So he was way too good-looking, so they decided, hey, Dave, what are you doing? So,
2: hey, Dave will be perfect on radio.
1: Yeah, face for radio. We hear that joke every day.
3: That's right, I know, right?
1: Dave,
3: so we're in the Falls next week. We're in Olean, doing what we can to help out in those communities. It's far-reaching. It's wherever... Whoever needs their lights turned on, we want to be right there for them.
1: That's great.
2: That's great. I know we were talking about it off the air, but we're talking about the smart meters. I don't know if you just want to say something on those. You know, people have different perceptions, and like I was even telling you, in my neighborhood, it was me versus this, and, you know, people are on their front lawn shaking their hand at the clouds. And
3: yeah,
2: you know,
3: mine too. So... Yeah, I actually had a flyer in my mailbox about stuff like that.
2: Right.
3: So, but... If you think of the old flip phone technology, and when we switch from the flip phone to the smartphone, like we're kind of doing the same thing. We used the same technology for 20 years, where we had a truck drive up and down the street.
2: The old dial spinning.
3: That's right.
2: Right.
3: We went from somebody reading your meter at your house to driving a truck up and down the street to ping the meters.
2: Right.
3: This is the next level of that, which is... The smart truck drive up and down
2: the
3: street.
2: The old dial spinning.
3: That's right.
2: We
3: went from somebody reading your meter at your house to driving a truck up and down the street to ping the meters.
2: Right.
3: This is the next level of that, which is the smart meter will talk to a computer up on a pole, but it also puts a lot of power in your hands as a smart customer who will be able to track your usage. You could plan what your energy use is throughout the day. You'll be able to see it in 15-minute increments on our website as well as eventually on an app.
2: Wow.
3: And it really, with the cost of energy increasing, the commodity itself, every little bit that we can do to help our customers and help them understand the value and the power of a smart meter can just go that, can help, you know, just that much more. So it's a tool that we can use to become more efficient and manage our energy use smarter.
2: Right, it's not a guy coming by to plug into the back of your house a slot machine
3: right.
2: for National Grid.
3: Right.
2: Bing, bing, bing, we got another one. It like, takes, that's not what it is.
3: It takes 5 minutes. If you get an outage, we're instantly notified as opposed to having to get a call from the homeowner. If you buy a new house or apartment, we can flip the switch remotely now and do that. It's a lot faster and more efficient.
2: It's like internet.
3: Yep, exactly.
2: You know, hey, I need my internet on. Okay, done.
3: Hundreds of thousands of people have them all across the country. It's our turn. It's just our turn as well.
2: Right.
3: And we know a lot of people are skeptical. There's been some negative stories out there about them. People have had bad experiences. Energy costs more. Our rates have increased. And coincidentally, these smart meters are kind of all going at the same time.
2: Right.
3: But we're all in this together, and we're here to help.
2: Since it's going out, I just wanted, you know, wanted to hear, like, this is what it is. It's okay.
3: And we've installed 365,000 in Western New York.
2: Okay. Well,
3: So and there's more to go.
2: Maybe the dozen people were, you know, shaking their hand at the clouds or however many. Yeah, that's all okay. Right. Calm down.
3: We're here to answer any questions anybody has. So.
1: Dave Bertola, we want to thank you and everybody from National Grid and $5,000 to make a wish here in Western New York. Thank you so much.
2: Just amazing.
3: So welcome. It's great to be back. Next time, don't put me on after Josh Norris, please.
2: Thank you, Dave,
3: Thanks, guys.
2: It is the 32nd annual Make-A-Wish Radiothon, and so what we're going to do, as I've been telling you, pledge line today, because I always take requests during your workforce lunch break, 716-587-8500 is the number today. 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He wants to hear Metallica's.
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3: 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And we have our live auction going on. 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We are at 1700 at this point, and you can also check out all the silent auctions over at wishesrock.com. Just want to mention that the Batavia Downs Stay and Play, that is sold out. That's one of the incentives. The Chef's Dinner for four, that is sold out. The Dinner and Overnight Stay at Russell's, $325. There's only six of those left, and the Delta Sonic Interior Car and Truck Detail, I got a little shine there. There's 18 left. Those are 200. Everything, you know how cars get junked up, especially over the winter. Right now, there's 18 of those left. Again, wishesrock.com. This is Jack. We are down at the KeyBank Center here for the 32nd annual Make-A-Wish Radiothon. Where was I going to go? Oh, yeah, what we usually do during the Workforce Lunch Break, real quick, you know, I can let you know what you want to eat today. Chickster, I don't know if you... if you've ever had any of these things today. All right. Today is National Mofongo Day.
4: So that would be a no, unless that's like a weird nickname for like a bologna sandwich.
3: It is a Puerto Rican dish. Okay. Have you ever had a horchata?
4: I'm going to go with no.
3: Okay. It is National Horchata Day. What about Cherry's Jubilee?
4: No.
3: That is a dessert as well. You are 0 for 3. But you know what? Did you know today is Thanksgiving Day today?
4: It's Thanksgiving Day?
3: I had to look it up because I was laughing super hard when I was prepping to come in. Today is Thanksgiving Day. It is Schwenkfelder Thanksgiving.
4: Okay, so and I'm sure you know what that means.
3: You absolutely know. Every September 24th is Thanksgiving Day. I did not know that until today. German refugees came here. Okay. They gave thanks in Pennsylvania. And they began it on September 24th, 1734. There were no established farms, no crops. So they ate what they had. They held a prayer service, and they did Schwenkfelder Thanksgiving. You didn't know. Now, when I thought of it earlier, I'm like, okay, it's a Thursday. You know, Thanksgiving's always on a Thursday. I was born on Thanksgiving Thursday. You know, there's always football. There's always a big meal. There is football tonight. You could have a big meal, and you could celebrate Schwenkfelder Thanksgiving.
4: Yeah, and it would be a good practice for the real thing.
3: Exactly. You got 2 months to practice it.
4: Yeah, I like that idea. Where do you get all this useless information?
3: You know, I pull it out of the ether. I'll tell you that much. So if you're for your workforce lunch break, you're not going to obviously have a Thanksgiving meal now, but you could tonight. You'd start your turkey now. Call in or leave work early, go home, and make some turkey. It's Jacka and Jixter here at the 32nd annual Make-A-Wish Radiothon at KeyBank Center. 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
7: 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Appreciate you, Daniel. CACO drivers, I had to look it up. I believe that's commercial trucking. He challenges everyone to make a donation. The same with David Monopolis. He donated $150 to Make-A-Wish, challenging every volunteer firefighter in Western New York to make a donation. Love that. We'll run down all the stuff. Wishesrock.com. Just go there and you'll be able to see everything. But as we keep going, another donation was made by Trevor Plotz. He donated $100 for Make-A-Wish 2026. He is looking for, let me just blow it up because my eyesight is not great. He is challenging all landscapers and lawn service people to match that donation of $100, and he

0: some Genesis here on 97 Rock, live from the KeyBank Center for the 32nd annual Make-A-Wish Radiothon. And we got to thank Tom Slocum. Yes, you usually don't hear Dance on a Volcano very often here on 97 Rock. Thank you to Tom Slocum. Wanted to send that out to his father, a $500 donation to Make-A-Wish again.
1: Thank you so much, Tom Slocum.
0: Thank you, Tommy. Thank you, thank you, thank you again. 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Those are live until Sunday evening. You can bid on any of them. Again, I've said it many, many times. I have hundreds of sheets of paper here of the different things that are up there to auction. So much memorabilia, so many amazing kind of trips and just everything up there. Wishesrock.com. Again, all the money stays here as well. Make-A-Wish, Western New York. And coming up in just a second, you're going to hear another emotional, amazing story of what Make-A-Wish can do for somebody right here in Western New York. We're going to talk to a Wish Dad coming up right after the break on 97 Rock.
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2: 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Then join Chris Trapasso and Mitch Morse. 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
0: And we are back here at the 32nd Annual Make-A-Wish Radiothon. I am Jacka, and Jixter is joining me. 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That's on
18: the
0: Zamboni.
18: They fence you in. You ride on the top of it. You get to wave to all the friends and the 22,000 fans watching you.
0: Incredible. That's all going on Tuesday, October 6th. So that is your live auction right now. That goes until 3. Current bid, $1,700. Pull some people at work, you know, and to come see the hottest team at the end of the season coming up in October. It'll be fantastic. If you need to see exactly what you're looking at, go to wishesrock.com. Again, your live auction line to bid on that. 716-587-8577. We're joined right now by Michael LeBaron, who is a Wish dad, a Wish father, and his son had his wish granted last year, actually. Michael, you there?
19: Yes, I'm here.
0: Hey, hey there, Michael. We go. How are you?
19: Hey, I'm great. How are you guys? This is awesome what you're doing.
0: Well, thank you so much for joining us, because it's obviously touched you very personally. Your son, Nolan, correct?
19: Yes, he's my son.
0: Okay. And what was, maybe you could just tell us a little bit, what was his wish and why did he wish that?
19: Well, Nolan's wish was, let's see. So my wife and I, we annually take a family vacation with Nolan and his sister and his brother. Mm-hmm. And every year it seems like it took us to a beach. My family loves the beach. So when Nolan was in treatment, Make-A-Wish approached us at the hospital, which I think it's pretty darn noteworthy, because we didn't seek them out. They came and found us.
0: Oh, wow.
19: And Nolan said, I just want to be back at the beach with the clear blue water with my family again. Because, you know, once you're diagnosed, patients and families, all they want is just normalcy again.
0: Right.
19: So, Nolan's Wish, it was terrific. We were sent to the Caribbean.
0: Turks and Caicos, right?
19: Turks and Caicos, yeah. You make a wish, they provided the airfare, you know, limo transportation to and from the airport because we live in the southern tier. Mm-hmm. They got our passports, you know, everything's all paid and organized. All we had to do was just pack and show up.
0: And he just had to be loving it, right?
19: Oh, yeah. We did a boat tour down there. We did some snorkeling. We did the swimming, you know, eat whatever you want, whenever you want. And, you know, there was the clear blue water just like he had wanted. You know, it felt like we were in a dream, to tell you the truth.
0: Was it what inspired his wish? Was it just from the memories and all the times that you guys had together doing that before, right?
19: Yes, that's exactly what did it. Because, like I said, we always went to the beach every year. And as a matter of fact, you know, if I may, in mid-July of 2022, we were on a vacation in Hilton Head in South Carolina mm-hmm. with the family. There's five of us. And during that trip, you know, he was a high school kid. He was upcoming sophomore year, training for the coming cross-country season. You know, he's running on the beach. And, you know, he just didn't feel like his energy level was the same. And we thought it was just, you know, just the heat and the fact we're on vacation, sleeping different, eating different, all that. And you fast forward, you know, 3 weeks from there, August 9th, 2022, and we got the words a parent should never have to hear, and that's your son has cancer. He has leukemia. And so Nolan endured, you know, 29 months, which is, you know, it worked out to be 869 days of circumstances that's really hard to describe. And he did ring the victory bell at Roswell Park on December 26th of 2024.
18: That's amazing. Yeah, nice. So good to hear that.
0: Incredible.
19: Yeah. Yeah, and he's Nolan is at Alfred State right now. He's in his sophomore year there. He's on the cross country and the track and field team.
0: Nice.
19: And, you know, Make-A-Wish played a very large part in that for sure.
18: So it changed the momentum while he was going through that rigorous treatment and probably gave the family momentum, too, something to look forward to. And then after the trip was over, something to look back and cherish for a long time.
19: Yeah. No doubt about it. I mean, you look at pictures of kids who have benefited from Make-A-Wish and, you know, other similar organizations, and you look at the smile on the kid's face, and you have to understand that those smiles are very, very rare during treatment. When a kid is in our case, cancer treatment, they see the world going on without them, and they really wonder if enduring the daily horror of treatment is really worth it. And those are tough conversations to have with your son.
0: Especially a teenager.
19: Yes, 15 years old, he missed his whole sophomore year of high school. And the patients and the families, they live every minute on the brink of mental, physical, emotional and even spiritual collapse. You're just walking that fine line, and Make-A-Wish gave us respite from those, you know, never-ending unspeakable thoughts, and it sent a powerful message to my son that, you know, this is paid for and this is organized for you. The world has not forgotten you, and that right there is the underlying reason of the importance of Make-A-Wish.
0: Wow.
19: I mean, they made my son's dream come true when he was
0: I was going to say, and you said he's at Alfred State now?
19: Yes, he is.
18: Running track?
0: Incredible.
18: Yeah, that's great.
19: Running cross country, sure.
0: And for you, Dad, I'm sure you got to cherish those calls that you might get from Alfred State. Hey, Dad, I need a little cash. Hey, can you wire me something of, you know, whatever. What does a college kid call you about that you may not have thought of, you know, 5-7 years ago?
19: Right. My favorite is when we moved him out there his freshman year, we moved him out there. I drove all the way home from Alfred, which is about an hour and a half. I get a call, Dad, I got my first cross-country practice in the morning, and I forgot my shoes.
0: Right.
19: And I'm like, dude, I'm bringing them out because that's nothing compared to, you know, everything else. I'd be more than happy to bring them out to you.
0: Dude, I am more than happy to drive back and bring you your sneakers, kid.
19: Yeah, I know. It's not a problem.
0: That's amazing, Michael. The way you phrase that and put it, that you just put that in perspective for so many people to, you know, who have kids who maybe be like, my kid, like, that's how I am. You know, my kids are this and that. I couldn't imagine, man, how strong you guys are and as a family unit and just all of you to get through it with the help of Make-A-Wish. And to, like you said, people still care about you, Nolan. They are here to care for you, and that's what we're doing today, raising money for it.
19: That is awesome because, you know, I said how our family is tight-knit and, you know, we were able to sustain that through Nolan's treatment. But with this Make-A-Wish trip, that just, the five of us were together in the Caribbean. Not one time did we ever think about cancer. It was about us, the family, the strength of our family, and, you know, just cemented that bond, and we are unbreakable. And Make-A-Wish will always be a big part of our heart and our life.
18: That's so great to hear, and give Nolan our best. We're so happy he's doing well and running cross-country, running track, and he, and most important, he rang that bell, and that wish helped the momentum. So thank you very much. And that's a great story of why we're all here today.
19: Great. Hey, while I got you on the line, am I allowed to request a song?
0: Absolutely. Well, yeah, what do you want to hear, man?
19: This is a song I listen to a lot during treatment. It's Dreams by Van Halen.
0: Oh, beautiful.
18: Sammy
0: that should
18: Hagar,
0: be
18: Van Halen.
0: Real easy to pull up here for you, Michael. Absolutely.
19: Yeah. You listen to the lyrics of that song, and it says it all.
0: You got it, Ben. We'll get it up coming up shortly for you, Michael. Thank you very much for your time today, man.
18: Thanks,
0: I know you're
18: Mike.
0: Busy.
18: Yep.
19: Thank you guys for what you're doing. It doesn't go unnoticed, and we really appreciate it.
18: You make it all possible. Thank you very much, man.
0: That is just one of the many Western New York stories.
18: That's why we do it.
0: It's all right here. Yeah. Everything that is raised today and tomorrow morning stays right here for Make-A-Wish Western New York. Again, your pledge line, any amount. 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They're almost all sold out. 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I believe I don't even know what time it is right now. Yes, we're going to get, we're going to go in. All right, Michael requested it. So why not for Wish Dad Michael and his son Nolan, who successfully, there we go. That's what we want. We're going to go to Van Halen's Dreams here on 97 Rock.
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1: 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Wishesrock.com, again, is where you can go and find everything. All of our silent auctions, which I have a gigantic thing here. Josh Allen autographed jersey. I'm just, like, grabbing random pieces. Fishing charter out on Lake Ontario. Hawk Creek Wildlife Center. Marvel Comics that are autographed.
19: So many.
1: Handmade planter stand with fern. Josh Doan autograph stick, deep purple framed color poster. As you can see, it goes all over, everywhere, any kind of thing that you're into. Those are all the silent auction items that we're not even, you know, other than being mentioned right now, those are just sitting there waiting for you to go bid on those at wishesrock.com. And every single cent that is bid there, or excuse me, that is donated there because of those bids, because of those auctions, they all stay right here in Western New York. And that's what that is all about. All that money stays right here. Jim, you want to come on over and take a seat? Oh, you're Jim. I don't know who's who here. We're just, you're
20: well,
1: Butch.
20: One's okay. Butch, one's Jim, and okay. They're both great guys.
1: How are you? I'm good. Nice to meet you, Jim. And joining us here right now, longtime Make-A-Wish supporters, we got Jim Pease, Garditis. Yeah, I was close. I knew it was similar. Just have to get that right close to your mouth there. Love the Rush shirt. Looking good.
20: These guys are always at the Make-A-Wish happy hour. They're
1: the first ones
20: there.
1: You went to see him in Cleveland.
21: Cleveland. Saw him in Toronto last month.
1: Excellent. How was the Toronto show? I mean, blew your doors
21: Cleveland
1: off?
21: Cleveland was better than Toronto.
20: Really?
1: Really?
20: Why?
21: Cleveland's set list was incredible.
20: Okay, they changed it up a little bit, huh?
21: Every show's different. They're running like 8 different set lists with
20: Did you go to the first show or the second show in Cleveland?
21: Second show in
20: Cleveland. Second show in Cleveland.
21: Third show in Toronto, second show in Cleveland.
20: All right. How many more times are you going to go see him?
21: I'm thinking at least one more.
20: Rumor has it they're going to have a residency in Vegas. You're going to go.
21: I keep hearing about the Sphere.
20: Yeah.
1: Incredible.
21: I'm hoping.
1: Well, Jim Butch, thank you for coming over to the 32nd annual Make-A-Wish Radiothon here. Obviously, we're at KeyBank Center today. What brings you by? What are we doing here today?
21: Well, we've got a donation for Make-A-Wish for a little party we throw called Shinel.
20: Okay.
21: Shine and Vinyl.
20: Tell us about it. This is great.
1: What are the details on it?
21: Yeah, I make some moonshine, and we spin some vinyl, listen to music, drink some moonshine, and throw some jarts. And
20: you do it every year, Jim,
21: it gets bigger and bigger every year. This year was a little bit smaller. We got absolutely dumped with 4 inches of rain the day of the event this year. So it held us back a little bit. Crowd was a little light, but we muscled through. Power went out for like 4 or 5 hours.
1: Do you need power to drink moonshine?
21: Well, my wife needs it for heating the food.
1: Oh, okay. All right. Just wondering. I was like, jarts, though. That's
21: a lot
1: of electric.
21: And listening to music. You can't listen to music without it.
1: True.
21: So it got a little difficult, but
1: Where do you guys hold Shinel? Where does that happen? Where do you guys do that each year?
21: I do it at my house down in Newfane.
1: Oh, you do it? Okay. All right.
21: It's a great party. We have a great time. People are just amazing that show up and help this cause out every year.
1: Do it all for Make-A-Wish?
21: It's all... this year we raised $10,000.
20: Holy cow.
1: For vinyl and jerks. and moonshine.
21: Yes.
20: For one party, one day, $10,000.
0: With 4 inches of rain. Yeah.
1: 4 inches of rain.
21: 4 inches of rain and no power. So I had to get out the charcoal grills and heat all the food up. And it was great. It was a great party. We had a great time, as usual.
1: That's insanity.
21: It is.
1: That's incredible. But amazing.
20: Why do you do it every year? I mean, you guys are huge Make-A-Wish supporters. Tell us why.
21: It's for the kids. They need it. The kids need this. You know, and gives us goosebumps doing this. You know, my wife is a huge supporter in this. She unfortunately couldn't get out of work today, but, you know, we love being able to do this for the kids. You know, it's that's what it's all about.
1: That is amazing. You
21: know, these kids struggle, and we want to help as much as we can. And everybody else understands the process and what goes on, and they all want to help, and they do a great job showing up every year and putting out, and it's... So
1: you guys already planning next year's event? Yeah?
21: Yeah, we'll fire the still up here in a couple of weeks.
1: Well, that's what I said. You said your wife couldn't get the day off. I picture she's in
21: that's
1: this.
21: For fuel.
1: She's
21: for
1: behind
21: my vehicle.
1: The still.
21: That's
1: she's already getting
21: that.
1: It going.
0: You got to see his still.
1: I got to see this, man. This is incredible. What, Shinel?
21: That's Shinel. That's Shinel. What we call it,
1: okay.
21: Shinel.
1: And how do people find out about it or hear about it?
20: It's like a private invite thing.
1: Right, that's what I mean. Is it
20: maybe
1: in like the
20: year,
1: moonshine
20: maybe,
1: community?
21: You
1: know, I don't think I'm part
21: of that.
1: You
21: might know somebody that could get
20: maybe you. Next year we'll get invited, Jacka.
0: You're invited every year.
1: We just got to know when it is.
21: It's an open door policy for you guys.
1: Okay, all right. That's amazing.
21: Yeah, we raised $10,000 this year, and we always give $500 to Miller Hose Company.
1: Okay.
21: It's our local fire company.
1: Yep.
21: And
1: absolutely.
21: So I've got a check that my wife had for $9,500.
20: Thank you very much, $9,500.
21: And I've got another $500 here that I wanted to throw into the kitty for an even $10,000 total.
20: Wow. $10,000.
1: Wow. Holy cow.
21: So it's a great time. We love it. I mean, we've got an incredible group of people that help us. You know, my wife, Beth. Butch and his wife Dee, Kevin and Dee Yeager, Dave Copeless, Mike and Jamie O'Shea, Mark and Jane O'Shaughnessy. You know, that's everybody that shows up and helps just does a great job for us. And to date, for the years we've been doing this, we're up to $55,050 we've raised so far.
1: Unreal, man. You guys are doing the right work. That is, and everybody's behind you. And
21: it's just a good time.
1: On behalf of the whole staff here, Make-A-Wish crew, and you know all the families that we've talked to, and all the other, like that is unbelievable. Thank you.
20: It's very creative too.
1: It is
20: fun, and you made it an annual event, and it's just going to go upwards from here. But that's huge money for one party. And can you tell us the secret of raising that much money in such a short period of time?
21: I don't know what the secret is, Butch.
0: I know what it is.
1: Is it more?
20: Butch, we're going to talk into that mic. Just, yep. I mean, it's a big secret. Don't tell us. But
0: no, it's not a big secret.
20: Okay, go ahead. I think I can figure it out.
19: Never in my life have I been to an event where you go to it and there's 70 to 90 people, and every single person there has a different personality. And they all get together, and we all get along, and that's the only that's how it works. It's unbelievable. You would go there, you would have a different personality, but you would fit in with everybody else.
1: Okay,
19: and everybody just does their thing, and that's how it works.
20: Butch, plus moonshine will make you give stuff back you never borrowed.
0: Right, get it from.
19: I was going to get to the next thing. This year, he did the moonshine slushy machines.
20: Are you serious?
19: I'm serious. The power went out, and he hooked a generator up to the moonshine slushy machines.
20: All right, Jack, we're going, but you're driving.
1: I thought you were going to say.
19: It's always the third Saturday.
0: We do have Uber out in Newfane.
19: Right, absolutely.
20: You guys are the best. Thank you very much.
19: Thank you for doing
1: so much.
19: Yep.
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Little Led Zeppelin for your afternoon here on a Thursday. It is the 32nd annual Make-A-Wish Radiothon here on 97 Rock. Hey, what can you do? 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You know the big one. 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We currently have 2 incentives left. The Delta Sonic interior car and truck or truck detail, $200. 17 of those left. And we are down to 4 dinner and overnight stays at Russell's, $325. Wishesrock.com is where you go for that. We're going to meet another Make-A-Wish alum who had her wish granted coming up in just a couple of moments. Like I always do every weekday, workday in the 2 p.m. hour, I'd like to learn a little something about something, get some knowledge nuggets up inside of our brain, learning new things. More knowledge is always good. You ever been like outside a barn, you're out in the country, or you're just at your house, you're under a street light, you see all the insects just like hanging around there, hanging around the light. Why are they doing that? Not like a bug zapper. I mean, like just a big old light. Night insects, like moths and other ones that are usually whatever big fat juicy ones are hanging out there, they're more attracted to those lights because they think it is the light of the moon. Now, you may have known that, or you may have had like an old farmer relative who's like, yeah, they think it's the light of the moon. That's what it is, because back when we didn't have lights, they used to navigate the earth by the moon, which has got to be the worst trip to be on with one of those bugs, because they're like, we come to this light every night. You need a different sense of direction, a different get out a map and figure out a different light to go to, Grandpa. So there you go. Now you know a little bit more today with a knowledge nugget inside of your brain. We're going to meet another Wish alum here at the 32nd annual Make-A-Wish Radiothon coming up in just a couple of moments after we get to Kansas on 97 Rock.

0: Okay, I guess that was quicker than 10 seconds. Jack, with you here on 97 Rock. We are at the 32nd annual Make-A-Wish Radiothon here on 97 Rock. We're down at KeyBank Center with Make-A-Wish, of course, raising money for Make-A-Wish Western New York, which grants wishes, so many wishes, over 4,000 wishes right here in Western New York. 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We have our live auction item up. The Ultimate Saviors Experience, which you only have 28 minutes left on. 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Also, check out all of the silent auction items as well. And it's just, like I said, over 4,000 wishes have been granted here in Western New York. And joining me right now is Mariah, who is a Wish alum. She was the 2000th wish granted. Is that correct?
1: Yes, 2000th, which was 15 years ago.
0: Which, I, when Mary told me that, I go, 15 years? I'm like, holy cow.
1: I know. I can't believe it either.
0: That is unbelievable. Mm-hmm. So you are a, and did you have to take the, did they just let you out for like a 15-minute break? Because you just work right over here, right?
1: I do. I work at Explorer More Children's Museum. But, yes, I just left.
0: Oh, yeah, okay, all right. I wasn't sure if they're like, you're going to have to clock out for lunch today.
1: No, we can count it as my lunch break, sure.
0: Okay, that's wonderful.
1: I'm in a much different spot than I was 15 years ago.
0: That's what I was just going to ask. So 15 years ago, 16, you're late teens, correct?
1: Yes.
0: And you are diagnosed with cancer, correct?
1: Yes, 16 years ago, so just before I turned 18, I was diagnosed.
0: I'm a guy who's older than you. What is that like for a young teenage girl?
1: It is devastating. Mm-hmm. It happened a month before my 18th birthday, about 3 months before I was supposed to graduate high school.
0: So I'm going to say you're getting your graduation, thinking about college, thinking about other things, and then you're hit with this.
1: Yes. And it's, like I said, devastating. Something that when you're 18, like you said, you're not thinking about
0: I'm invincible.
1: What could happen?
0: At 18, I'm invincible.
1: Exactly. You're thinking about the next 4 years of your life, doing what college kids are supposed to
0: sure.
1: do, and instead you're thrown into a completely different world that you didn't know existed.
0: You're thinking
1: existed.
0: About getting up early and studying hard and
1: exactly.
0: getting that
1: exactly.
0: degree quicker
1: yes.
0: than everybody thought you could.
1: Yes, going on a trip to Europe over
0: exactly.
1: the summer, and you know those plans get completely changed because of the diagnosis, and you have to shift your mindset and shift your plans completely.
0: I don't know how a teenager gets through that. I can't imagine.
1: I mean, teenagers, children, every single day
0: right.
1: have to get through it. And, you know, it wouldn't have been possible if I didn't have my support system at home. So my parents and my family, my mom was with me every step of the way. She slept with me at Roswell when I was there every time I was in treatment. So it wouldn't have been possible without my support system.
0: Does your whole life go on hold at that point? Everything just stops, and this is now your life.
1: Completely. I went from, you know, getting up, going to school, playing sports, doing all of those things that a normal teenager does, to then having to stop school, being tutored here and there to be able to graduate, and then spending a week at Roswell, a week off Roswell, a week at Roswell, a week off at Roswell, all while
0: wow.
1: trying to get your body now acclimated to the chemotherapy and other things that you're having to go through on a daily basis. So there's so much that, you know, went into it that, like I said, I've never even thought that it was a possibility. And then, you know, it happens to you and you're just kind of going through the motions.
0: Right. And it's not just the physical, it's your mental and your
1: yes.
0: emotional.
1: Yes.
0: That are, and your family. And you're seeing,
1: yes.
0: as, you know, you're not a provider yet. You're still a teenager. You're seeing your family just going through this with you.
1: Yes, and I remember my dad, and it's going to make me tear up. I remember
0: that's okay.
1: We came home from one of my initial appointments trying to figure out what was going on, what the plan was going to be moving forward. And I remember he hugged me in my room and he said, if anything ever happened to you, I would die of a broken heart.
0: Damn.
1: And that, I mean, you're 17 and your dad's saying that to you, and you know that that's
0: right.
1: That's a big deal for your dad, who never cries, never shows emotion,
0: sure.
1: never told you that he was mad at you, only that he was disappointed in you
0: right.
1: for certain things, which was worse yep. than yep. anything else. And so for him to come out and say that, I think that that was one of the more, I mean, it's 15, 16 years later, and I still remember that exact moment.
0: I bet you do, 100% vivid. So where does Make-A-Wish come in your journey through this?
1: So they came in, I think it was right after my initial chemotherapy session, and they were like, hey, we got to do this before you turn 18. We got to make it work. What do you want to do? You know, and
0: I'm sorry
1: again,
0: to cut you up. Mary, is there an age limit? Okay. Before you're 18. Okay.
1: Yes. Yeah. So, you know, then they come in and they tell you about this great organization that, again, I never knew existed. And they're like, we want to grant you a wish. You're going through something terrible, and this mm-hmm. is what we do, and it'll be really great. What do you think? And at the time, I was like, I don't even know what to ask for. There's so many different things. And, you know,
0: before you get to what you ask for, yeah. You know, coming in as, I don't know, what do you want to call it, a noob or somebody who doesn't know, Make-A-Wish, when I first heard about it, or when I, you know, I thinking, oh, these are kids that, you know, it's their last wish. Mm-hmm. This, you know, let's give them something. Is that what you, as a recipient, is that what you think when they come to you? You're like, oh, these people, maybe that doesn't cross your mind.
1: I don't think that okay. really crossed my mind. And again, that was, I think, because I was 18, almost 18. At that point, I think the first thing that crossed my mind was I don't need this because I'm so old. I think at the time I was like, I think this should go towards, you know, somebody else, somebody younger. You know, when I was at Roswell being treated, there were 2-year-olds, 3-year-olds, 4-year-olds. I was like, I, as a 17-year-old, don't need this. Why should I be granted a wish? So that was kind of my perspective coming into it.
0: Very altruistic of you.
1: Yeah, I mean, I say that now, or you say that now, but
0: I get it.
1: But, you know, they come in and they give you this opportunity, and then you think about what your one wish would be. And again, it's not something that I was thinking about prior to that. So then you have to go through and think about all the possibilities that there are.
0: And you settled on swimming with dolphins at Atlantis. I'm not saying it in that way. I've swam with dolphins, and it's a hell of an experience. Yes. Well, how did you get there with yours?
1: I'm going to appeal to...
0: What made you think of that?
1: If there's any millennial people listening right now, I'm going to appeal to you in that my sister and I, growing up, and we still are now, were obsessed with Mary-Kate and Ashley Olsen, so the Olsen twins.
0: Sure.
1: And
0: one this of is their- post-Full House?
1: Yes.
0: Okay.
1: Yes.
0: Is this one of their movies?
1: One of their teenage movies that they produced.
0: I may have seen whatever you're going to, but
1: so they came out with a movie called Holiday in the Sun, where their dad takes them on this lavish trip, picks them up from school, and takes them on their private jet to the Atlantis Resort in the Bahamas. And I was like, yes, that's what I want to do. Did not go on the private jet, but got to go to the Atlantis Resort and swim with dolphins, which was, you know, something that was really exciting. Unfortunately, my sister could not go with me at the time,
0: damn.
1: So it was devastating. She had just given birth to my nephew.
0: Oh, geez.
1: So she could not take my nephew to the Caribbean.
0: But you got to go swim now.
1: I got to go, and I flaunted it forever.
0: I did it at a different place, and I remember to this day, let's see, that was 2000, that was 20 years ago. I remember. Do you know the name of your dolphin? Do you remember?
1: No, I don't.
0: No.
1: I might have something related to it, but I don't remember it. No.
0: I think I have a picture. Right? Is that?
1: Yes.
0: Is that? Yeah. Is that you?
1: I see it. Yes, that's me.
0: That's amazing.
1: Me, just look. I just look a little different there.
0: You get on the back. You hold the dorsal, and it.
1: I don't actually know if we. Now that I'm thinking about it, I don't think we swam with them. I think we just took.
0: But you're out there, and you can. You can tell how powerful they are.
1: Yes.
0: It is such an. It's a. Not otherworldly, but it's almost like out of body to be like, it's like you're laying your hands on them and you're like, ooh, I feel it.
1: Yes,
0: that's
1: exactly.
0: Incredible.
1: Yeah, it was an incredible moment and an incredible trip for sure.
0: And what is that, you know, so you're going through this and they, you know, you have the wish, you go there. What does that do for you after? Are you, no pun intended, are you riding that wave, or is it like that emotion stays with you? Like, these people cared for me. They gave me this experience. They helped me with this experience. Like, it lifts you at that point?
1: I can say that it did do that, because when I, thinking about this wish, got me through the year-long treatment, especially because it was much longer than it was supposed to be. So then afterwards, going on that trip, experiencing it, being very thankful for it, changed that, along with the diagnosis, changed the trajectory of my life, I would say, because before before all of this, whether I went into it or not, I wanted to be an educator. I wanted to be a teacher. And afterwards, I went into it experiencing this wish and experiencing, you know, going through treatment, saying, I want to help other people the way that Make-A-Wish helped me. And that led me to then, obviously, I went on to college, but that then led me to working in nonprofit for over 12 years. So that, I don't think I could say what happened would have happened if I wasn't diagnosed.
0: Trajectory is the word I was looking for. Like, you think about, okay, a stone can hit here, can either go there or it can go there. But and obviously I can tell by the way you're speaking about it now, it still impacts you and you still think of it to this day.
1: Mm-hmm. I still talk about it too. I was just talking about it with my boss at work too. And she's like, I would never know because you, obviously I don't.
0: They probably have a different perspective, or not perspective, but a perceived notion. Oh, it's a Make-A-Wish kid. You know, like they like they think of it as a certain way, but that's not how it is.
1: Yeah. So, but like I said, it definitely changed the trajectory of my life, and I couldn't be more grateful and thankful to Make-A-Wish. And now, you know, seeing Mary and Tracy and everybody that, you know, still work there, and I feel like I see them at different points in my life, you know, as we go along the last 15 years, I graduate college, I get married, I have two kids, and now I'm here. So I feel like they see me at all my milestone moments, which is, it's great to have that friendship.
0: I'm just so happy to hear your story. Like, you seem like a vibrant, very intelligent, smart woman, and I'm glad it really helped you.
1: Thank you.
0: Absolutely. That's why we're here today. That is one of the many reasons that we, you know, Mariah's story, one of the many reasons that we partner up and try to raise money for Make-A-Wish every single year. 32 years going strong. And, well, we're not going to stop until 10 a.m. tomorrow morning. Again, your pledge line, 716-587-8500. 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
1: And unusual, of course, it's past 3 o'clock, but Jack is still on the radio for you. And yes, you heard the laugh.
2: Get out.
1: That is Megan Carter right there as well, joining us down here at KeyBank Center for the 32nd annual Make-A-Wish Radiothon. We are raising money for Make-A-Wish right here in Western New York. The live auction number 2 that went from 10 to 3 today, that is now gone. It was 4 100-level tickets, 4 access passes, and 4 FanZam rides for the Tuesday, October 6th game against the Wild. That went for $1,800.
2: Bro, we can't even get in, and we're in the arena. We cannot get that access.
1: No, we cannot. No. And thank you very much. I was told it was Paul here in Western New York
2: who had
1: the winning bid. So if you know a Paul in Western New York, he has 3 extra 100-level tickets. So if you know a Paul, just hit him up because it might have been him.
2: I'm just going to put that on my dating profile. Like, is your name Paul?
1: Is your name Paul?
2: I am single.
1: Do you have extra tickets? I'd love to ride the Fan Zamboni, please. Do that. Let me know who that is. That was just our last live auction, so that one is all wrapped up. We still have some incentives to go. Delta Sonic interior car or truck detail. Those are going for $200. There's 17 of those left, and only 4 of the dinner and overnight stays at Russell's. 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Just the extra incentives. 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You can check those out. Again, there's only 4. Megan, thank you for making it down. You made it down.
2: Honestly,
1: here we are.
2: May I say that you and Shred and Reagan have been holding the fort down. New location this year, KeyBank Center.
1: Amazing.
2: And you are welcome to stop by the way. Like, this isn't a closed-off situation.
1: Right, you can come in the front.
2: Yeah.
1: You could actually make a donation right down there if you just walk in.
2: Yeah,
1: exactly.
2: Or you could call, you could call 716-587-8500, wishesrock.com, right from your phone or whatever. But we would love to see you. I think, Jack, I feel like I love having you here, but how early have you been up this morning for this awesome cause?
1: Yep. I actually got up extra early because I knew it was going to be a day. So
2: I think I texted you at like 10 p.m. last night, too. My bad.
1: Did you?
2: I don't even remember.
1: I just remember getting up this morning. What can I do? Yes, you should take a shower. Yes, you should get ready. Come on, get there a little early. You want to make sure. You know, it's what we implore on everybody who's listening as well. You're doing it for the kids.
2: Yeah, can you tell me real quick what your favorite part so far of the day has been in terms of what we're doing here for these kids?
1: The best parts are hearing the personal stories.
2: Yeah.
1: Like, I just spoke with Mariah a bit ago, who went to Atlantis and swam with the dolphins. I spoke with Nolan's dad, Michael, earlier on. I wish I had written it down, but he had such a mission statement about it. That's exactly why we're here. Exactly why we're down here doing this and why we do it every single year. 32 years of the Make-A-Wish Radio-a-thon.
2: Can you believe that?
1: Wow. I cannot. So that, and Mariah's wish was granted 15 years ago. She was the 2000th. They're over 4,000 now.
2: Here's the thing.
1: 4,000 wishes granted.
2: These kids are surviving because of your donations, helping to make their wishes come true, because it gives them resilience. It gives them hope. It gives them something to live for. So that's why these things are so important.
1: And that's why I always ask, what was the trajectory? Mariah had the perfect word. She said trajectory, and that's exactly what it is. What path does it put you on?
2: Mm-hmm.
1: And it is, and it's not just, it's not, you know, for us that didn't know, it's not the last wish. It is just a wish. It keeps them going.
2: To keep bringing more wishes.
1: And that's And that's why we raise the money. So that Sabres Ultimate Experience, that's done. Again, if you know a Paul, do that. The one that
2: Hi,
1: is,
2: Paul. How you doing?
1: The one that is live now, the live auction number 3. And I believe there's, 716-587-8577, and you can see what the new one is at wishesrock.com. 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
2: Did you do it last year?
1: Starting bid is $500, and I worked with the ad.
2: How was your serving skills?
1: I didn't do bad, but they had to teach me a little bit. So I did that last year. I'll probably do it again this year. It was fantastic. I believe it was Tom, if I remember right. Tom, I'm sorry. I talk to you all the time during the workforce lunch break. But it was him and his crew last year. They were wonderful. The food was... So when you work in the back, you get to sample it a little bit, too.
2: No, isn't the best part of working in a kitchen? I loved working in a restaurant.
1: See, I never did, but they had to teach me how, I'm holding the plate like this, and my thumb's on the plate.
2: Oh,
1: and
2: it's all about balance, my friend.
1: They're like, no.
2: You didn't do the elbow?
1: I don't know how to
2: you
1: do
2: put it. On
1: I didn't want to dump
2: and then
1: it.
2: You keep it. No.
1: But I had my thumb on the plate, and they're like, "Don't put your thumb
2: no,
1: on the plate."
2: Ew, gross, gross, Jekka.
1: Yeah, so I didn't know
2: no.
1: that. I'm like, maybe I'll just
2: Somebody
1: stay back
2: got
1: here.
2: Jekka's dirty
1: I was like, "You want
2: plate.
1: Me to cook? No, you don't want me to cook. Okay, I'll just serve and just okay, bring it out and try not to spill it." And they
2: hey,
1: plate.
2: It's for a good cause. I would take your dirty thumb plate for a good
1: they
2: cause.
1: They plate it amazingly, Joe, and everybody plates it amazingly. And I'm like, well, I don't want to like shift it around and shake it and like mess up how good it looks.
2: And the most fun is not just the amazing food, but getting to see people like Dave Greiber and Jixter and Jekka try to pretend that they work in the service industry.
1: And it's a closed off that there's nobody else. If I remember right, there was nobody else there. It's just you and your table mates. Mm-hmm. It's a once in a lifetime kind of thing. It's amazing.
2: Yeah.
1: At one of the best restaurants here in Western New York. So that is the live auction right now. 4-course dinner for 8 at Mulberry with Greiber, Jixter. I'll probably be there again as well. Starting bid, $500. 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And the live auction line open, 716-587-8577. I don't know. Do you usually say something at this point?
2: I mean, we are on our big drive home right now, so I know it may be tough. But don't forget, when you get home, you could just... 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

0: We are live at KeyBank Center with the Make-A-Wish Radiothon here on 97 Rock on your big drive home. 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We have so many amazing donors that are giving you a chance to not only have an amazing experience, but help out these incredible kids throughout Western New York to help them survive and thrive and beat these critical illnesses and go on to live happy, healthy lives. 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Matt Shaw actually just walked in. I know you've had meeting after meeting today. 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I am so intrigued of what you have to offer us here with Make-A-Wish today. How you doing, Matt?
1: I'm great. How are you doing?
0: I know you've had such a long day, so I so appreciate you taking the time to come up here at KeyBank Center and offer this up for people who want to help out a great cause. So what are we going to try to hook people up with today at Skyletters Fireworks?
1: Yeah, absolutely. So thanks for having me. So what we're prepared to do is to offer a private, professional, great firework display. You have an upcoming wedding, birthday party, maybe want to use it for next year's graduations.
0: A random Friday.
1: Random Friday. Yeah. Anytime, anytime's a good day to shoot some fireworks. And
2: I want
1: to
2: blow them off after after a Thanksgiving night Bills win.
0: Seriously? Oh, Jacket, that would be sick.
2: Thanksgiving night. I mean,
0: I know.
2: You got Thanksgiving color fireworks.
0: Book the Super Bowl now with Skyletters Fireworks.
2: How many brown fireworks do you have? Brown, orange, mashed potato looking, whatever.
0: Anyway, Matt, I'm so sorry. Don't mind Jack. But seriously, people can auction on this amazing package. So what, how many hours, what's the setup entail? What kind of space do you need? Do you need permits? Things like that, if people want to go for it.
1: Yeah, absolutely. So, hopefully we'll make a bunch of money for Make-A-Wish here tonight. It's a great fireworks show. We'll sit down with the customer. We'll design a great display for them. We'll take care of all the necessary permits, depending on what municipality they're
0: in.
1: Wow.
0: From there,
2: So they don't have to do really much. Nothing. They don't have to do any legwork.
1: The only thing they have to do is, bid this up and, make a ton of money for Make-A-Wish.
0: Okay. Matt, I'm wondering why Make-A-Wish is so important to you and why you wanted to donate this. This sounds like an incredible experience. Why did you pick to join us here at the Make-A-Wish Radiothon?
2: Why Make-A-Wish?
1: Make-A-Wish, it's a great organization. It touches so many kids, and it does some amazing things, and we'd love to support it to make sure that it's there, for years to come.
2: Right, and you're right here in Western New York, Buffalo, Western New York. Just like all the proceeds, all the donations, everything that is
0: all
2: raised,
0: all going local,
2: stay
0: baby,
2: here.
0: All going local.
2: Exactly.
1: Yeah, absolutely. With a local presence here, to see these kids actually getting these wishes is really important to us.
0: Well, keep kicking butt and taking names. Matt Shaw from Skyletters Fireworks, we appreciate you. We're so excited. And by the way, if you get this package,
2: I want to go see it. I want to see this.
0: Jack and I are ambushing your party, whatever you do here on the Big Drive Home. Thank you again, Matt. We are live here at KeyBank Center for the Make-A-Wish Radiothon with 97 Rock.
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0: It is Make-A-Wish Radiothon here at KeyBank Center. I am, well, sitting in on not my show. I know. Wasn't sure if you were going to pop in or not. I don't want to.
1: I am so grateful that Jack is here. It's Megan Carter. We are on your big drive home, and this is why we are a good team when we team up for Make-A-Wish here, for the Make-A-Wish Radiothon. We've been doing this, well, I haven't personally, but 32 years strong. We just granted our 2,000th wish, by the way.
0: Well, that was 2,000. That was Mariah. It's over 4,000 right now.
1: 4,000? Oh, my God. You know what? I'm new. I'm still new here. But here's the thing. We have more wishes to give because these wishes make these kids want to survive and thrive, make their families inspired. And these are the people who are going to be leading our world. We want them to kick around, stick around, and have a happy life. 716-587-8500.
0: Remember with Mariah earlier and Michael Nolan's dad earlier, they talk about the trajectory that it just changes for you and sends you in a different, you could either go up, you could go down, and remembering that wish, almost always it's the trajectory up, which is just amazing.
1: Exactly.
0: And that's why we're here today for the 32nd annual Make-A-Wish Radiothon. Live auction number 3 went up for bid at 3 o'clock. That's the 4-course dinner for 8 guests at Mulberry with Jixter and Dave Graber, who I'm looking at over there. He's going to be over a little bit later on.
1: Where's Dave at?
0: He's right there.
1: Oh, hey, Dave.
0: He said he needs to get his TV makeup on
1: first. I was going to say, the lights are already on him.
0: When I was in TV, I never wore makeup, damn it. But he'll be over in a little bit. Starting bid for that is $500. Wishes Rock is where you want to go for that, and you can start bidding on that. It's really an amazing thing. You get some of the best food from one of the best chefs in Western New York.
1: From some of the worst servers in Western New York.
0: True.
1: Very charming.
0: But the food is what really makes it. So that is live auction number 3 going right now. And you also have the incentive packages, which are dwindling. They are almost out. Dinner and overnight stay at Russell's, $325 is what that goes for. 4 left. That's it. Dinner and overnight, $325. 4 left. Delta Sonic interior car and truck detail. There's only 200, or I'm sorry, it is 200 with 17 left. And there was a ton of those this morning.
1: Oh,
0: those
1: yeah.
0: are almost gone.
1: That's well, what nothing. You have, I was going to nab one. I don't think there will be one left by
0: well,
1: the
0: what
1: time
0: you have to think
1: we
0: of now. You're like, summer, there's some raindrop. You know, winter and salt are coming.
1: Ugh.
0: And that is where I know, like, the side, my car's a piece of garbage. But on the, you know, where your feet go with all the salt and everything, it's all crusty. And so they're going to take care of all of that. That is that incentive package, wishesrock.com, and I don't have the phone numbers in front of me. I'm sorry.
1: That's okay. The auction line is 716-587-8577, or you can do 587-8500. You know what's easier? It's just going to wishesrock.com.
0: Yep.
1: And what's so much fun is that, like, you could literally
0: Look
1: save
0: that
1: Delta Sonic interior
0: Are you
1: for the winter,
0: that down?
1: Or you could just get all, it's been rainy. It's been hot. Maybe there's sand from the beach in your car. And can you imagine all the stuff on top of winter that you're going to have to deal with in the spring?
0: So like, I just watched Mary erase that Russell's one with her thumb because nobody can find an eraser.
1: Well,
0: that's down to 2. There's only 2 of those left now.
1: Oh, okay. Should we go for it? It's $325. We could do it. Splits case?
0: Oh, we're going to split. What are we? It's one room.
1: Oh, yeah. We're in radio. I forgot. We don't make that much fun. 716-587-8500. 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

0: with the Make-A-Wish Radiothon, 32 years running. 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It's Megan Carter. My good friend Jacka is here with me, too. And we have a special guest that's going to be coming in. I know you boys are obsessed with this event that helps Make-A-Wish every single year, and we're lucky to have her on the line.
1: That's right. We have Amy Gold from the 11-Day Power Play online. Amy, good afternoon. All you got to do is hit the top left button and turn on Tell One and then Potter. Oh, I heard it. That was it. Amy, you there?
2: I am here.
1: There she is.
0: Yeah. What patience. I know.
1: Thank you so much, Amy.
0: You know what? It's all worth this amazing cause. Thank you for putting up with our technical difficulties and things. But yeah, the 11-Day Power Play, these boys from 97 Rock are obsessed with this event.
1: I know you get to see Jixter skate around and pretend he plays hockey every single year.
0: He'll never let you forget.
1: Some of the proceeds go here to Make-A-Wish, of course. Amy, tell us a little bit, for those that don't know, what exactly 11-Day Power Play is. How long have you guys been around now?
2: So we just finished our 10th year.
1: Okay.
2: Here in Western New York. We've been supporting Make-A-Wish for 9 years total. And we've been supporting more than 400 wishes locally, and we're just so proud to be able to do that. They do incredible, incredible work. We've seen a few wishes live, and we just see the hope and joy that it brings these kids and families. It's really nice to see.
1: And annually, actually, like right across the street from us, right, at Harbor Center?
2: Yes, yep. We're always at Harbor Center for the community shift. We've done a couple world record games. We've done one at Riverworks and one at Harbor Center, and we have a world record game coming up in 2028 that we just announced.
0: Wow.
2: So we will be back at Harbor Center doing that in the summer of 2028.
0: Who came up with the idea for this event? Because it's not just the 97 Rock dudes that are obsessed. I feel like every man I've ever met in Western New York either knows someone on a team or is on a team for the 11-Day Power Play. What gave you the idea to put this forward?
2: Well, you know, a lot of our family members have battled cancer and been affected by this cause. So, you know, along with our family and friends. So we got together and wanted to do something through the sport of hockey. And, you know, we put a call out to the community through radio stations, and we were able to recruit players all across Western New York and beyond to participate.
0: And by recruit, Buffalo's, you mean beg to be a part of it, as terms like everyone at 97 Rock was like, please, no, I need to be on a team. Yeah, people love being a part of it.
2: Yeah, no, I am a witness to Jixter's hockey skills, and he does a fabulous job out there.
1: Sure, he does. See, you're just nice. You're just a good person all around to even say that, obviously. What is this world? So 11 days, obviously. But what is the world record? It's not longer than that, is it?
2: You know, we have to actually look at that. So each year, the record's, you know, broken quite often. So, you know,
1: Guinness
2: will give us they'll give us the hours that we need to complete. I would suspect that we're getting close to 12 days. We're probably still within the 11 days, you know, just the competition between other groups. Everybody's fundraising and raising money, so they don't usually beat it by too much. Maybe a half hour, an hour usually is what the groups do.
0: I still think we're going to beat it, though. I think this is our year. What do you think, Jacka?
1: I don't know. Do you know how to skate?
0: No.
1: I don't either. That's not. They don't need somebody to just go sit on the ice. That's not the 11-day sit-in.
0: If I believe in the Western New York hockey fans, I have a belief we'll get it done. What do you think, Amy?
2: Yes, absolutely. And it takes a huge community of support. You know, our sponsors, our players, our volunteers. So there's other ways to be involved outside of skating. I don't skate at all. So
0: yeah.
1: Okay, good. So that's three of us. Okay.
2: A lot of volunteer positions. We usually need at least 300 volunteers every year to put this event on. We could not do it without them. So anybody that wants to get involved, they can go to our website, which is 11daypowerplay.com, and help us continue to support amazing charities locally like Make-A-Wish.
1: Well, that's what I was just going to ask. How can they be part of it? Because even in my notes here, which I didn't realize, so you know, a child, somebody under 18, they have a wish for Make-A-Wish, and they want to grant their wish. It's not just one person making a couple phone calls. It's getting the parents on board. It's getting them travel. It is getting them travel to wherever they want to go. It's arranging with that place or those people or whatever that experience is. An average of 50 people involved in every single wish.
0: It quite literally takes a village.
1: 50 people yep. for every. So, like you're talking, Amy, you're talking about the volunteers that are needed to make it. All that comes into one thing to raise the money for, even if it's just one child, somebody, you know, a child with critical illness to make that wish come true. That's incredible. Yes, a village to raise a child.
0: Yep.
1: Exactly.
2: It really does. It really does. And we're proud to continue to support Make-A-Wish. And we know we've honestly seen the behind the scenes and what they do, and they work extremely hard. And we're happy to be able, 11-Day Power Play is happy to be able to support them year after year.
0: 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Now, I know Jackie and I can't skate, but do you need mascots for this year?
1: Oh, boy.
0: I feel like we could fit into some sweet costumes for you guys, right?
2: Well, we have a mascot.
0: Oh, darn.
2: We have got PD Power Play, but, you know, we welcome other mascots.
0: Sidekicks.
2: So if you got one, jump in it and come on down.
1: I'm just going to be like Famous Chicken, where you just go out and do dumb, like fall on your face and the crowd laughs and they'll fall down again, kids, if you want to make a donation. Okay, that's basically what that's going to be.
0: It's worth it. 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Amy, so much thank you. 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
0: We're kind of winging it. We're in the middle of the foreplay at Forest.
1: I think we
0: still have another heart song to go. Do we, peeps, at the 97 Rock studio? I have a feeling we got some straight on here on the big drive home with 97 Rock.

0: Every week, Shred and Reagan go inside the huddle with Spencer Brown.
1: I like a little noise. I like a little something going on.
0: Get Spencer's take on the game.
1: Good to go out there and get a good team win. Everybody did well.
0: And what the team's thinking before the next one.
1: Okay, this works. This didn't work. What were we doing here?
0: The Spencer Brown Show, every Thursday at 8 a.m. Sponsored by Express Windows, Reimer Home Services, Transitown Automotive Group, Delta Sonic, and Gentech. 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
2: On your big drive home, it's Megan Carter live at KeyBank Center for the 32nd annual Make-A-Wish Radiothon. My friend Jacka is here, and oh, hello, friend. I can't believe it's been a year since we've seen Dade Greiber from News 4 Buffalo.
3: Here we are again.
4: I love a guest that brings his own headphones or earpiece, if you will.
2: He was more prepared than we were today.
3: IFB there.
4: Okay. All right. You know.
2: Dave's like one of our big auction wins that you could get today until 6 o'clock tonight. You could bid on these dinners. And I bought more details because I missed out on last year. I know, Jacka, you were a part of it.
4: I mean, Dave was actually in the kitchen cooking stuff.
3: Like, that's right.
4: You know what you're doing back there.
3: I enjoyed it.
4: I kind of know what I'm doing. I'm like, I don't know what he's doing back there.
2: So for the starting bid at $500, tell us everything we're in for, Dave. Like, right. What are you doing back there?
3: So this is one of two dinners that I'm actually involved in. But this one is a big one. And really, over the past couple of years, this has led to at least one, if not two, I think, bidding wars, getting way up into the thousands.
2: Crazy.
3: So the fact that this is starting at $500 right now is
4: eight people.
3: It is eight people, right. A four-course meal at Mulberry, cooked by me and Joe Yergi, of course.
4: Mm-hmm.
3: Joe plans this menu out to the T. You will get not one thing that is on the Mulberry menu. You don't get the lasagna. You don't get the meatballs. You get something that is completely different and special. And it is always, always good.
2: The Dave special.
3: It's incredible. No, the way that Joe plans these Italian courses, we've done different little sandwich bites. We've done different fish things. But most of the time, we're able to cater to exactly what people want. So they give us an idea for, of course, any allergies or anything like that. But also, hey, what do you want? Do you want like a meat heavy thing or beef heavy? Do you want fish heavy or something like that? We kind of cater to whatever you like.
4: Oh, there was like a... It was either like braised beef or pork shoulder or something last year.
3: Yeah, he does.
2: Now I know why you were working.
4: It was unreal. I was like, how can a human make this?
3: It's a 24-hour ragu. So it's a 24-hour short rib. It takes literally 24 hours to cook. Cooks it in a sous vide and then finishes it off in a real hot oven or on the stove.
4: It was unreal.
3: To caramelize the outside, and then he makes the ragu out of it. It's incredible.
4: Oh, it was really unreal.
3: It's awesome.
2: And you know what's so great about this? You could use this for anything. You could use this, you know, for your family and friends, for just a whatever. You could use it for like a Friendsgiving.
3: Yeah.
2: You could use it to impress your in-laws. You could use it to try to get a promotion at work with your coworkers.
4: That would be impressive.
2: Bring your boss around. You know what I mean?
3: Sure.
2: And I think this is why, especially of Jacka and Jixter, who is going to be here very soon, Dave.
3: He'll be back.
2: To see you. I hear you have something else up your sleeve, though, that you're throwing our way for Make-A-Wish.
3: Without question. So if you were looking for maybe something you needed like a bigger party, we could accommodate that as well. Different folks. For the past several years, we have done this auction item at not only Make-A-Wish, but at some of the other places around town as well. It's a dinner for up to 20 people, so you and 19 guests, if you want to do this for a company or a big group of friends, a big family, we've done it for this. This is the executive chef and culinary director at Buff State and the founder of Flying Bison, Tim Herzog. We all get together and we do
2: him a
3: five-course meal. Each of them is paired with a different drink, and then we come out and we present it. So it's kind of like a food show, sort of. You get that kind of entertainment, but you get that personal touch. Either way, whether it's the eight people at Mulberry or the 20 people at Buff State, we cater to you, and I can guarantee you guys, you used the word before, like impressive. Impressive is certainly it for both of those experiences.
4: You said entertainment for the one with Buff State with Tim. Entertainment-wise, does he still have the mustache?
3: He still has the mustache.
4: Yeah. Okay, I'm just wondering.
3: It is more powerful than ever.
4: Okay.
3: And as a man with facial hair, I know that you appreciate that.
4: I mean, I've seen a lot of firemen here, too, that we'll talk to in a bit with nice push brooms, and I think of Tim. Tim's is like,
2: You don't
4: like that Tim's is like lives
3: it's
4: by
3: iconic.
4: Itself.
3: It's iconic.
2: Jack, is this going to be like the third thing we invite ourselves to today? Like, if you don't have 20 friends,
4: we got
2: friends,
4: a fireworks show to
2: Jack
4: go to. We got a couple dinners
2: free.
4: To go to.
3: It's a good
4: you
3: one.
4: Know, Dave's cooking for us. That's hey, I'm not working now.
2: I
4: you
2: don't
4: know.
2: Hate it. I don't hate it. Thank you, Dave. News 4 Buffalo is live here at KeyBank Center with us for Make-A-Wish. Now, how many years have you guys been involved with Make-A-Wish?
3: Man, I feel like it's been at least 5 or 6. This was back when, of course, we were out at Eastern Hills. Mm-hmm. Remember, we were in that old bank, and I remember we had set up some of it in our old, like, in a vault. And
4: yes.
3: I remember the green
4: yes.
3: carpet, right?
4: Yeah,
3: the,
4: yeah,
3: the,
4: yeah.
3: The
4: I
3: green
4: do remember
3: carpet.
4: That.
3: That was like the first year, I think, and I was on Wake Up at the time, and so it was getting up at god awful early times. But it was so great.
4: TV actually gets up earlier than radio.
2: I was gonna say, cheers to being afternoons. Now I'm getting smart, Dave.
3: Without question, this is the better way. That ruined my body. That ruined everything. It literally
2: Sorry,
3: was like starting work at 4 o'clock. That just doesn't make any sense to anybody. But
2: Jacka, who's been here for 10 and a half hours today,
3: I look at this guy. It absolutely was a great time that we started, and I feel like it's continued to build year after year. Mm-hmm. Now it's like automatic. We get to see the same guys, this group of firefighters that just raised $27,000. We get to see the same people and volunteers who are here giving their time answering phones to collect this money. You get to see the same joy mm-hmm. every year, and that's what this event right. really brings, is joy to this community.
4: It's amazing. Just yeah, and everything stays here. Through
3: huge
4: Make-A-Wish.
2: I think that's what makes it so great. This is, I mean, national causes are fantastic, but we get to see these 4,000
4: sure,
2: wishes that have been granted throughout Western
4: exactly.
2: New York. We get to talk to these kids who are alumni and also giving back to the organization as well, and thriving and surviving and contributing to society in the best way possible. This is exactly why we do what we do. Dave Kreiber, News 4 Buffalo. We appreciate you, man. I mean, we might put a little bit on your dinner. Just so you know. And if you ever are bored one night, you know, come
4: if
2: on
4: you
2: over.
4: Work it, you get little pieces in the kitchen.
3: That's
2: okay,
3: right.
2: Don't
3: you
2: make me work.
3: Bites, get little bites if you're
2: I want to work, I want
3: right?
2: to eat.
3: Good. Guys, good talking to you.
4: You too, Dave.
2: Thanks,
4: Thank
2: Dave.
4: You.
2: We are live here at KeyBank Center for the Make-A-Wish Radiothon with 97 Rock.
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4: Actually see it out there because it's on the 190 North right outside our window here at KeyBank Center. That's where you would be able to find it. Yeah, it's right near Church Street. There's an accident over there. The right lane is blocked, so that's jamming things up. And I think, believe it's just a little past Church because that looks like it's moving okay for you. I'm literally looking out of the
2: How
4: giant
2: can you
4: window.
2: See right now? I'm like,
4: okay. Well, no, I mean, I looked at the cameras, but that could be holding you up a little bit. You have your regular stuff, the 290 East. Man, the 90 West does not look good. If you're near the 33, you're heading up to Walden, any of that, it's pretty jammed up as well. Your usual spots at this point in your afternoon commute. But that is the only accident seen right now here on 97 Rock.
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0: Live from KeyBank Center, the Make-A-Wish Radiothon, 32 years running here with 97 Rock. My name is Megan Carter on your big drive home, and my friend who has not slept for days. Hello, Jacka.
1: What up?
0: But this is one of my favorite parts. I know this is only like my second year doing Make-A-Wish, my second year here with 97 Rock, but the Philaboots donations that we get from our local firefighters all throughout the Western New York region is something that helps Make-A-Wish here in Western New York thrive. How many wishes you guys have granted with just the donations that you have brought forward is amazing. We have Mike from the Lackawanna Fire Department and Andrew from Kettleworth as well. And guys, you are our top two tier donations this year. Thank you so much for everything that you guys have done. Mike, I'll start with you with Lackawanna. Why did you decide to get involved with Make-A-Wish in the first place? You guys do so much year after year and keep bringing it. What brought you to the table in the first place?
2: We've done it in the past for other organizations, and one year our captain one of our senior firefighters reached out to Make-A-Wish, or I don't know how that really started, but we found it was here, it was local, and it was a no-brainer for us to just continue here and stick it here with being local, with seeing it here in Buffalo. It's so nice.
0: Now, if people saw you on the corners as you're collecting those donations, filling up those boots, where did they spot you this year, and maybe where we'll find you next year, too?
2: This year, we do it in an intersection right by the Basilica, actually, in Lackawanna, so South Park and Ridge. We've been there for about 3 years now doing it. It's probably going to be our number one corner. Sometimes we may move up to Ridge and Abbott, but this one's easier to manage. It's nicer. And being right by the church is kind of cool.
1: It's anything and not anything and everything, because you don't want people throwing like old
2: bootstraps
1: in there.
0: Oh, no.
1: Buttons
2: that are in common.
1: Right. Well, that's what I mean. Hey, what do I got in my pocket? Paperclip. Okay. No, you want any change? Anything is just like we do here for the pledge line. Anything is accepted because they take, Make-A-Wish takes anything to make these wishes come true.
2: And like we say, as people, you know, they'll reach in and it'll be, you know, 57 cents. So like, I'm sorry, it's all I got.
1: No.
2: Every cent counts.
1: Exactly.
2: You know what I mean? Like, and they feel they want to give more. You call into the radiothon today. You know, there's other ways to donate too. It's not just there, but it is nice. And like we tell them, every little cent counts.
0: Absolutely.
1: Right. Yeah, Mike's a radio professional because he meant to say 716-587-8500 because that's the phone number.
0: And
1: he knew that.
0: He
1: knew.
0: He was thinking that too.
1: Exactly.
0: But Mike, honestly, congratulations.
1: But we're not going to take buttons.
0: $9,352 buttons,
1: holy
0: not included.
1: Cow.
0: Raising
1: and that's just,
0: for Make-A-Wish here in Western New York.
1: That's just one morning, right?
2: Yes, for us, one morning.
0: Crazy.
2: This year we had a QR code to access that brought in a little
1: super
2: extra
1: smart.
2: But that's just one morning. We do a 4-hour shift, so
1: wow,
2: six
1: that
2: to ten
1: 4 hours,
2: six to ten.
0: That's one of the many amazing fire departments that help out Make-A-Wish here in Western New York. We also have Andrew here from Kenilworth. By the way, tell Jim McGee we said thanks for showing up.
1: Yeah, exactly.
0: By the way,
3: I was actually just texting him.
1: Right.
0: I'll see him during the overtime show after the Bills game this Sunday. But Andrew, you guys, again, year after year, come through here with Make-A-Wish and 97 Rock. What would you like to share for all of the money that you guys raise to the kids and the families that the money you collect helps to affect and change their lives?
3: Again, bottom line, the fire service is about community service. And that is what this is. We're serving not just our neighborhood, but every neighborhood. I was just texting with Jim to see, we were the first in Western New York to start the Make-A-Wish boot drive with life member Tom Yeager. He had an in with Make-A-Wish, and we started it, and it's an annual event. We do it every year. We have a good time. For those, we do it in the town of Tonawanda at the corner of Sheridan Drive and Niagara Falls Boulevard, 3-4 lanes each way, very busy.
1: And you guys are super great with that because that light, trust me, I take it every single day, is super long.
3: Yes. And
0: that's
3: again,
0: a good spot then.
1: It's perfect.
3: I get out there. I try and make it entertaining. This year, I always wear my bunker pants, one of the Make-A-Wish lawn signs. I was able to tuck in the back of my bunker pants.
0: Love it.
3: So I'm walking up the up and down the lanes with this big Make-A-Wish sign on my back because people ask, are you here for the fire company?
1: What are you doing?
3: No.
1: Here? Right.
3: 100% goes to the Make-A-Wish.
0: And honestly, you guys together have helped contribute so much.
1: Together,
0: you guys
1: just
0: were
1: these
0: neck
1: two from 6
0: neck.
1: To 10. Right.
0: Yeah. Right. Neck and neck. Again, we said Lackawanna raised $9,352. Kenilworth, $10,000 for Make-A-Wish in Western New York, right on the edge.
3: We wish it could have been more, but we had 1 hour left to go, and we had two fire calls right in a row, so we had to wrap it up.
0: Oh.
3: So, but
1: what, somebody barbecuing or setting, doing like a, you know, 7 a.m. they're doing a backyard barbecue, or what are we doing?
3: We do it from 10 a.m. to 2 p.m., so we're like on a Saturday. Yep, so we're right there in the
0: business. Can you believe 4 hours? And that's
1: unreal.
3: And actually, that's just 3 hours this year.
0: That's crazy.
3: But yeah, we were a skeleton crew at the beginning, so we were really hustling at the beginning.
1: At least you had your gear on.
3: Well, and again, we have to wear safety vests, too, because the gear isn't as reflective. We have to wear the high-vis vest, because we actually want, you know, don't play in the streets.
1: Exactly. Not,
3: especially in the big intersections. We go out there, we make sure we're safe, make sure we're seen.
0: Well, we appreciate that so much. The two of you are literally almost combined helped to fill for our Filiboots total this year of $27,000 for our Western New York fire departments, including
1: right now,
0: what other ones we got?
1: Orleans County, Bellevue, Erie County Sheriff's Office, East Amherst, and not quite sure the last one, but the last one says Brighton as well. So all of those combined, what was the total on that?
0: $27,000. And all to benefit kids locally right here in Western New York.
1: That's super impressive. Not quite impressed with the mustaches today, but okay. You know, when I think of firefighter, like I want
0: they went full beard.
1: We were just talking with Dave Graber. I want like Tim Herzog, like, holy cow, this looks like a horse's tail that's on their face. These guys are like, you know.
0: The guy grows a beard. He thinks he knows everything about facial hair.
1: I had the handlebars for a little bit.
0: Gross.
2: We just got two solid Italian mustaches over here.
0: Amen, boy.
2: We're Goombas,
1: That's what I'm going to go with then. That's 100%.
0: Andrew, our Lackawanna and Kenilworth Fire Departments represented for all of the amazing places here in Western New York for our firefighters helping to raise money for the Make-A-Wish of Western New York. 716 if you want to donate, 587-8500. 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

0: 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It's Megan Carter, 716-587-8500 for your pledges. The auction line's still up. We still have that four-course dinner with Dave Greiber, with Jixter as well at Mulberry. Oh, it's bumping up, though. People want that.
1: Oh, yeah,
0: that,
1: there we go.
0: That the starting
1: bid
0: was,
1: yeah, it's up above the starting bid now, so there you go.
0: You can grab that at wishesrock.com. But you know what? All this talk about food is getting me hungry for dinner, Jacka.
1: You just got
0: getting here. A little rumbly. And thankfully, one of our very amazing sponsors here with Make-A-Wish, Applebee's. I have a feeling that we're going to have some Applebee's on the way. Stephanie Griffin, you have been a part of Make-A-Wish for years with us. Thank you so much for joining us here at 97 Rock, and thanks for joining us this afternoon. What got you involved in the first place with Make-A-Wish?
2: Well, thank you for having me. We got involved with Make-A-Wish about 16 years ago. We were just trying to figure out, you know, what kind of organization could we support that really took care of people in the community. And so when we looked at Make-A-Wish, we thought, this is it. You know, we're going to be actually helping raise money for children in our own community and really see all of our efforts, you know, personally and impacting all these people's lives.
1: But as far as like a national company, it seems like it would be easier to be like, oh, just find a national charity.
2: Sure.
1: Or you went local.
2: Absolutely. And so just so you know, the way Applebee's works is we're a privately owned franchise. So we aren't representing the whole Applebee's system. We just have all the Applebee's in upstate New York and Connecticut.
1: Really?
2: So as much as we're a national company, we also have local owners and operators. So it's super important for us to make sure that when we do raise money that we're helping our community and our neighborhoods that we operate in.
0: It's Stephanie Griffin from Applebee's.
1: We're always eating good
0: tonight
1: in the neighborhood.
0: Amen,
1: which keeps
0: Jerry.
1: It local.
0: Oh, I love that.
1: Jacka, booyah, no kickbacks.
0: You have mentioned this so many times throughout the afternoon, and it's worth repeating that the money raised today at the Make-A-Wish Radiothon is staying here in Western New York for
2: yes.
0: kids that could be your next-door
1: right.
0: neighbors,
2: absolutely.
0: Your kids' classmates.
1: It could be somebody who's going to work, who's getting a first job, who's a server, or whatever
2: absolutely.
1: It might be.
2: Absolutely. We actually even have some folks that work for us at Applebee's that have children that have been Wish children, so
0: oh.
2: it really strikes close to home for us.
0: I know this isn't the only thing that you guys do for Make-A-Wish. I know this is an organization that you've been supporting, again, for years. Mm-hmm. What else do you do throughout the year for Make-A-Wish here in Western New York? I know Radiothon isn't the only thing.
2: Oh, no, absolutely not. Yeah. We do hold a spring fundraiser for Make-A-Wish, and then we also hold a fundraiser during the holidays as well. And then we also have a ton of restaurants that will do basket raffles and their own private fundraisers and host volleyball tournaments and just all kinds of things because they're really invested in supporting Make-A-Wish.
0: How do people find out about these events, especially at their local app? I have an Applebee's
1: right,
0: literally right around the corner.
2: I want to do that.
0: I grab up my Applebee's that is right around the corner often at like 11 p.m. when I realize my fridge is empty.
2: Well, I'll be happy to let you know about all the things that we do. And sometimes if you go on our TLCneighborhood.com website,
1: okay.
2: we post a lot of things about our Make-A-Wish efforts on that site as well. But yeah, it's been amazing. We've raised in between donations and in-kind donations. Over $2.5 million
0: wow.
2: since we've been involved
0: Thank
2: with
0: you.
2: Make-A-Wish.
1: No way.
0: That's incredible.
2: Yep. And the great news is about $650,000 of that was all raised just in the Buffalo.
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1: Did you know that 1 in 8 men will be diagnosed with prostate cancer in their lifetime? 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

0: Live at KeyBank Center, it's the Make-A-Wish Radiothon with 97 Rock. Hey, it's Megan Carter getting your donations right now. We still have that live auction course available. It's like the dinner for four at Mulberry with Dave Greiber literally cooking for you and Jixter serving you. Maybe even Jacka serving you if he keeps his thumb off of the plate. But in the meantime, we have some very special guests. This is the reason why we do what we do, Jacka.
1: That's right. We have another family that was able to have a wish granted because of Make-A-Wish right here in Western New York. Izzy Pierce, of course, who's reading Brown Bear, Brown Bear. I'm sorry, Mom, Valerie. I didn't catch it. Valerie? Yeah. Okay, thank you very much.
0: Izzy looks Squared like, and Val and Pierce. Yeah.
1: That's right. It looks like Izzy Dad is going to be the one speaking here, right?
2: Yeah, thanks for having us. Really appreciate it.
1: Absolutely. Glad you guys came over. Make-A-Wish has impacted you. Correct.
2: Absolutely.
1: So let's talk about Pierce. He looks like a charismatic. This kid is ready to go.
2: Yeah, he's a ball of energy. I'm chasing him all around here, so my heart is probably racing a little bit. But no,
1: right. I mean, you look like you're in good shape, he's like keeping you in that shape.
2: Yeah, you know, I think parents with young ones know how much you got to run around, and they're your world. But they also throw some curveballs at you every once in a while, which is why we're here.
0: 100%. Yeah, tell us a little bit more about Pierce's former health issues and why you guys are involved with Make-A-Wish here in Western New York.
2: Yeah, of course. So, you know, and when my wife was pregnant with Pierce, and he just turned 7, so, you know, in utero, we found out there were some complications with the pregnancy. His kidneys were dilated, so kind of knew there was going to be a problem if he was even going to survive, right? That led us down multiple different roads. He was born at Golisano Children's Hospital and immediately rushed into the NICU. Thankfully, you know, kind of survived. Wow. A lot of odds stacked against him. Needed life-saving dialysis treatment kind of from the onset. And big shout out to the dialysis unit over there. I mean, they are godsends. Some of our favorite people,
1: absolutely.
2: The whole nephrology team, everybody at Golisano Children's Hospital, just absolutely amazing. And then from that, he was on dialysis for the first couple of years, and the ultimate goal was a kidney transplant, and that was going to be taking place at Children's Hospital in Pittsburgh because they don't do transplant kiddos here in Buffalo. So we were working with the team, went down there for an for a routine evaluation for a transplant, ultimately, incidentally, found liver cancer on him.
1: Oh, my
2: so,
1: God.
2: Yeah, you know, another curveball thrown at you. We had 60% of his liver resected, 2 rounds of chemotherapy back here at Roswell in conjunction with Children's Hospital. And then, like, how do we get this kid transplanted? So it was definitely a bumpy road. This is the Cliff Notes version of it. Ultimately, like 4 years ago, I was able to give him my kidney, and thankfully, knock on wood, he's been dialysis free and cancer free, and it's just been amazing.
1: That was going to be my next question. Where, how did you find that's remarkable that you were the match?
2: Yeah, it's
1: like I know even with family, sometimes they say that's rare.
2: Yeah, it's, you know, it's a blessing, right? Like, you don't want to face that adversity.
1: And of course, any parents, like, I would give anything.
2: Sure.
1: For my, absolutely.
2: Right, yeah. It wasn't even a question, right? I didn't have to think
1: exactly.
2: About it. Like, you know, and honestly, like, through all of that, I could have used the sleep, so when they put me under, it was probably good. But no, it was.
1: Can you put me on for like another 10? You know,
2: I'm just going to sleep for a little bit. I need it.
0: Well, now, even after your sacrifices and the donations of people here in Western New York, like, did we lose him? Did he run around?
1: No, he's playing on something down there. He's still reading his book.
0: He is raging right now in the very best way. Do you think the wish that Make-A-Wish gave to him, which
1: take
0: we haven't
1: us into
0: talked
1: the,
0: about
1: take
0: yet.
1: Us into the wish.
0: Do you think that kind of helped his recovery process?
2: Yeah, you know, it had all, it made a world of difference, right? And you think about Make-A-Wish, it's such an incredible organization. And shout out to every one of the volunteers, you guys being out here, Channel 4, like, you know, all the vendors and local partners that have donated and people on the line that are calling in for the donations. It really does make a world of difference when you're facing that adversity and constantly feeling all that. And like, it just keeps raining on you. You don't know where to look. It's at least something optimistic to look forward to.
1: Sure.
2: So for us, that was incredible. And we'd been eligible for Make-A-Wish. We didn't know exactly what that was because our son couldn't articulate his speech and all the complications and things that we've gone through. When he was a toddler, right, getting dialyzed, he's in a crib and a hemodialysis catheter coming out of a jugular. Like, you can't toss and turn. So we would turn on movies at the hospital for him, Disney movies, right?
1: Of course.
2: And you just kind of found this natural inclination to go towards Disney. And I know a lot of people do, but the Make-A-Wish organization has been fantastic. They granted us the wish. We went last year. And thankfully, he's been healthy, right? But it gave us this promise and just excitement. And the whole organization, we just can't thank him enough for the amazing experience that we had and that we'll never truly forget.
1: So what I was going to, he's seven now, right?
2: Seven, that's correct.
1: Okay, do you remember what you were doing when you were seven? Valerie, do you remember?
3: I have a weird memory, so probably.
1: So that, it's a once-in-a-lifetime experience for him.
3: Yeah.
1: But what a lot of people also mention with Make-A-Wish is how they attend to the family.
2: Yep.
1: And you guys, Izzy, Valerie, and how much the impact is for your benefit as well. You know, it's taking the burden off of thinking of Pierce, you know, 24/7. I mean, you're always thinking of him as a parent. You're always thinking of your child. But now here you are. Now you're at Disney. Now you don't have to. It's different. We can. That's alleviated, right? That's part of the Make-A-Wish magic.
2: Yeah, I mean, the attention to detail, right, from Make-A-Wish, everything's thoughtfully figured out, right, in a way that makes sense for parents with young kids, from travel. And you know, as soon as you land in the Orlando airport, you're met by a Make-A-Wish personnel and they're walking you to your rental car. So I mean, it's the attention to detail is there, and it's just magical. I mean, Disney is magical in and of itself.
1: Sure.
2: And the relationship with Make-A-Wish, there's Give Kids the World down there that is just an unbelievable place. And you know, like Ben and Jerry's, for instance, they're, you know, donating all of their ice cream to that, and you kids can go and get free ice cream. And it's, you know, it just shows you the care and the generosity of all these different companies and persons across the world that contribute to really putting a smile on kids' faces when they probably shouldn't have a smile on their face, truthfully.
0: Now, Izzy number two, do you mind if I ask you a question, bud? Or do you want to be on the radio?
1: You have to hold the microphone there.
4: Yeah.
1: So there you go.
0: You are the big brother to Pierce, who asked to go to Disney World for his Make-A-Wish. How did you like, as the big brother in this situation, going to Disney World and seeing your brother and everything that he's gone through and seeing the both of you guys having fun?
4: It was awesome.
0: What was your favorite part of Disney World?
4: The rides.
0: Yeah. What's the best one?
1: Matterhorn.
0: I was trying. Do they have the Matterhorn in it?
1: Yes.
0: I think so.
4: Tower of Terror.
0: Yeah,
4: Tower of
0: Terror. That's my dude. There we go.
1: Is it Guardians of Galaxy now? Did you do it when it was Guardians of the Galaxy?
4: Yeah.
1: Yeah, that's when I did it.
0: Was
1: yeah.
0: it tough watching your brother go through all that stuff?
4: Yeah.
0: Yeah. How did it feel to see him now just having a blast and having fun?
4: Good.
0: Good, yeah.
1: I mean, you treat him like a big brother's supposed to, right?
4: Yeah.
1: You make him do the things that you were supposed to do?
4: No.
1: No, really?
0: That's a good big brother.
1: You're
0: right
1: actually
0: there.
1: A good dude? Oh, all right. Okay.
0: That's what big brothers are for.
1: Right? Are they?
0: I think so.
1: You're a good kid, but
0: hey, Pierce, in the back there, we adore
1: he's
0: him.
1: Having fun.
0: Izzy, you are the man. Thank you for coming
1: so
0: out.
1: So it's all about
0: Izzy
1: Disney.
0: Number
1: I have
0: one
1: to ask
0: here.
1: Mom and Dad here.
0: Now, too.
1: Which movie did you watch the most from Disney? Because I know you know. I talked to somebody earlier. I mentioned Cars earlier in the day. And they're like, oh, we know that song. We know that movie because my kids watched it a billion times a day.
0: Yeah.
1: Which movie is...
2: Yeah, you know what? I think when we were doing dialysis, it was Home Alone. He was a big Home Alone
1: really?
2: Fan, and it's still
1: okay.
2: like it's still
0: awesome.
2: A staple in our home, especially
1: absolutely.
2: As we're kind of creeping into the holiday season.
1: Sure.
2: But you know, when we were going through transplant, what movie came out?
3: Encanto,
2: right?
1: Oh my,
2: so we actually watched
1: song.
2: We watched that movie come out in Pittsburgh, you know, at an Airbnb that
1: sure.
2: we were staying at, and
3: recovery.
2: You know, recovery and all of that. So that one holds a special place in our heart. And when we were actually down in Disney World, we were doing a day at Epcot, right? All the characters come out, they see the Make-A-Wish pins, they just greet you and spend time. You go right to the front of the line. But we had a really, really special engagement with the Encanto team.
1: Cool.
2: And they treated Pierce and our family just like incredibly, right? And again, a trip of a lifetime, something that we'll never forget.
1: That's amazing. And you guys, I can see it in your faces. It's still so strong with you.
2: Yeah. It's got to be.
1: Yeah, exactly. And that's the magic of Make-A-Wish. That's why we're here. That's why we've been here. That's why we'll be here until 10 a.m. tomorrow.
0: Yep.
1: Raising money for you. So the pledge line, again, any amount works. 716-587-8500. We have our live auction going on right now. Sorry, Izzy. I'm trying to read the board here. Four-course meal. For AKS and Mulberry, that's with Dave Graber from Channel 4 and Jixter as well.
0: You know what you haven't mentioned, by the way, Jack? Is my amazing hat that I've been wearing.
1: You do have the amazing hat, and so do I, that I modeled on social media that everybody should love with my terrible haircut.
0: With a $75 donation to Make-A-Wish today for a Make-A-Wish Radiothon, you can have one of these sweet, sweet hats that I definitely look better in than Jack does, just saying.
1: I'm not arguing.
0: Okay. 716-587-8500, or the easiest way to do it is wishesrock.com. Izzy, Vala, Pierce, you the man.
2: You guys are the best.
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0: 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Hey, it's Megan Carter. 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And we couldn't do what we do here for Make-A-Wish and the 4,000 wishes that have been granted and counting here in Western New York if it wasn't for some of our amazing sponsors. I'm sitting down right now with Lindsay Gorman from Empower Federal Credit Union. She's the VP of Marketing there. And this is your second year hanging out with us here at the Make-A-Wish Radiothon. We're so happy to have you back. And I'm excited to know why you keep coming back again and again and why we're probably going to see you next year too, Lindsay.
1: Absolutely, you bet. Make sure you guys get those donations in. So as she said, I'm We are a nonprofit, member-owned institution, and what that means is that we answer to the needs of our community. The people that are participating with Make-A-Wish are part of our community, and they're so important to us because we listen to them and we want to make sure that we're funding things that are important to them. The core values for us are about understanding what's important to our community members, and we want to make sure we're showing up where we're needed. At all times. So
0: you're such a trooper, by the way. By the way, Lindsay from Empower Federal Credit Union, we just like went on the fly because the microphone just died on us. Like, mid-tech. This is why she is such a trooper right now, Lindsay. Thank you so much. Keep telling us again, like, why you're involved here in this Western New York community with Make-A-Wish.
1: Absolutely. So make sure you're all making your donations. That's the most important thing you got to hear from us. So we want to make sure that we show up where we're needed. We're very focused on our community and our members and where our members are needed. The families that are here today are our neighbors. And when we show up with intention and we're able to fund events like this, we're able to give our neighbors what we need. We've been really focused on the well-being of Buffalo's youth for decades. We mostly focus on financial literacy, so we have a lot of programs where we go into schools and we teach kids the important things that there are to know about financial literacy. But what we're able to do here is fund these amazing Make-A-Wish moments. So the funding that we give helps these families just have these priceless moments, which are so important to us. I live here. I grew up here. This is my community. So when I look around and I see my neighbors and the needs that they have, I want to make sure that I'm part of delivering on them. So I'm really proud to be working for a company that understands that same message.
0: Lindsay Gorman from Empower Federal Credit Union. Lindsay, if you had to convince somebody who has been on the fence, maybe they're sitting in traffic on the big drive home, or maybe they've been hearing it since Shred and Reagan hopped on this morning and they've been on the fence, I don't know, how am I actually going to make a difference? What do you have to say to those people who are on the fence to making a donation and haven't yet? How do you get them to
1: Absolutely,
0: dial that phone line or go to wishesrock.com?
1: I mean, I'm here live and I'm looking around and I'm seeing parents and I'm seeing children, and it feels simple to me. Take my money, take my wallet, right? So I hope you'll sit back and think about what's really important. And what's really important are your neighbors and your community members and showing up for them when they need you. And I think giving these families these priceless moments can't be beat. So open your wallets, be generous, and give these kids and these families what they need.
0: 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The auction line's still up at 587-8577. We call ourselves the City of Good Neighbors for a reason. Don't let us down, right, Lindsay?
1: Absolutely.
0: Come on.
1: Help your neighbors.
0: Lindsay Gorman from Empower Federal Credit Union, thank you so much for all that you do. And I do believe you have a decent chunk to give to us today. What are we getting
1: we
0: here?
1: We do, yes. Empower is committing $5,000 to this.
0: Thank you so much for all that you do, Lindsay. 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

0: wishesrock.com. That's where you're going to give your pledges and get that live auction from Mulberry for that table for eight for that exclusive dinner with Dave Greiber and 97 Rock. My name is Megan Carter. I think somebody else is going to be at that dinner
1: Actually, Megan, hello.
0: Oh, hi. Wow. It's Dave Jester.
1: Sorry to
0: everybody invade
1: your space. Before we get to a special guest, Paul. So the dinner with Dave Greiber, who is a chef, an outstanding chef.
0: I know. Like,
1: the dinner is
0: so going
1: to be prepared at Mulberry, world-famous Mulberry Italian restaurant. Mm-hmm. Chef Joe Yergi and Chef Dave Greiber, who's also an anchor at Channel 4, they prepare the meal. Mm-hmm. It's a four-course meal for eight people. However, I'm serving it, which I'm a pretty damn good server. So I actually bartend, too. But listen, it's not just me. It's whoever we get from 97 Rock that's open that day, and it could be... He's done it before. Shred, Reagan.
0: Jacka said he was going to come
1: Jim
0: on in
1: Jacka,
0: just so he could eat in the back kitchen.
1: Megan Carter.
0: I would love
1: Alessia.
0: To.
1: Alessia.
0: Oh,
1: I mean,
0: she's the best winner out of all
1: It's a group effort. It's just when we determine the day, it's who's available. So it's not just me. It could be the whole damn 97 Rock staff.
0: You never know.
1: Serving dinner and drinks. And Joe and Greiber... Dave Greiber, I should call him. He's an anchor, so it's just Mr. Greiber.
0: He's important.
1: Put on an incredible, incredible meal. That's unbelievable. So that's the current bid is only $600, but you get eight. It's a four course meal for eight people, right, Mary?
0: Oh yeah.
1: Four course meal for eight people. I almost said it backwards, but it's well worth it. It's a great time, and we close the restaurant down, so you have your own private table.
0: Go
1: so
0: get
1: you
0: after
1: can
0: that.
1: Stay and do whatever you want.
0: Put your bids in now. Wishesrock.com here for Western New York, or at 716-587-8577. And speaking of this being a team effort, we couldn't do it without some of our amazing sponsors, right, Jigster?
1: Yeah, and I have Paul Wilkinson here, who I swear I've met before. He does not have a face for radio. He has a face for TV. Very, very handsome guy from Moog. And Paul Wilkinson, welcome aboard. And thank you so much for coming out, supporting the 32nd annual Make-A-Wish Radiothon.
2: Thank you for having me.
0: On the board as well.
2: Yeah, I'm a board member also. Thank you for having me. And thank you for what you guys do every year to support this amazing event. I really appreciate it.
1: Thank you for thanking us, but no need to, because hearing these stories from these families and from these children that went through a wish and how it's changed their lives and got them through treatment, there's never any need to thank us. We're glad we don't have to do this. We get to do this.
0: Mm-hmm.
1: We get to do this.
0: How long have
1: and
0: you
1: we get
0: been
1: to meet people like
0: way,
1: you.
0: Paul, like with Make-A-Wish, like I think you've been involved for a while. How long have you been with us?
2: About 18 months. I work at Moog. I'm the head of HR over there, and I also chair our charitable contributions committee. So over at Moog, we're trying to give back to the community, and Make-A-Wish was an organization that we hadn't connected with. So a few years ago, I reached out to Mary and team, and ever since then, as I've learned more and I've seen the Wish Kids, I've heard the stories, it's become a passion where I wanted to give more and more and more personally, but also pulling my organization and the 4,000 people we have there into this. And it is just amazing what everyone that works at Make-A-Wish, all the volunteers do to turn these wishes into reality. It's just amazing.
1: That is just, I'm speechless right now. That is just awesome. And so 18 months you've been involved, right?
2: Yep, have, yep.
1: And I'm guessing that is not a Cheektowaga accent.
2: That is not a Cheektowaga accent,
0: wow.
2: Although people have guessed. People have guessed.

0: in this community. What has been the biggest impact that you've seen so far in your year and a half teaming up with Make-A-Wish?
1: It's when you hear the wish stories, either directly or through the Make-A-Wish team. And I know you've had, you're stuck with me right now, but you've had all these wish families coming in, and the hope and the healing that these wishes give these children, that's what has got me more and more involved with this cause over the last 18 months, and I plan to do as much as I can to help Mary and Make-A-Wish. That's the thing that makes it worthwhile. It's the amazing work that goes behind the wish, but ultimately the happiness that you give to these children when they're in these situations that just aren't fair. Mm-hmm. And as a father of, you know, two, my children are pretty healthy. It's just not fair. And being able to give them some hope is what makes all of this work worth it.
0: First of all, we are not stuck with you, Paul. We are so lucky and happy to have you involved here with Make-A-Wish in Western New York, and thank you for all that you do. And that is a reminder for the parents out there with healthy kids who haven't had to gone through this before. Maybe you give to Make-A-Wish as a thank you for your kids being blessed enough to be healthy, because a lot of parents don't have that luxury.
2: Great idea. So. And a lot of them do, and they know they're so fortunate not to have to go through this. But does the board ever do a review on what a great job that the volunteers and Mary and her staff do for this Make-A-Wish Radiothon? Because she is relentless of making this thing work, and she does such a wonderful job, and she really produces the whole thing, too.
1: Yep. Mary's amazing. The team that she works with is amazing. The volunteers are amazing. And all of our wish volunteers that go out and chat to the children, find out what they want, and then how do we turn that into reality? Whatever that wish might be, it's just amazing.
2: Paul Wilkerson, thank you so much for joining us, and thank you so much for being on the board and your staff here volunteering. Thank you very much for being a part of this.
1: Woo! Thank you for having me.
0: Your big drive home. We're going to have Mary on in just a little bit. I'm going to drag her on in case you want to get involved like Moog or like other companies here in Western New York and how you can do it. Or you could get your pledges in, wishesrock.com. 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
2: Let's get those Moogers answering the phones here. 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The live auction number is 716. 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
0: The first time I've done that today, and it will not be the last.
2: I think you're sounding great.
0: Props to our Megan. Girl Gabby in the studio for putting up with us, by the way. Hey, it's Megan Carter. My good friend Jixter, of course, is here with me for the Make-A-Wish Radiothon, 32 years strong. 716-587-8500 for your pledges. 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And the gentleman we have here with us right now is the reason why we do what we do. I feel like this is our new friend Ethan, by the way, who's joining us. Ethan, I feel like you should be either out on the ice right now or like at Orchard Park, like running laps with Josh Allen.
2: Wish alumni. Ethan, welcome aboard, man. How you doing?
3: Yeah. I'm good.
2: So you received a wish from Make-A-Wish Western New York. How long ago?
3: That was about somewhere last year or 2 years ago. It's been a while.
2: Yeah, and I think I heard the story before, but it's a great story, so we want you to tell it again. You wanted to go to a big game, the biggest game you could possibly think to go to.
3: Yes.
2: NFL-wise.
0: Where the Bills will be.
2: Where the Bills will be.
3: Right. Hey, right.
2: Yeah. Hey. So you went to the big game, courtesy of Make-A-Wish. Tell us about that.
3: So Make-A-Wish came out to me like when I was sick and going through that whole process, and we discussed it, and I decided, hey, I want to go to the Super Bowl. And we got into that whole process. They allowed us to go for multiple days and do multiple different things. Like,
2: so cool.
3: We went to NFL Honors. I went that to with my mom.
0: Ooh.
3: We got to tour the stadium.
0: Hi, Mom. I see Mom. Mom's here, too.
3: We got to tour the stadium a couple of days before, and we went to, we went golfing, too. So,
2: What city was the big game in 2 years ago?
3: San Francisco or San Jose. That's where the stadium is.
0: Now, are you rocking your ring right now? Because I know our partner here at Make-A-Wish Fanatics gave you like a personalized SB big game ring. You probably keep it in a safe place, like laptop,
3: right? Yeah, it's in
0: a
3: safe place. I don't have it right now.
0: One of the cool things, Jixter, I don't know if you know this, about our good friend Ethan. He is like an amazing athlete. He's going to be bouncing back. I know you played track. I know you played football. But what's so great is I know you struggled with needing a bone marrow donation. And can you tell us again who was your donor for that bone marrow transplant?
3: It was my brother. He was a 100% match.
2: How
0: Love
2: cool.
0: It. So, so cool.
2: Is your brother here today?
3: He is not.
2: Okay. He just took a...
3: He's at soccer practice.
2: Okay, he's at soccer practice.
0: He did go to the big game. Sorry, we're not sure if we're not. He did go to the big game with you, right?
3: He
0: your
3: did.
0: Brother Isaiah?
3: Yep.
0: Very, very cool. What was his favorite part of the game, you think?
3: I'm not sure. I didn't ask him.
0: Yeah, that's what's up. You're
2: probably,
0: like, nope, my game.
2: Probably the big game.
0: My game.
2: Right?
0: My time.
2: And how are you doing now, Ethan?
3: I'm great. Off all meds, and I'm cruising.
2: That's
0: yeah.
2: awesome. And just tell us, too, because we've been asking everybody this, why it's so important to grant somebody who's going through some treatments a wish and their family a wish, is because the momentum usually just is a game changer when it comes to treatment and attitude and the fight, the energy to fight through whatever you're fighting through. Did that happen to you and your family?
3: Yeah, it was just a great experience overall, like...
2: Something you'll never forget.
3: Yeah, I'll never forget. Great things that Make-A-Wish does.
2: Yeah.
0: Amen.
2: And we're so glad you're here to tell us about it.
0: Yeah.
2: And
0: hey, do you mind if I get your... Yasminda? Can you come over and join us real quick? This is Ethan's mom, Yasminda. Welcome, and thank you so much for this wonderful young man that gets to join us here today on 97 Rock. How did this whole thing with Make-A-Wish, with getting to go to the big game, how did that affect you and your family?
4: Affected us in the best way possible. It gave us a chance to not think about all the doctor's appointments, running to Roswell multiple times a week, thinking about the illness and things like that. It just allowed us to take our mind off of all of those things, all the medications, just all the things, and just enjoy just having fun together, watching our favorite sport. Go Bills.
0: Go Bills.
2: Go Bills.
0: I know there's study after study that shows that positivity is so, so crucial when it comes to the healing process and the environment around you. And that's why we have a thriving, strapping young man who we will see at the NFL Combine, I'm sure, one of these days. Ethan, our Make-A-Wish alumni. And Yasmin, thank you so much.
4: You.
0: Yasmin Duffer, for joining us. Ethan, thank you for joining us.
2: Thank
0: as
2: you,
0: well,
2: bud.
0: Man.
2: Good to thank see you again, man.
0: If you want to help change lives like Ethan, send him to the big game or see the Bills. Wishesrock.com, 716-587-8500. 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
7: Hey, it's Megan Carter live at KeyBank Center with the Make-A-Wish Radiothon. I know somebody's going to be at that tailgate party on Sunday. 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
8: Well, yeah. 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
7: Victory. And go Bills.
8: Go Bills.
7: 716. Would you take my phone number sheet?
8: I would never do that.
7: 716-587-8500. I don't know why. We've been saying it all day. We've been getting so many great, great pledges. Our live auction still up for grabs. I believe that dinner for eight. Four courses at Mulberry.
8: Yes, so
7: we
8: got to get the bidding
7: up
8: going.
7: For grabs. Yep, so we got to get it up. Where are we at right now? 600. Yeah, come on. This is Dave Graber.
8: Eight people, four-course meal from world-famous Mulberry Restaurant, prepared by Chef Yergi, owner of Mulberry, and Dave Graber, anchor at Channel 4, who is an outstanding chef, served by not just me, but other 97 Rock personalities that will be available. Shred and Reagan have done it before. Jim Jacka has done it before. You know who hasn't done it before?
7: I know.
8: Megan Carter.
7: I know her name. I know her name well.
8: So yeah, it's a lot of fun. We all get together and give it a nice, delicious meal with incredible service. So
7: I'll be there.
8: Bid on that. And that number, again, for the live auction item of Mulberry for eight people, four-course dinner is?
7: 716-587-8577. And the reason we do this are for awesome dudes like our radio pro who we just got to meet. Give it up for Jackson. Welcome to the radio, Jackson.
9: Hello.
7: Going to
8: How
7: Jackson.
8: You doing, buddy?
7: Jackson, so you are a Wish Kid alum. I can tell, like, based on your shirt, tell me a little bit more about your t-shirt that you got going on right now. What's it say?
9: Esna Gami Lodge. I got it from Esna Gami where
7: the staff. I can tell based on, I see like a big fish on there. I have a feeling that you like to go fishing and you like to be outdoors.
9: Yeah.
7: Mm-hmm. And I heard that maybe while you were there, you had a good time. What was your favorite thing to do at the lodge?
9: Probably go fishing.
7: Yeah.
9: And catch big fish.
7: What about campfires? Have any good campfires?
9: Yeah.
7: Anybody tell any good stories around the campfire?
9: A couple.
7: Yeah.
8: Okay.
7: So, where was the place there to catch the best fish? Is what I'm curious in case I ever go there someday.
9: I heard the beaches, but I went to this little pocket. And that's where I got the biggest fish I caught.
7: Nice.
8: And how big was it?
9: 30 inches.
8: Woo! Holy cow.
7: You didn't bring dinner for us tonight?
9: No.
7: Okay, we have our friends at Applebee's for that for us. So
8: what kind of fish?
9: A northern pike.
8: Wow, 30-inch northern pike. Did you reel it in by yourself?
9: Yeah.
8: Atta boy.
7: Yeah, buddy. When did you get into fishing, man? It sounds like it's something you really love to do.
9: And when my dad taught me how to fish like 5 or 6 years ago, I didn't want to stop.
7: Yeah, that's our boy. Hey, your mom is here, too. Your mom's name is Rachel.
8: Hello, Rachel.
7: Rachel, Hi. Do you want to pop on the mic real quick with us?
10: Sure.
7: Jackson is the man. I remember I asked him just a little bit ago, like, if I go back on vacation, Jackson's filling in for me. That's the deal. Jackson did great, but Jackson, I think, is going to take from here.
8: Jackson definitely should be your first choice.
7: You know, Rachel, having this experience with Jackson as one of our kids here with Make-A-Wish of Western New York, what did that mean to you and your family?
11: It was just amazing. You know, we went through so much, especially him, obviously. And so it was just a great way to get away and forget about what was going on. And so it was.
7: What a good dude. He just gave mom a pat on the shoulder. Oh, I love him.
8: How is he doing now? Well, I'll just ask you, Jackson, how are you feeling now, buddy?
9: Pretty good.
11: What's your news?
9: I got my med poured out a couple days ago.
7: What?
11: Yeah.
7: My body.
11: We're hoping to ring that bell soon.
7: Let's go.
8: Yeah, that's awesome.
7: Let's so go. You have to let us know here at 97 Rock when that happens. We will totally celebrate with you. And then you can bring dinner. You can bring the fish. Sound good?
9: Sure.
7: He's like, nah.
8: Jaxie, can you cook after you catch a fish? Can you cook?
7: Or do you let it back? Or do you throw it back?
9: I usually throw it back because there's not a lot of places you can keep. Mm. But when there's places I can keep, I usually do.
7: Yeah. So Jackson and Rachel, both of you, question for you guys. There is somebody listening right now to 97 Rock, either in the car or they're just getting home or maybe they're heading to their night shift, who has been hearing the Make-A-Wish Radiothon all day and still hasn't given. They're just on the fence. They don't know why they haven't donated. They know they want to. What would you say to those people who are right on the fence?
11: You've got to do it. There's so many kids in need, and there's so many wishes, and there's so many things that just so many kids that don't even know what they would want and don't even know that the sky's the limit, and it's just they need it. They need it.
8: And you can honestly say, Rachel, that it is life-changing.
11: Absolutely. Absolutely. Yeah.
8: Jackson, momentum-wise.
11: Mm-hmm. It just takes that break, and then you can reset and say, okay, now we can push the rest of the way.
8: And now let's we can fight even more.
11: Yeah.
8: Right.
11: Yep.
8: Right.
7: Jackson, what do you have to say to that person listening right now who hasn't given yet?
9: Around the same what my mom said, sky's the limit.
7: Yeah, buddy.
8: Boy,
7: that's
8: Jackson.
7: What's up. Keep fishing, keep swimming. We have Jackson here with Make-A-Wish. 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We're going to be ready for that fish, okay?
8: Lemon pepper.
7: Lemon pepper.
8: A little lemon pepper seasoning.
11: We can handle that.
8: More Cajun.
9: No Cajun.
8: Lemon pepper it is then.
7: The man said. The man says.
8: All right, buddy. Pleasure seeing you, buddy. And ring that bell soon, all right?
9: All right.
8: All right. All right. Rachel, thanks for bringing him in.
11: Thank you so much.
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27: Hello.
26: And good friend Dave Graber here.
27: Yeah.
26: Yeah,
27: my two good friends. So, Megan, you're my new good friend. Dave Graber is a longtime good friend.
26: He was
27: and
26: here
27: it's always
26: first. It's okay.
27: Great to work with Channel 4. You know, when we all decided to partner up on this thing, it's been a game changer. It's so great to work with you and your staff.
28: It really has been. A game changer, I think, is the perfect word for it, because you guys were such an engine for this organization and for this community and have for so many years. We were honored to be able to kind of jump jump on board. But you're right, man. I feel like since we have the two of these powerhouse media companies in Western New York, we team up to help one of the best organizations that helps hundreds of children and families every year.
27: Yeah, and your viewers, our listeners, always step up to the plate
28: big time.
27: We ask them to. So there's a few more silent auction items that are, there's so many great ones. When you go to wishesrock.com, you're shopping, you're scrolling. You can't believe all the stuff there.
26: You want everything.
27: You want everything. There's some great stuff there. So if you haven't gone to wishesrock.com, do so. But there's one item, Dave, that you're directly involved in that you've donated every year.
28: That's right. We do a dinner for 20 people. This is at Buff State. Their culinary program is second to none. The guy who runs that is an executive chef, my good friend Don Schmitter. We team up with Tim Herzog, the founder of Flying Bison,
26: and
28: we offer incredible. Him and his mustache are still crushing it out there. And so we do a five-course meal, and we talk about each dish, and each dish is paired with a drink. And so for each dish, we sort of introduce what it is, talk about how we cooked it, and then we talk about the drink that's paired with it. It's really a great thing. It's gone for thousands of dollars because it's feeding 20 people.
27: Right. And again, wishesrock.com. And I was looking at that earlier. And then there's so many other cool things. Like you can rent the ice.
28: How about that? 40 minutes.
27: At the Key Bank Center.
28: Yeah, pretty good. No, you can, for an hour, you and 40 guests, right? That's what it is.
27: Yeah.
28: It's pretty awesome.
27: Yeah. So, Megan, are you playing with the controls?
26: No.
28: What am I doing? Am I screaming?
26: You're turned all the way up. Your mic turned. Here, hop on over here.
27: Okay, no, I'm... Did we lose my mic? Go ahead.
26: We did. Hop on over. No, hop on over here. We're all good. I'm very excited about this. And what's great is this going all weekend long, Dave, at wishesrock.com and for the live auction?
0: Without question. Yeah. So the live auction, or I'm sorry, not the live auction. The silent auction runs on wishesrock.com all the way through Sunday night. So people are going to continue to bid on those items. And that's the idea, because all of the money raised, it all stays here in Western New York. And that's really key with this fundraiser, because there's a lot of organizations out there where the money goes to overhead, or it goes out to another organization that, like, their national branch. No, this money is here. It stays here. It's spent here. It helps families who live here.
26: And Dave Graber from News 4 Buffalo, you've been here, again, just as long as we have, and we've gotten to meet so many awesome people who have been affected by this amazing organization. Anything stand out to you today in terms of the stories that you got to hear?
28: You know, one of the reasons that I think this is my favorite sort of couple of days each and every year is the repetitiveness, the sort of redundancy. You get to see the same kind of people, the same volunteers, some returning faces, some new. You get to hear stories about where this money goes, and you get to hear stories like we did earlier about Ethan and Pierce. And these kids, one 6 years old, one 20, have had really challenging lives, one medical complication after another. But these wishes, like going to the Super Bowl for Ethan and going to Disney World for Pierce, allows them to escape for at least a brief period the medical reality that they have to face every day and have some fun. And they get to be a kid.
27: Yeah, and studies show it helps. It helps them get through whatever they're fighting. It helps. Not just the person fighting through it personally, but their family. Yeah. It's amazing. Huge. So that's why we do this every year, 32 straight years, and hopefully we'll be doing it for 32 straight more.
26: It's such a cool thing to see it in action, to get to meet these people where your money is going. And there's still time, of course. We're going to be doing this through tomorrow morning, but you can donate all weekend long at wishesrock.com, 716-587-8500, live auction. 716-587-8577.
27: Dave Graber, thanks for joining us, and thanks to all your coworkers at Channel 4. And this certainly is not over yet. We have my show, Nights with Jixer, sponsored by Delta Sonic, a proud sponsor of the Make-A-Wish Radiothon, and also Extreme Discount Mattress is a segment sponsor for the 7 to midnight Nights with Jixer show. And George and that crew go over and above for Make-A-Wish every single year. Yes. So thanks, Extreme Discount Mattress. They're coming up next for the segment sponsor.
26: And thank you, Dave.
28: Thanks, guys.
26: Dave Graber. Good seeing you. The Make-A-Wish Radiothon continues here live at KeyBank Center with 97 Rock.

0: Oh, I think we're ready. I know Jigster is going to be taking things from here with the 32nd annual Make-A-Wish Radiothon in 97 Rock. My name is Megan Carter. Thanks for hanging on the big drive home, and thanks so much for all of your donations, all of your bids, and our amazing silent auction items. Jigster, it was fun hanging with you.
1: I was just going to say, it's always great working with you. It's a lot of fun, too, working with Jacka as well. A lot of fun.
0: I love it. The team comes together for things like this. Of course, Shred and Reagan, again, we're here bright and early. You were up in Orchard Park early this morning.
1: Yeah, it's been a great day, but you look forward to this every year, and you look forward to making a lot of money. And the Knights of Jigster show is not only sponsored by Delta Sonic, who's a proud sponsor of the Make-A-Wish Radiothon, but also Extreme Discount Mattress is a segment sponsor in helping kids with critical illnesses get a wish granted. So thank you, George, and the crew at Extreme Discount Mattress, and thanks to everybody at Delta Sonic.
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0: 97 Rock and 96.9, the 32nd annual Make-A-Wish Radiothon. I got to talk to two special people, Sarah and Leo. And Sarah's the mom. Leo was granted the coolest wish ever. Sarah, how are you doing?
1: Good. How are you?
2: Good. Is Leo there?
1: Mm-hmm.
2: Well, can we talk to both of you?
1: Yes.
2: Hey, Leo, how are you?
1: Good.
2: Good. So I saw your story. How amazing. You signed a contract with the Buffalo Bills with Brandon Bean. Tell us about that.
3: It was amazing.
2: I bet it was. You were a Buffalo Bill.
3: Yes, I was.
2: And then
4: you
2: opened up some trading cards with DeMar mm-hmm. Hamlin?
3: Yep.
2: How cool was he?
3: Really cool.
2: So, Sarah, tell us about how, there's more to the wish than that, which we'll go over, but tell us about how this wish all came about, and tell us a little bit about Leo.
1: Yeah, so our social worker at our St. Louis Children's Hospital here in Missouri, she's like, oh, have you guys gone on a wish yet? I'm like, no, and she's like, do you want to? I'm like, yeah. Like, I was like, sure, but I thought maybe our time had passed because it had been almost 5 years since he's had his kidney transplant. I don't know if those ever expire. I'm a little naive on that stuff, but she's like, okay, well, we'll set you up with somebody. So we had our wish volunteers came to our house and kind of talked to Leo about what he wanted to do. He did ask to go to Hawaii first, and they're like, oh, that wish is a very popular one. It might be like, you know, a couple years before you go there. Like, what's your next wish? Like, what's a really big thing that you want to do? And they're like, he's like, well, I want to go to Buffalo, New York, and I want to meet DeMar Hamlin and Josh Allen and hang out with the Buffalo Bills for a day.
2: Wow.
1: And they're like, oh, we can do that probably. So, you know, they leave, and then a couple of weeks later, like, okay, you're going to go meet them. And it's like, oh, okay. And, you know, you're going to go in August, because I believe in years past, that's whenever they've gone and done the Make-A-Wishes is in August during their training camp.
2: Sure.
1: So we planned for that. And then we got another text a couple of weeks later. It was like, oh, you're actually going to go June 2nd. So get ready. But it was like, oh, okay. So we did the whirlwind of a trip to Buffalo, New York, and it was great. It was beyond what we could have ever expected.
2: Way better than Hawaii, especially that time of year.
1: Way better than Hawaii, to be honest.
2: And to be a Buffalo Bill, Leo, I mean, did you meet Josh Allen?
3: Yep.
2: You did?
3: Mm-hmm.
2: Well, tell us about that.
3: It was fantastic.
1: Did you get to ride a play for him to run?
3: Yep.
1: At practice?
2: He ran a play with you?
3: Yep.
2: Wow, did you score a touchdown?
3: Yep.
2: Of course you did. You and Josh Allen, how could you guys not score a touchdown?
3: I don't know. We just found a way.
2: So I also heard, Leo, during your wish, that Coach Brady stepped in quite a bit and spent some time with you. Can you guys tell us about Coach Brady?
3: He was really, really nice to me.
1: Yeah, he was super nice to us. He was very welcoming, very attentive to Leo and making sure that he had a great time too. And his assistant, Stephanie, also was super great with him. I couldn't say more great things about him. Like, I know he's a dad, and so he just kind of like gets it too. So for him to make sure Leo had a great time and that his wish was truly fulfilled was amazing.
2: And then Sarah, tell us about how Leo's wish being granted by Make-A-Wish in Western New York helped out not just Leo, but your entire family. Can you tell us about that?
1: Yeah. So during Leo's like biggest health issues, it was just him and I. I was a single mom, but I married my husband a couple years after his transplant. And even my bonus daughter and my bonus son, they kind of see everything that he goes through with, you know, sometimes we get hospitalizations after biopsies and stuff like that. So they've been kind of thrown into this world too. So it was great to have them experience something like this with us instead of, you know, okay, well, Leo's in the hospital again, like, or when one of them is sick, we have to kind of quarantine them to a certain room, or Leo has to be quarantined because he can't be around them so he doesn't get sick. And, you know, they're used to all that scary stuff, but then when we get to go do fun stuff, they, you know, they get to relish in it too, because whenever we got to meet the Bills after that, the next day we went to Niagara Falls, and that would be an experience that I would love to take my kids to, but maybe never think to. So being able to do that was awesome. My bonus daughter had an amazing time. She's like, this was awesome. And, you know, at the Buffalo Bills stuff, she was just there supporting Leo, but then we got to do that. She's like, this is amazing. This is the best trip. We have to go back. And I'm like, yeah, I want to go and do the, you know, Canada side too, to see what it's all about over there. So it was great to be able to experience that with my family. What was just, it truly was great. And everybody was great.
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1: Good, how are you?
2: Good, is Leo there?
1: Mm-hmm.
2: Well, can we talk to both of you?
1: Yes.
2: Hey, Leo, how are you?
3: Good.
2: Good. So I saw your story. How amazing. You signed a contract with the Buffalo Bills with Brandon Bean. Tell us about that.
3: It was amazing.
2: I bet it was. You were a Buffalo Bill.
3: Yes, I was.
2: And then
1: you
2: opened up some trading cards with Damar mm-hmm. Hamlin?
3: Yep.
2: How cool was he?
3: Really cool.
2: So, Sarah, tell us about how, there's more to the wish than that, which we'll go over, but tell us about how this wish all came about, and tell us a little bit about Leo.
1: Yeah, so our social worker at our St. Louis Children's Hospital here in Missouri, she's like, oh, have you guys gone on a wish yet? I'm like, no, and she's like, do you want to? I'm like, yeah. Like, I was like, sure, but I thought maybe our time had passed because it had been almost 5 years since he's had his kidney transplant. I don't know if those ever expire. I'm a little naive on that stuff, but she's like, okay, well, we'll set you up with somebody. So we had our wish volunteers came to our house and kind of talked to Leo about what he wanted to do. He did ask to go to Hawaii first, and they're like, oh, that wish is a very popular one. It might be like, you know, a couple years before you go there. Like, what's your next wish? Like, what's a really big thing that you want to do? And they're like, he's like, well, I want to go to Buffalo, New York, and I want to meet Damar Hamlin and Josh Allen and hang out with the Buffalo Bills for a day.
2: Wow.
1: And they're like, oh, we can do that probably. So, you know, they leave, and then a couple of weeks later, like, okay, you're going to go meet them. And it's like, oh, okay. And, you know, you're going to go in August, because I believe in years past, that's whenever they've gone and done the Make-A-Wishes is in August during their training camp.
2: Sure.
1: So we planned for that. And then we got another text a couple weeks later. It was like, oh, you're actually going to go June 2nd. So get ready. But it was like, oh, okay. So we did the whirlwind of a trip to Buffalo, New York, and it was great. It was beyond what we could have ever expected.
2: Way better than Hawaii, especially that time of year.
1: Way better than Hawaii, to be honest.
2: And to be a Buffalo Bill, Leo, I mm-hmm. mean, did you meet Josh Allen?
3: Yep.
2: You did?
3: Mm-hmm.
2: Well, tell us about that.
3: It was fantastic.
1: Did you get to ride a play for him to run?
3: Yep.
1: At practice?
2: He ran a play with you?
3: Yep.
2: Wow. Did you score a touchdown?
3: Yep.
2: Of course you did. You and Josh Allen. How could you guys not score a touchdown?
3: I don't know. We just find a way.
2: So I also heard, Leo, during your wish that Coach Brady stepped in quite a bit and spent some time with you. Can you guys tell us about Coach Brady?
3: He was really, really nice to me.
1: Yes, he was super nice to us. He was very welcoming, very attentive to Leo and making sure that he had a great time too. And his assistant, Stephanie, also was super great with him. I couldn't say more great things about him. Like, I know he's a dad, and so he just kind of like gets it too. So for him to make sure Leo had a great time and that his wish was truly fulfilled was amazing.
2: And then, Sarah, tell us about how Leo's wish being granted by Make-A-Wish in Western New York helped out not just Leo, but your entire family. Can you tell us about that?
1: Yeah. So during Leo's like biggest health issues, it was just him and I. I was the single mom, but I married my husband a couple years after his transplant. And even my bonus daughter and my bonus son, they kind of see everything that he goes through with, you know, sometimes we get hospitalizations after biopsies and stuff like that. So they've been kind of thrown into this world too. So it was great to have them experience something like this with us instead of, you know, okay, well, Leo's in the hospital again, like, or when one of them is sick, we have to kind of quarantine them to a certain room, or Leo has to be quarantined because he can't be around them. So he doesn't get sick, and you know, they're used to all that scary stuff, but then when we get to go do fun stuff, they, you know, they get to relish in it too, because whenever we got to meet the Bills after that, the next day we went to Niagara Falls, and that would be an experience that I would love to take my kids to, but maybe never think to. So mm-hmm. being able to do that was awesome. My bonus daughter had an amazing time. She's like, this was awesome. And, you know, at the Buffalo Bills stuff, she was just there supporting Leo. But then we got to do that. She's like, this is amazing. This is the best trip. We have to go back. And I'm like, yeah, I want to go and do the, you know, Canada side too, to see what it's all about over there. So it was great to be able to experience that with my family. It truly was great. And everybody was great to us too. Like, not just Leo, but they were you know, attentive to her too, and making sure she was okay and having a good time too.
2: So. They did such a fabulous job, and I'm so
1: amazing.
2: I'm so glad, Sarah, that you and Leo could share this story with us for our 32nd annual Make-A-Wish Radiothon. And Leo, how are you feeling now? Are you good?
1: Mm-hmm. Yep.
2: That's great, because we're going to need you game day.
1: We went to the Houston Texans game with the Bills. My brother lives down there in Dallas, so they met us in Houston. And I was a little nervous when I bought the tickets because they hadn't beat them in the Houston stadium. But when they pulled off that win, I'm like, it's you, Leo. You're the lucky charm for them.
2: Yeah, it sure is, Leo. So it was a pleasure talking with both of you. And I wish you, Leo, and your family well. And thanks for going on the radio with us for our 32nd annual Make-A-Wish Radiothon.
1: You're welcome. Thank you so much for having us.
2: Yeah, pleasure to meet both you guys.
1: You too.
2: Buffalo, way better than Hawaii, Leo. Way better. Go Bills.
3: Yeah.
2: Go Bills.
3: Go Bills.
2: Take care, you guys.
1: Thanks, you too.
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